0: We give you thanks tonight, God, for all you've done in our lives and for all you're going to do. Hallelujah. Psalm 100 says to enter his gates with
1: thanksgiving.
0: What was that again? To enter his gates with
1: thanksgiving.
0: And his courts with
1: praise.
0: And that's what we're going to do here tonight. Hallelujah. God, how we thank you for what you've done in our lives. And tonight we want to thank you in advance for all you're going to do. We thank you for the healing that we do not yet see. We want to thank you for the financial provision that's coming. And by faith, we lift our voices and thank you tonight. We want to be thankful people, God. So we do it by faith tonight.

0: We give you thanks for all you've done and for all you're going to do. We've come to bless your name tonight, Lord.
1: Rise in the midst of your people. 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

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I thank you for giving us your word.

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0: We give you thanks tonight, God, for all you've done in our lives and for all you're going to do. Hallelujah. Psalm 100 says to enter his gates with
1: thanksgiving.
0: What was that again? To enter his gates with
1: thanksgiving.
0: And his courts with
1: praise.
0: And that's what we're going to do here tonight. Hallelujah. God, how we thank you for what you've done in our lives. And tonight we want to thank you in advance for all you're going to do. We thank you for the healing that we do not yet see. 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
1: God.
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1: You're the most high God.
0: Yeah, we're cut on that singer.
1: We worship you, Lord. We give you praise. We worship you, Lord.
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1: Hosanna de Yesu.
0: You are worthy, Jesus.
1: Hosanna.
0: Worthy is the Lamb.
1: Hosanna de Yesu.
0: Worthy
1: is
0: Jesus. Just uplift those holy hands.
1: Hosanna.
0: And say, Jesus, you're worthy.
1: Hosanna.
0: Worthy is Jesus.
1: Hosanna.
0: Worthy is the Lamb.
1: Hosanna.

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1: Toko echiti.
0: We bless you.
1: Toko echiti wa Yesu.
0: Bless you.
1: Toko echiti.
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0: Ekisaakyo kingi.
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0: Ekisaakyo kingi.
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1: is sufficient.
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1: Is enough.
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1: Your grace too much.
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1: Tukusinza.
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1: Tukusinza.
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1: Tukuwa matendo.
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1: Tukuwa matendo.
0: Blessed be.
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1: 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Christ is my inheritance. He is my power. In this land of
0: people,
1: I'm victorious. Together with my house, I am victorious. I'm not down. I am above. Because Jesus made me a conqueror in the name of Jesus. Give the Lord a mighty hand clap.
0: Hallelujah.
1: Hallelujah. Praise be to the Lord. Let us stand up on our feet. We are going to give in the house of the Lord. In the name of our Lord Jesus. Today is evening. We are going to have a meeting.
0: Uganda Ruchams.
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0: Mlinyele mukama fe Yesu.
1: In the name of the Lord Jesus.
0: Hallelujah.
1: Hallelujah.
0: Kwa techuwebwa yocho. 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
1: Your offertory, we are going to worship God.

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1: We thank you, Lord. For this day,
0: for
1: your word, we thank you, Lord, because you have gotten our destiny. We thank you, Lord, you have permitted us to hear what we are hearing. We thank you, Lord, you lead our destinies today. We worship you with our substance. We worship you with the offertory. Take your glory, Lord. Take your praise to our
0: Lord.
1: We glorify you. You are worthy. You are worthy. You are worthy. You are worthy. You are worthy. As we are singing this song, you are going to come and give it.

We give the praise of worship. You deserve the glory, Lord. You are the Holy One, God. You are holy. You are holy. You are holy. You are holy. You are holy. You are holy. You are holy. You are holy. You are holy. You are holy. You are holy. You are holy. You are holy. You are holy. You are holy. You are holy. You are holy. You are holy. You are holy. You are holy. You are holy. You are holy. You are holy. You are holy. You are holy. You are holy. You are holy. You are holy. You are holy. You are holy. You are holy. You are holy. You are holy. You are holy. You are holy. You are holy. You are holy. You are holy. You are holy. You are holy. You are holy. You are holy. You are holy. You are holy. You are holy. You are holy. You are holy. You are holy. You are holy. You are holy. You are holy. You are holy. You are holy. You are holy. You are holy. You are holy. You are holy. You are holy. You are holy. You are holy. You are holy. You are holy. You are holy. You are holy. You are holy. You are holy. You are holy. You are holy. You are holy. You are holy. You are holy. You are holy. You are holy. You are holy. You are holy. You are holy. You are holy. You are holy. You are holy. You are holy. You are holy. You

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They glorify and magnify your name. No one is like you, Lord. You are worth it, Lord. 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

0: 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You are good. The Lord is good. 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
1: The Lord is good and his mercy is
0: Yagamba Yosua Mugenenga Mwetorora.
1: Told Joshua.

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1: Yordani n'agobebwa okudda ennyuma, ensozi ze zibuuka ng'endiga eza seddume.
0: Hallelujah.
1: Praise the Lord.
0: So it begins with Israel
1: chitandika ne Israeli
0: coming out of Egypt.
1: Ng'ave Misiri.
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1: nga Katonda anatunyweza,
0: there must be a journey.
1: Waina okubeerawo olugendo.
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1: Oyina okusooka okutegeera.
0: That I am now a new creature.
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0: There must be an understanding.
1: Waina okubeerawo okutegeera.
0: Hallelujah.
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0: Zibiriza kumaso kugamba ayo omwoyo mutukuvu.
1: Oh Holy Spirit.
0: Entandikwa yobubaka buno.
1: The beginning of this message.
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0: Gabikule.
1: Open it.
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1: I understand what you're
0: Nsomesa.
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1: We welcome the Holy Spirit club for him.
0: Hallelujah.
1: Amen.
0: Spire josoko jiaka dasta kalio kasembezeri. 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Wetusomie
1: where we've read.
0: Bible yagamba bweti.
1: The Bible says
0: when Israel went out of Egypt.
1: Israeli we yava mu Misiri.
0: Misiri nsi Katonda yajitonda.
1: Egypt is a nation the Lord created.
0: Ne Israeli yabera yo lwensonge mu bendala.
1: But Israel was there for one or more reasons.
0: Obudde butuuka.
1: Time came.
0: Mukama nasitulo mutindo.
1: And then the Lord raised the standard.
0: Endagano yakola ne Ibrahim.
1: Remembered the covenant he did with Abraham.
0: Abantu abo bajeyo.
1: Redeem those people.
0: Era ne bavayo.
1: And they all were redeemed.
0: Yordan ne ekola chi?
1: Nechiulira had it.
0: Eyo cheyakola yakala bukazi.
1: What it did it dried up.
0: Buwaba okatonda chakola.
1: Whenever the Lord is doing something,
0: akole chintu echi yanamiriza.
1: He does something exaggerating.
0: Kati njagala nsoke njogere ku chintu echi aletere guru okuyanamirira.
1: I want to talk about something that made the heavens be exaggerated.
0: Nsinga kya manyi kya magero kya buyinza kya kitibwa.
1: And it was manifested on the earth very great, very marvelous, very big.
0: So each time God is bringing a transition,
1: buli Katonda wakola okuchusibwa,
0: there are mighty things that he does.
1: Waliwo ebintu ebikulu byakola.
0: When God was getting the children of Israel
1: Katonda
0: from Egypt,
1: Katonda ngajaba na Baisraeli okuva Misiri,
0: there was a shaking.
1: Waliwo okukankana.
0: The hand of God came out to heavy on Pharaoh.
1: Omukono gwa mukama ne gutula ku Farao.
0: Until he released the people of God.
1: Era nata abana ba Israeli.
0: Hallelujah.
1: Amen.
0: Praise the Lord.
1: Kama yebazwe.
0: As if that was not enough.
1: Echo chali nga chitamala.
0: Judah was on his way to becoming a sanctuary of God.
1: Yuda yali mu lugendero lokubera watu kuvuwa mukama.
0: Now when God wanted to make you a sanctuary,
1: katinga Katonda yagalo kufula watu kuvuwe.
0: It is something so astonishing.
1: Waliwe chintu chako lechana miliza.
0: That had never happened before.
1: Echitabangawo.
0: Do you know what he did?
1: Omanche yakola.
0: He sent his only son.
1: Yasindika omwana wo omuyeka.
0: He sent his only son.
1: Yasindika omwana wo omuyeka.
0: Donna bakitegeera n'esooka okikubire mu ngalo tugende buziba.
1: You've not understood it but clap for God and then we go deeper.
0: Eggulu lyakiraba ne lyewuunya.
1: The heaven saw it and it was astonished. What is this?
0: Adide kabaka musindise munse dugala bweti.
1: He has bent our king to be taken to
0: the malaika ne bavayo nga bayimba.
1: And the angels came about and singing.
0: Kubanga kabaka wechiti wazalibwa kunsi.
1: Because the king of glory has been born on the earth.
0: Charite chiwulirwangako.
1: It had never been heard.
0: Ngate chiberangawo.
1: It has never happened.
0: Neba sebo neba nyabo.
1: But ladies and gentlemen,
0: wali wechatukawo.
1: There was something that happened.
0: Olunaku Yesu wazalibwa kunsi.
1: The day Jesus was born on the earth.
0: Emunyenyezavu nama.
1: The stars bowed down.
0: Hallelujah.
1: Praise the Lord.
0: Ejeri abamalaika lyayimba kunsi kuno.
1: The angels sang on this world.
0: Ne Farao n'agamba ani azalibwa.
1: And then Pharaoh said, who has been born?
0: Abagezigezi ne bakimanya ne bakiraba.
1: The wise men saw it.
0: Ne bagamba kino kyamanyi tulina okukirabako.
1: This is great, we shall see. Tulina
0: okukijulira.
1: We have to testify.
0: Ne banoonya.
1: They saw.
0: Ne babale munyenye.
1: They counted the stars.
0: Omutukuvu n'abakulembera paka ebatuuka eri kabaka.
1: The Holy Spirit led them unto the king.
0: Ngabasitudde zambu.
1: They were taking treasures.
0: Ngabakutte by'omuwendo.
1: They were holding treasures.
0: Kubanga bo babikulirwa.
1: Because they were revealed to.
0: Ono Yesu teyali wa bulijjo.
1: That this was this unusual Jesus.
0: Omwana nazalibwa ne bamuwa zambu.
1: The child is born and is given gold. The first miracle that I got.
0: Ngakafuna mtabani wanga asoka.
1: When I got my first born.
0: Twali mudwaliro.
1: We were in the hospital.
0: Omusajja nava mu district bajita yebujiri.
1: A man came from Bujiri.
0: Ngaze kulaba mtabani wanga asoka.
1: Came to see my first born.
0: Elabo yanda babwati.
1: And when he saw me.
0: Nalaba no mwana.
1: And saw the child.
0: Nakwata musau na je mitwale eji.
1: God money brought 50,000.
0: Naunga.
1: I was astonished.
0: Ningambo bedda bajjo okunda babajja ne 15 bajja.
1: These ones have been coming. They gave me 5,000.
0: Yajja ne mitwale.
1: But he brought 50,000.
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1: I knew now the bills were settled.
0: Hallelujah.
1: Praise the Lord.
0: Sigama nti no.
1: I'm not saying that.
0: Sente mitwale 5 kyali kyamanyi nyo.
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0: Nena kitunuliranga nange sisobola kukyalira muntu ngaazadde mwana ebiseera ebyo.
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0: Hallelujah.
1: Amen.
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1: Amen.
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1: But hear this.
0: Bana abagezigezi.
1: These wise men.
0: Bajja necho muwendo.
1: They brought treasures.
0: Ngabachiretedde Kristo Yesu.
1: When they brought it for Jesus Christ.
0: Abagalwa.
1: Brethren.
0: Teri mwana azalibwa.
1: There is no one who gives birth.
0: Abagezigezi nebava mu nsi yebuvanjuba.
1: And the wise men comes from the east.
0: Nebajja mu Isirayiri.
1: They come to Israel.
0: Ngati wali chamanyi.
1: When there isn't anything mighty.
0: Hallelujah.
1: Amen.
0: So kakati olugendo tulutandise bwetuti.
1: So we've started this story like
0: tuli,
1: this.
0: Tuli ku lugendo lokola chi?
1: We are in the journey of
0: olwokunywezebwa.
1: Of establishment.
0: Hallelujah.
1: Praise the Lord.
0: Now if you are going to have a year of establishment.
1: Bonabela nomwako gokunywezebwa.
0: We have to understand this concept.
1: Oyina okutegeera ekintu kino.
0: Bikula Yohana 3:16.
1: You open John 3:16.
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1: John 3 what?
0: Kanyanjule bwanjuzi leero.
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0: Wetunatuukira.
1: By the time we reach.
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0: Hallelujah.
1: Amen.
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1: You listen to our journey.
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1: Praise the Lord.
0: Teri muntu asobola kukyusibwa.
1: There is no one who can be transformed.
0: Nga Mukama tachikiriza.
1: When the Lord has not accepted.
0: Bwe yagala ensi.
1: How he loved the world.
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1: He gave in his only son.
0: Ensi gyategeeza abantu abali mu nsi.
1: The earth is saying are the people that dwell in the earth.
0: Bali mu nsi.
1: They are in the world.
0: Kubanga ensi gye balimu.
1: Because they world they dwell in. Simu
0: bali n'okuba.
1: That is not where they are supposed to be.
0: Bali n'okubeera mu nsi.
1: They are supposed to be in the earth.
0: Naye nga bakyusibwa.
1: But transformed.
0: Era Kristo atugamba.
1: And Christ tells us. Mwe
0: muli mu nsi.
1: That you're in this world.
0: Ne tebuli baki.
1: But you don't belong to the world.
0: Kati enseno yonna.
1: So this old world.
0: Yayagalwa Katonda.
1: Was loved by God.
0: Kubanga ambi nyo.
1: Because it is terrible.
0: Ekisa kyakanwa n'okwagala kwa Katonda.
1: The grace and the love of the Lord.
0: Kwe kukyusa ensi.
1: Transforms the world.
0: Okuyita mu bantu abagirimu.
1: Through the people that dwell in it.
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1: I told you this world is so bad.
0: Jo twabadde wano.
1: Yesterday we were here.
0: Ku Hope for New Life Church wabadde embaga.
1: Hope for New Life Church had a wedding.
0: Nayo nga batwagalayo.
1: But they wished us to be there.
0: Atenga Big Church e Kasubi.
1: Even big church in Kasubi.
0: Mukanisa.
1: In church.
0: Nga mulimu omulambo.
1: There was a corpse.
0: Nayo nga twetagisibwayo.
1: We were also supposed to be there.
0: Twabadde wano.
1: We are here.
0: Nga tujaguza amazaalibwa gwa Foundation of Truth.
1: When we were rejoicing over the
0: Nenjagala kutegeza wabadde abaziika.
1: But there were people who were buried.
0: Kati ensi yetabudde bwete.
1: So the church is entangled.
0: Jajja w'omwana afa.
1: The grandmother is dying.
0: Omuzzukulu azaala.
1: But the grand is also giving birth.
0: You know, waliwo ali emmere.
1: Someone is eating.
0: Emmanju waliwo ali mukabuyonjo.
1: Someone is taking it out.
0: The very time.
1: Mukasera kekamu.
0: Era Katonda atunulira ensi.
1: So the Lord looks at the world.
0: Ngagiraba ngekisasalala.
1: Seeing it as something that is garbage.
0: Katekisingokole njawulo maso ga Katonda.
1: The only that makes a difference before the Lord.
0: Obubiwe bubera obungi.
1: If the worst becomes worse.
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0: Hallelujah.
1: Amen.
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0: Kwe kwabika kunsi.
1: Cover the world.
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1: And sends only his begotten son.
0: Nasindika Yesu Kristo.
1: Christ Jesus.
0: Ali okafirira ensi.
1: To die for the world.
0: Adira abali munsi.
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0: Adira abali munsi.
1: To make the ones in the world.
0: Abalete mu kanisa.
1: Bring them to church.
0: Munsi mulimu ekanisa ya Yesu.
1: The church in the world there is church of Christ.
0: Hallelujah.
1: Amen.
0: Nyiriri nyingi nyoze tujja okulaba.
1: There are many scriptures that we'll see.
0: Ezokubera mu kanisa ya Yesu.
1: Us being in the church of Christ.
0: Kakati.
1: Now.
0: Chichi ne chikole njawulo.
1: This is what makes a difference.
0: Omuntu asobera okubera mu kanisa.
1: Someone can be in church.
0: Ngatali munsi.
1: But yet he's in the world.
0: Na yate chizibu nyo.
1: But it is so hard.
0: Omuntu okubera munsi.
1: For one person to be in the world.
0: Na ingire kanisa.
1: And enters the church.
0: Wate kukubera wo transition.
1: Why not kubera wo kuwanyisibwa.
0: Ngambira kwenye wate kukubera wo kuchusibwa.
1: There has to be transformation.
0: Hallelujah.
1: Amen.
0: Bible yatugambia Isirayiri.
1: The Bible says that Israel.
0: Bwe yakwate kubo.
1: When he took the journey.
0: Neve Misiri.
1: Went out of Egypt.
0: Neva wa.
1: Where?
0: Waduwe chatukawo.
1: Enyumba
0: ya Yakobo.
1: The house of Jacob.
0: Neva mubantu abolulimi olugwira.
1: Was taken away from the foreign people.
0: Oluyuda nalyo kafuka wema.
1: And then Judah became a tabernacle.
0: Hallelujah.
1: Amen.
0: Nafuka sanctuary.
1: It became a sanctuary.
0: And Israel became a dominion.
1: Era Israeli nefuga.
0: Kati Israeli.
1: Israeli.
0: Ye kanisa ya Mukama.
1: It is the church of God.
0: Je yafirira je yagala
1: that he loved and died for.
0: Bwe yali ekyali mu nsi.
1: When it was still in the world.
0: Ite sobola kuba na dominion.
1: It couldn't have okufuga.
0: Ah.
1: No way.
0: Wabula yalina okukiriza.
1: But it had to accept.
0: Na buli akiriza.
1: And everyone who believes.
0: Ngali wano mu nsi.
1: Who dwells in the world.
0: Alioka funa obulamu obutagwa wabufunira eno.
1: Has to get internal life.
0: Wano tewali bulamu butagwawo.
1: You cannot get it from here.
0: Wano kavuyo.
1: There is confusion.
0: Mukama yebazibwe.
1: Praise the Lord.
0: Wano kavuyo.
1: There is confusion.
0: Kati omuntu ye kafu no bulamu.
1: Anyone who gets internal life.
0: Yasimatu kanava wano.
1: Goes away from this line.
0: Na ingire kanisa.
1: And enters into the church.
0: Awe tutandikira.
1: That is where we start from.
0: Mentality ya Misiri.
1: Endowoza of Israel.
0: Efa.
1: Comes.
0: Nechiuka.
1: Changes.
0: Omuntu bajja wano.
1: Anyone who comes here.
0: Na yate kisobokera ddala.
1: But it is possible.
0: Okuja wano.
1: For you to come to church.
0: No journey mentality tena.
1: And you come with endowoza ya Misiri.
0: Bible cheve yogera mu Barumi 10.
1: That is why the Bible says in Romans 10:12.
0: Katutandikire uje bisokera 12 olunyo lusoka.
1: 12:1.
0: Egamba etya.
1: What does it say?
0: Jemvamba kolantia. Mbega irira boluganda.
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1: This what they call the world.
0: Yes, system y'omubiri efuga.
1: It is the system of the body that governs.
0: Kacho inajibukamu.
1: So you have to go out of it.
0: Okusobola okubeera mu kanisa.
1: For you to dwell in the church.
0: Mark you.
1: Choino manya.
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0: Akoma okutwala ki?
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0: Akiriza kuchusibwa bwongo.
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1: To believe the word of God and is cleansed.
0: Chebaito kukiriza Yesu.
1: So that is why they call believing in Christ.
0: Hallelujah.
1: Amen.
0: Tuli ku lugendo lwa kunywezebwa.
1: We are in the journey of establishment.
0: Olugendo lwa kunywezebwa le bayita the way of Christ. The way of what?
1: Ekubo lya Kristo.
0: The way of Christ. Dear, you know one.
1: That is the way.
0: Omuntu yenna asimat tukawa ne kanisa kambabulire.
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1: It is also a way. Let me tell you.
0: Akudde bujagenda tenga sagala kulwawo nnyo.
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0: Ndoza kamfundikire bwenti.
1: Let me conclude like this.
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1: The way to Christ.
0: Ati tuli wano mu kanisa.
1: It is here in the church.
0: Bwetumala okukyusibwa ne tujeri Yesu.
1: When we are transformed to come to Christ.
0: Tujja mu kanisa.
1: We come into the church.
0: Ati mu kanisa Kristo mwatukoleramu omulimu.
1: So in the church that is where Christ does a work in us.
0: Hallelujah.
1: Amen.
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1: Brings understanding.
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1: Praise the Lord.
0: Aleta okukyuka.
1: Brings transformation.
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1: Now this transformation.
0: Nessa wazino chituliko.
1: Even now what we are on.
0: Tuli mu process ekyuka.
1: We are in the process of transforming.
0: Okusobola okunywelezebwa mu kubo lino.
1: For us to be established in this way.
0: Lino kubo wasebo ne banyabo.
1: Ladies and gentlemen.
0: Tedina ntandikwa tedina nkomerero.
1: Doesn't have a beginning and the end.
0: Kubanga Yesu agambye nze kubo na mazima na
1: chi. Because the Bible say that I am the way, the truth and the life.
0: Eri kitange wabulanga ayise mwani.
1: No one comes to me unless it passes through me.
0: Akati kambabulie ko wano.
1: Now let me tell you this.
0: Wajja mu kanisa.
1: You came to the church.
0: Ne wajja n'enkola yensi.
1: But you came with the earthly mind.
0: Tosobola kujinyweleramu.
1: You cannot
0: tosobola kunywelera mu kanisa.
1: You cannot be established.
0: Ngoline enkola yensi.
1: When you have the works of the world.
0: Walokoka.
1: You got saved.
0: Walina akawala mu P5.
1: You had a girlfriend in P3.
0: Neyo olumusajja mukuru okyakalowoozaako.
1: You're still thinking about that. You got married.
0: Oba wawasa.
1: You got married.
0: Okyali kali akawala ke mwatulanga nako.
1: But you're still thinking about the other boy or girl.
0: Tewachuka.
1: You didn't change.
0: Echilala.
1: The other thing.
0: Wajja mu kanisa.
1: You came into the church.
0: Nyuchawolere gwanga.
1: But you're still revenging.
0: Tosonywa.
1: You don't forgive.
0: Olwana ntalo.
1: You fight battles.
0: Omegana nono, omegana noli.
1: You fight with the other one.
0: Oli mu kanisa okuto situde.
1: You're in the church holding.
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1: You'll never be established in this church.
0: If you want what we call a transformation center, but transforming center.
1: Ngo yagala okuchusibwa.
0: This is a transforming what? Center. Hallelujah.
1: Amen.
0: Here.
1: Wano.
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0: Enkola yensingo jeganye.
1: And you denounce the
0: you come here.
1: No genda wano.
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1: That is why that Christ didn't call us as people who know.
0: Yatuita.
1: He called us.
0: Okutuyigiriza.
1: To teach us.
0: Okola kutya. Yatuita okutuyigiriza.
1: He called us to
0: Yagamba,
1: be taught.
0: Muje jende.
1: Come unto me.
0: Eyo Matayo.
1: That is
0: esula
1: Matthew.
0: Esula ya nya.
1: 4.
0: Onyirwa 19.
1: Verse 19.
0: Nalyo kagamba Yokana.
1: Called told John.
0: Petero.
1: Peter
0: ne Yakobo
1: and James
0: batabani ba Zebede
1: the sons of Zebede
0: ngoberere
1: that come and follow me
0: nange naba fula bachi
1: I will make you fishers fisher of men
0: mujemba fule wano
1: you come I make you here
0: hallelujah
1: amen
0: Kakati agenda maso na yogera.
1: He comes on saying.
0: Mu Matayo.
1: In Matthew.
0: 10:28. Agamba atia.
1: What does he say?
0: Mujejende mwena bakoze batia.
1: Come unto me all you who are heavy laden.
0: Naba sitoweredwa.
1: Heavy laden.
0: Nange nakola chi.
1: I will give you rest.
0: Naba umuza. Kakati ino musite tu umulira yo.
1: Here we don't have rest in the world. No way.
0: Hakukona nawo okola chi.
1: You kick the one who kicks you.
0: Ninawo nomchala kati musumba.
1: I have a pastor.
0: Yava wano mukanisha.
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1: They planned with the husband to go to disco.
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1: They went to disco.
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1: When they reached there, they started dancing.
0: Omanyaba yayebo mu disco.
1: You know those people who live there.
0: Ataba vubukanga bajjawo.
1: The youths would come.
0: Luza mwami anywanga nnyo.
1: The man could
0: agenda okugira bwati ngataba yayi bazina na mchala we.
1: They
0: atenga ajaye ngumi.
1: Then he started fighting.
0: Bakoma wo balwanagana.
1: They come back fighting.
0: Omuito otyo yo.
1: How do you call that one?
0: Kati twagenze kusanyuka.
1: We went to be happy. There is no rest in the world.
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0: bali ne misambu eno munsi.
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0: Tosobola kola business eno munsi.
1: You cannot do a business in the world.
0: Nga toyina ako kirubali.
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0: Josamira.
1: That you
0: tosobola kuba mukika munsi eno.
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0: Nga toyina chokozesa.
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0: What eko kubayo?
1: There has to be.
0: Olaba nabana abata abasoma.
1: Even those students at school.
0: Bana bafe ku university bakubuza if you don't have a girlfriend or a boyfriend.
1: Woba toyina
0: muwala
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0: friends
1: ku myaka jo.
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1: Oli mulalu.
0: Oli kapere yenyine awedde emirimu.
1: You are so foolish.
0: Oli kafero. Toyina boyfriend.
1: You don't have a boyfriend.
0: Ateno mu kanisa bagamba batya.
1: And in church they say no sex before
0: marriage. Bagamba batya. Fornication is a sin.
1: Obwenzi chibi.
0: Eno mukanisa bagamba batya.
1: In church they say.
0: Paka Yesu goyaleta.
1: Until Jesus brings.
0: Bagamba batya.
1: How do we say?
0: That na sister yava mu dwaliro.
1: I have a sister.
0: Nanga msumba results zizino.
1: That these are the results.
0: Bangambi.
1: They told me.
0: Kumyaka jange.
1: At my age.
0: Bwesizala.
1: If I don't give birth.
0: Mpedde.
1: I'm done.
0: Are you married?
1: No.
0: Mukama ibazi.
1: Praise the Lord.
0: Kati lindira mukama.
1: Now wait unto the Lord.
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1: If they operate, they operate.
0: Ata ina center akola mu banka.
1: Has money. She works in a bank.
0: One of the money is a big one, big banker.
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0: 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Akola mu banka.
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1: And then you go to heaven.
0: Na yeri ndi ila mukama.
1: But wait until
0: ajakulo
1: the Lord.
0: Ajakulo kwagala kwe. Ene liyo government ya anja uloneno.
1: This government is different from the other one.
0: Hallelujah.
1: Amen.
0: Eno government yeno.
1: The earthly government is different.
0: Ono ye mukama wafe.
1: That one is our master.
0: Ya afuga ya yogera.
1: He reigns and speaks.
0: olugendo lw'okunywezebwa luli wa?
1: Where is the journey of establishment?
0: Lwe lugendo nga tunyweredde mu kkubo.
1: That is when we are established in the way.
0: Lwe lugendo nga tutuukiridde maaso ga Mukama.
1: That is when we are righteous before the Lord.
0: Because he has said,
1: Isaiah 54,
0: nti mu butuukirivu mwe munayima ng'okola kutya?
1: That in righteousness you shall be established. Hallelujah.
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1: You who is holding something.
0: Wekume. 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
1: 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I'm coming. 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
1: Praise the Lord.
0: Bankole yakalala kam.
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0: Wano tetunnaba kwogerawo.
1: Here we've not talked about
0: one.
1: It. Here.
0: Bible ya Uganda.
1: The Bible says
0: Yokana
1: John
0: 18:15 bikula kawo tulabe. 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
1: That you let
0: no yingire wa Yesu.
1: And you came to Christ.
0: Bobo yagala okukola olutalo.
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0: Ewa mu mukikeri abasamize.
1: In your clan with the sorcerers. If they know that you've gotten saved.
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1: If you're becoming a seventh Adventist you go.
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1: If you're becoming a Catholic you go.
0: Ni bobo wasaze kubonolokoka.
1: But if you decide to get saved.
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1: That is a war.
0: Ne Bible tugambi ensi bwe ekola ki?
1: But if the world hates you.
0: Mumanye nti yasooka nze.
1: Get to know that it hate me first.
0: N'ogenda mu kika.
1: You go into your clan.
0: Ne bakuyita musiru.
1: And they call you a fool.
0: Ako musiru ayambala nganze n'agolola.
1: Does a fool dress like me?
0: No, simply we are having a different kingdoms. We are operating on a different levels. They cannot understand you.
1: Do you know wakabaka wanjawulo bwe tubeera mu tebasobola kutegeera?
0: Nje waliwo muyanzi bayina ngamba naye kakati.
1: There is someone who told me now.
0: Mvuka jangu, oyina abakazi bameka?
1: How many women do you have?
0: Nga tosiri walanga mvubuka.
1: Don't be a fool like that.
0: Tobeeranga mu abaana bo mukazi omu.
1: Don't raise children with one woman.
0: Naye kakati ono.
1: Now this one.
0: Angamba sisiri walanga.
1: Telling me not to be a fool.
0: Ati wa Katonda.
1: But with God,
0: yatonda Adam nani?
1: Only created Adam and Eve.
0: Yesu aba somesa ku bufumbo.
1: When Jesus is speaking about marriage,
0: Mateo 10 na gamu sajja cha vangale kani?
1: That the man will leave his home.
0: Negatene muchala we. Babili ne bafuka atya?
1: Two will become one.
0: Kati atense gambo bobusiru.
1: And the world is saying that is foolishness.
0: Eno government indala.
1: This is a different government.
0: This is a transforming center.
1: Wano we wachusibwa.
0: Mulokole bolemwa ngo kuchusibwa mu kanisa.
1: When you fail to be transformed from church.
0: Okutegeera Katonda.
1: You understanding God.
0: Omanya nti bijja kuba bizibu.
1: You will get to know that things will be hard.
0: University je wajjamu.
1: Here the university that you came
0: nunu ya Mukama.
1: Is to teach you the principles of God.
0: Hallelujah.
1: Amen.
0: Era wano.
1: Here.
0: Engule wegenda kusanga.
1: This is where you'll be crowned.
0: Mukama fajja kutikira engule wakola
1: ki? Our Lord will come and
0: watigira,
1: crown you. You understand the will of God.
0: Hallelujah.
1: Amen.
0: Tujja kuogerako wano.
1: We shall talk about here.
0: Tudeyo ko wano.
1: And then we come back again.
0: Ate tutambulirengako na wano.
1: And we also going to
0: kubanga bikorebwa wano.
1: Where things are done here.
0: Biwetaga.
1: That is what you need.
0: Hallelujah.
1: Amen.
0: Biwetaga era customer lokumanya nti wano wakuchusiza ngoli wano.
1: After getting to know that you've been changed and you're there.
0: Binebya wano.
1: There he this has been
0: changed.
1: You don't need them.
0: Omubiri te gulina chegukola chi.
1: The flesh is not vital.
0: Omoyo yaleta chi.
1: It is the spirit that brings
0: buli ababera wano.
1: Whoever dwell here.
0: Tujja kudamu ndoza. 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Ku Sunday twalibadde ne board, white board.
1: Sunday we would wish to be with the white board. Ebintu bino.
0: Kimanyi tubimanyi bya bulijjo.
1: I know these things are common.
0: Hallelujah.
1: Amen.
0: Ngambira kwenye nti bwatyo Mukama bwe yayagala ensi.
1: How the Lord loves the world.
0: N'okuwayo n'awayo omwana we.
1: And he gave in his only
0: Buli amukkiriza.
1: Whoever believes.
0: Aleme okubula.
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0: Oh, yes,
1: do you have any
0: question?
1: Whoever believes.
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1: 10 years.
0: Luko ze.
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0: Mukama feba zibwe.
1: Praise the Lord.
0: Bwe yayagala ensi n'okukola kutya.
1: How he loved the world and
0: soka we kubire kwa mungalo mukirasi tuvuddeyo. 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Thank you very much. Mukama yebazibwe.
1: Praise the Lord.
0: Mukama yebazibwe.
1: Praise the Lord.
0: Hallelujah.
1: Amen.
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0: Olugendo nalo tutambula.
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1: Has a foundation called love.
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1: There is no love more than this
0: one. Omutokuwayo bulamu bwe kulwachi.
1: Someone to give his life for someone.
0: Akati Katonda yawayo bulamu bwe.
1: Now the Lord gave in his life.
0: Jukira olugero kumukama Fero yayogera.
1: Remember the story that the Lord told us.
0: Omugagga yalina ennimiro ye.
1: The rich man who had a vineyard. Who had a garden.
0: Na munsemu.
1: In the one world.
0: Naye n'alekayo abasajja abakola mu nnimiro ye.
1: But left men to cultivate in his garden.
0: Naye n'atumanga yaba abakozi.
1: But used to send workers there.
0: Bajeye bibala.
1: To get fruits.
0: Oba bajirabira bulungi.
1: Because they used to look for
0: bana abali munsi ne bakwatibwa obujja.
1: When these ones became jealous.
0: Nibayisanga bubi abantu bano be yatuma.
1: They started torturing these ones he sent.
0: Naye lwali lumu.
1: But one day.
0: N'agamba naye kantumeyo mutabani wange.
1: Said now let me see my son. If they see him.
0: Banamuwa respect.
1: They will respect him.
0: Bagambe boss aweleza na mutabani we.
1: Said the boss has sent his son.
0: Katibwe yatuka yo.
1: When he reached there.
0: Ku Sunday tujja kulusoma lero katuogere
1: lwogere. Sunday we shall read it.
0: Bwe yatuka yo.
1: When he reached there.
0: Abayayo manyiche bagamba.
1: Do you know what those people said?
0: Ono yagenda okusikira ennimiro eno kati tumufunye.
1: This one is going to inherit this garden now we've got him.
0: Ono bwetumukwata ne tumutte kitegeeza tubatu giwambi.
1: If we kill this one,
0: ennimiro,
1: the garden,
0: ate boss ayina omwana ogu.
1: And the boss has only one son.
0: Obusika tubufunye.
1: So we've got the inheritance.
0: Omwana nga tasonze.
1: So the
0: omwana nga atuuka. Kyebaakolanga bakwata basiba kandooya nga bafumita batta.
1: They killed him.
0: Naye Bayibuli egamba Yesu yennyini ayogera olugero luno.
1: It is Jesus saying this parable.
0: Ye mwennyini ne yejjira.
1: That he himself came.
0: Omulaba ng'atuuse.
1: Do you see him?
0: Omanyi kye yakola.
1: Do you know what he did?
0: Yabagamba atya.
1: What did he tell them?
0: Nti n'alyoka abakwata.
1: He caught them.
0: N'abakasuka mu bunya.
1: And put them in the pit.
0: Obwaka n'akabiriiti.
1: Of fire.
0: Okuluma obujije mirembe jonna.
1: To be in pain for all their lives.
0: Singa bali bategedde mukama wabwe kye yali ayagala.
1: If they had got to know what their Lord or Master had loved, they would have done the expected.
0: Nete bakimanya.
1: But they didn't know.
0: Hallelujah.
1: Amen.
0: Bwe tuba twogera ku bigambo by'obwakabaka basebo ne banyo.
1: When we are talking about the words of the kingdom, ladies and gentlemen.
0: Tuba twogera ku kuteekateekebwa.
1: We are talking about preparation.
0: What are we here for?
1: Kiki kitulese wano.
0: Bwe nkambuze wano ani agenda okumala emyaka 12.
1: Who is going to spend 120 years here?
0: Nzi n'ekyenda bwe njituukako saagala kweyongerayo.
1: Me, I don't want to exceed 90 years.
0: Niwe bampadde kinana mugamba weebale.
1: Even if he gives me 80, I'll say thank you so much.
0: Waliwo abalongo be naziika bannaku ezi.
1: There are some people that I buried for 2 days.
0: Ne bampita musumba jangu ziika abalongo bano ne ngaba n'enjiri ngenda kubuulira eriwa.
1: Now, which gospel am I going to preach?
0: Ne ndyoka mbeera ku ntaana.
1: And then I went to the graveyard.
0: Ne mbagamba nti bano mbalaba.
1: Now you see these ones?
0: Kyabawandiikibwako balina kubeera nnaku bbiri.
1: It is written upon them that they're supposed to spend 2 days.
0: Era bazeere yabayita.
1: They've gone to whom?
0: Ne mbagamba kati mmwe abaliwo.
1: Now you who live.
0: Emyaka gy'olina gyonna gy'egyo gyaki.
1: Now the years that you have are for what?
0: Agifuniramu wa.
1: How does he gain from those years?
0: Hallelujah.
1: Amen.
0: Njagala kubuza kibuzo lwaleero.
1: I want to ask a question today.
0: Foundation of truth.
1: Omusingi ogwamazima.
0: Mukama atuwadde emyaka 10 mu kifo kino.
1: God has given us 10 years in this place.
0: Ejaki.
1: For what?
0: Yakulwanagana.
1: For battles.
0: Jakuyomba.
1: For quarrels.
0: Jakusika muguwa.
1: For pulling rocks.
0: Oja kumusinza.
1: All for worship.
0: Kubanga fetwali tutantwagama nti Mukama.
1: Because we say the
0: Lord, eno,
1: this house,
0: n'abanajiberangamu
1: and the ones that dwell in this house,
0: n'abaliddawo,
1: even those that will come,
0: banasinzangani,
1: they will worship your holy name.
0: Mulinya lya Mukama fani.
1: In Jesus' name.
0: Katutandisa olugendo lwa myaka 10 nga lwakusinza lwakuweereza Katonda.
1: So we've started another journey of worship.
0: Ate kudala ki?
1: To the another level.
0: Tutandika na mwaka guno twagutandise.
1: We've already started with this year.
0: Hallelujah.
1: Amen.
0: Tutandise nga Abaisiraeli.
1: We've started like the Israel.
0: Gutandika mugwakusatu.
1: Because their year begins in March.
0: Gwakusatu babiri mumekao. 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
1: But our year has begun.
0: Yesu analyoka bagamba nenze n'ennyumba yange tunakolanga
1: tutya. And then Joshua said that me with my house we shall always
0: serve the Lord. Hallelujah. Basebo ne banyabo.
1: Ladies and gentlemen.
0: Olugendo afuru okunywezebwa.
1: Our journey of establishment.
0: Tutandise na kwagala kwa Katonda.
1: Has begun with the love of God.
0: Tutandise na kisa.
1: He has begun with the grace.
0: Abefeso 2 nyirwa mukaga.
1: Ephesians 2:6.
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1: Up to 11.
0: By grace we have been saved.
1: Oretsa twalokolebwa.
0: So that no one can boast.
1: Waleme kubeerawo yenyumiriza.
0: No one can boast.
1: Waleme kubeerawo yenyumiriza.
0: Kati tuli mu kanisa tujja tandikirawo mu wiki ejja bannange.
1: We shall start from there next week.
0: Mulinya lya Mukama ffe Yesu.
1: In Jesus' name.
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1: Maybe you've ever seen all the gospel that I've preached and the scriptures.
0: Nefunamu ekikwongerayo.
1: But get something that takes you
0: further. Webuze wentuuse ndiwa.
1: And also ask yourself how much do I
0: know?
1: Where am I going?
0: Era kiki kyanjagaza.
1: And what does he need?
0: Lwaki yandeeta wano?
1: Why did he bring me here?
0: Ogenda kufuna ekyokuddamu.
1: You will get an answer.
0: Yimusa omukono gamba ayi Yesu.
1: Raise your hand and say.
0: Ayi Yesu.
1: Ayi Yesu.
0: Olunaku lwaleero.
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0: Mulinya lya Mukama waffe Yesu.
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0: neka cake kamu.
1: And a cake.
0: Twebaza Katonda.
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0: Netwebaza Katonda.
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0: Hallelujah.
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3: that is oppressed by the devil.
2: Ayiganyizibwa Satan.
3: You know the devil does not need invitation.
2: Omanyi Satan teyetaaga kuyitibwa.
3: The Bible says the thief cometh to kill and to destroy.
2: Bible egamba nti omubbi ajja okubba okutta n'okusikiriza.
3: When the thief is coming to you,
2: Setani wabanga wakujja gy'oli,
3: he doesn't need appointment.
2: Teyetaaga kumuwa appointment.
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3: Actually, as a matter of fact, when thieves are coming, even if he has a gun, once he realizes that you have seen him, they normally run away.
2: Kino kye kituufu, kavuna akitegeera nti omulabye.
3: They run.
2: Adduka buddusi n'agenda.
3: But the Son of Man,
2: naye omwana w'omuntu,
3: in order to operate in your life,
2: okusobola okukolera mu bulamu bwo,
3: he knocks.
2: Akonkona.
3: The Bible talks about it in Revelation chapter. Is it 3:20? It says he knocks on the door.
2: Mukubikira Bible gamba nti ndi kumutima gonkonkona.
3: Whoever hears my voice.
2: Buli awulira eddoboozi lyange.
3: And opens for me.
2: Nanzigulira.
3: I'll come in.
2: Nja kuyingira.
3: And when I come in.
2: Era kavuna mara okuyingira.
3: We shall dine with him.
2: Tujja kulira wamu naye.
3: Hallelujah.
2: Hallelujah.
3: What you have today.
2: Choyino lwalero.
3: Is to say yes to Jesus.
2: Kwe kugamba iwe wawo Yesu.

0: okuyingira.
1: It takes you straight.
0: Ayingira ddala
1: to the dining.
0: Naatulira ddala oku dining.
1: You eat with him.
0: Notandika okulya wamu naye.
1: You eat with him.
0: Olya wamu naye.
1: And you can never eat with the King of Kings.
0: Era tosobola kulya wamu ne Kabaka wa Bakabaka.
1: And you eat what is not

0: you are about to
1: dine
0: in the favor of God.
1: Mukuganja kwa Katonda.
0: Why?
1: Rachi.
0: Because he loved you. The Bible says in the book of Romans chapter 5 and verses number 8.

0: towards us.
1: Kubanga bwe tuwali nga tukyali n'ebibi.
0: That while we were still sinners,
1: Kristo n'atufiirira.
0: Christ died for us.
1: Ka olw'omwenda. Kale okusinga ennyo kaakano.
0: Verses 9. Much more than having now.
1: Bwe twaweebwa obutuukirivu olw'omusaayi gwe.
0: Having been justified by his blood.
1: Tugenda kulokoka mu busungu ku bubwe.
0: We shall be saved from the wrath through him.
1: Olw'ekkumi.
0: 10.
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0: For if when we were enemies.
1: Twatabaganyizibwa ne Katonda olw'okufa kw'omwana we.
0: We were reconciled to God through the death of his son.
1: Okusinga ennyo bwe twatabaganyizibwa.
0: Much more having been reconciled.
1: Tulirokoka olw'obulamu bwe.
0: We shall be saved by his life.
1: Olw'ekkumi n'olumu.
0: 11.
1: Si sekyo kyokka.
0: Not only that.
1: Era naye nga twenyumiririza mu Katonda ku bwa Mukama waffe Yesu Kristo.
0: But we also rejoice in God through our Lord Jesus Christ.
1: Atuwesezza kaakano okutabagana.
0: Through whom we have now received the reconciliation. Praise the Lord.
2: Yebaziwe Mukama.
0: Praise the Lord.
2: Yebaziwe Mukama.
0: The Bible is telling us here.
2: Bible yetugamba wano.
0: It was a demonstration.
2: Kwali kwolesa.
0: It was a demonstration.
2: Kuno kwali kwolesa.
0: Not a demonstration of power.
2: Sikwolesa manyi.
0: Not a demonstration of wealth.
2: Sikwolesa bugagga.
0: Not a demonstration of size.
2: Sikwolesa size yo.
0: It was not a demonstration of figure.
2: Sikwolesa kafiga yo. Kafiga kako.
0: Miss Uganda.
2: Mba Miss Uganda. Ngeri jiba chikola mu.
0: Praise the Lord.
2: Praise be to the Lord.
0: It was not a demonstration of weapons.
2: Sikwolesa byakulwanyisa.
0: These days nations demonstrate weapons.
2: Ennaku zino amawanga galaga ebyokulwanyisa byago.
0: To show their strength.
2: Okulaga amaanyi gaago.
0: So they demonstrate. They demonstrate the strength of their power.
2: Kakano, bolesa amaanyi gaabwe ge balina.
0: By blasting all those nuclear
2: ngazinyukirya bazokuba ne zibatuka mu bbanga.
0: They blast them.
2: Ne zibatuka.
0: To tell America.
2: Okugamba America.
0: America, what are you talking about?
2: America, kikyotugamba.
0: We have the power also.
2: Naffe tuyina amaanyi.
0: We have the nuclear plants also.
2: Naffe zinyukirya tuzirina.
0: So. Here,
2: kakano wano,
0: it was not a demonstration of power.
2: Tekwali kwolesa manyi.
0: It was a demonstration of God's love.
2: Kwali kwolesa kwa kwagala kwa Katonda.
0: So the Bible has told us here.
2: Kakano Bible yetugambye wano.
0: God demonstrated his own love.
2: Katonda waffe yayolesa okwagala
0: kwe. His own love towards us.
2: Okwagala kwe eri gye tuli.
0: That while we were still sinners.
2: Bwe twali nga tukyali boonoonyi.
0: Christ died for us.
2: Kristo yatufiirira.
0: So for Christ to die for us.
2: Kristo kubeera nga asobola kutufiirira.
0: It was a demonstration of God's love.
2: Kwali kwolesa kwa kwagala kwa Katonda waffe.
0: Because as a matter of fact.
2: Kubanga kino kye kituufu.
0: We were sinners.
2: Twali boonoonyi.
0: We were stuck.
2: Twali twakwatibwa.
0: We were doomed.
2: Twali tuli buziba ddala mu kibi.
0: In our sins.
2: Mu bibi.
0: We had no redeemer.
2: Era twali tetwalina mununuzi.
0: We had no savior.
2: Tetwalina mulokozi.
0: And according to the scripture.
2: Okusinziira ku kyawandiiko ekisomye.
0: The Bible says according to the scriptures.
2: Bible egamba ku byawandiikibwa.
0: The Bible had already said it.
2: Bible yali yakyogera dda.
0: That every soul that sinneth.
2: Nti buli mmeeme yonna eyonoona.
0: Every soul that sinneth.
2: Buli ememe yonna eyonoona.
0: Shall die.
2: Ejja kufa.
0: And when we continue to read the scriptures,
2: era bwe toyongera okusoma,
0: we come to know
2: toyongera ddala okumanya,
0: that for all had sinned,
2: nti bonna ffenna twayonoona,
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0: era kituufu kyekino,
1: our sin,
0: ekibi kyaffe,
1: was known by the reason of our actions,
0: tekyali ku bikolwa byaffe.
1: Our sin,
0: ekibi kyaffe,
1: was in the blood,
0: kyali buziba mu musaayi.
1: It was in the blood,
0: kyali mu musaayi.
1: Our blood,
0: omusaayi gwaffe,
1: our bloodline,
0: olunyiriri lw'omusaayi gwaffe,
1: was already contaminated,
0: lwali already lwayonoonebwa dda.
1: That's why the doctors are still fighting.
0: Yes, they are
1: trying to do whatsoever they want to, they can do to fight HIV. Because it contaminates the blood. And the Bible says life is in the blood.
0: Hate Bible yetu gamanti obulamu buli mu musayi.
1: Life is in the blood.
0: Obulamu buli mu musayi.
1: When I get a gun,
0: kavuna afune mundu,
1: and I shoot you,
0: ne besasi,
1: you don't die because of the blood.
0: Tofa ransonga anti kukubye ile sasi.
1: You die
0: ofa
1: because you have
0: you have poured the blood and the system of your blood has been attacked. The more you lose the blood, the more that you lose life.
1: Praise the Lord. If I just get a leather bread and I cut this young boy,
0: singafune jirita nenzija nensala omwana ono,
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1: he will kick the bucket,
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1: blood.
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1: So our blood was already contaminated.
0: O musai gwafe gwari gwayononebwa
1: dda. It was contaminated by sin.
0: Gwari gwayononebwa dda n'ekibi.
1: You go and read the book of Romans chapter 6. Okay, let's read there. I want to show you exactly.
0: Njagala okulagira ddala.
1: Let me show it to you. Separado Coradi. Romans chapter 5 and verses number 12. The Bible says,
0: Bible yegamba,
1: therefore,
0: kakano,
1: just as through one man is sin,
0: okuita mukono na ko muntu omu.
1: Let me say it again. Therefore,
0: kakano,
1: just as through one man, sin entered the world, and death through his sin, and thus death spread to all men, because all sinned.
0: Kubanga bonna bayonoona.
1: It was through one man.
0: Kyali kuyita muntu omu.
1: The Bible said, therefore,
0: kakano,
1: just as through one man sin entered the world,
0: nga okonona kwa muntu omu ekibi kyayingira ensi,
1: and death
0: era n'okufa
1: through sin,
0: okuyita mu kibi,
1: and thus death spread to all men.
0: Era kakano okufane kweyongera okutambula eri abantu bonna.
1: Because all sinned.
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1: For until the law,
0: okutuusa etteeka,
1: until the law of sin was in the world,
0: okutuusa etteeka ly'ekibinga lyali mu nsi,
1: but sin is not imputed when there is no law.
0: era ekibi tekijjibwawo okutuuka nga tewaliwo tteeka.
1: So I want to emphasize this point.
0: Njagala nteeka sira ku nsonga.
1: What the Bible is trying to tell us.
0: Bible webeegezaako kutugamba.
1: That through one man is seen.
0: Okuyita mukono nako muntu omu.
1: Which man?
0: Muntu ki?
1: Adam.
0: Adam.
1: Through the sin of Adam.
0: Okuyita mu kibi kya Adam.
1: Through the sin of Adam.
0: Okuyita mu kibi Adam kye yakola.
1: Sin entered the world.
0: Ekibi kyayingira ensi.
1: And because of this sin,
0: olw'ensonga y'ekibi kino,
1: death,
0: okufa,
1: reigned over.
0: Nekutandika okufuga.
1: So by the time you were born,
0: olunaku lwe wali ng'ozaalibwa,
1: you were born in sin.
0: Wazaalibwa mu kibi.
1: And death was reigning over you.
0: Era okufa nga kukufuga.
1: You were a slave to sin.
0: You were
1: a slave to sin.
0: Wali muddu wa kibi.
1: And you had nobody to get you out of sin.
0: Era tewaina muntu yenna kununula okuva mu kibi.
1: It's not because of what you did.
0: Si nsonga kulwaki kiki wakola.
1: Because of the blood.
0: N'ensonga eri ku musaayi.
1: Blood.
0: Omusayi.
1: The blood of Adam.
0: Omusayi gwa Adam.
1: Remember, we are the descendants of Adam.
0: Jukira tuli bagoberezi ba Adam. Bazukulu ba Adam.
1: Verses number 40. Never released.
0: Kuminanya.
1: Okay. Let's keep on go. 15.
0: Kuminatano.
1: But the free gift. Is not like the offense. For it was by one man's offense.
0: Kuwanga kwali musango gwa muntu omu.
1: Many died.
0: Abangi ne bafa.
1: Kwali musango gwa Adamu. Fenane tuchambala. Kwali musango gwa Adamu.
0: Praise be to the Lord.
1: Much more the grace of God
0: era ekisa kya Katonda
1: and a gift by the grace
0: n'ekirabo orekisa
1: by one man
0: okw'omuntu omu
1: Jesus Christ
0: Yesu Kristu
1: abounded
0: kweyongera.
1: Come
0: on, let us bless the Lord for that.
1: For if by one man's offense death reigned through that one. Okay. Much more those who receive abundance of grace.
0: Era nabo abafuna okusasirwa okungi
1: of the gift of righteousness
0: olw'ekirabo eky'obutuukirivu
1: will reign in life through the one Jesus Christ.
0: Bajja kufuga mu bulamu okuyita muntu omu ye Yesu Kristo.
1: Therefore,
0: kakano,
1: as though one man's offense judgment came to all men,
0: okubanga okwononako omuntu omu omusango gwajja eri abantu
1: resulting in condemnation
0: nga kuva mu kusalibwa omusango,
1: even so through one man's righteous act
0: era kaakano n'okuyita mu butuukirivu bw'omuntu omu
1: the free gift came to all men
0: ekirabo ekituweebwa kyajja eri abantu bonna
1: resulting in justification of life
0: nga kiva mu kuweebwa obulamu.
1: Number 19. For as by one man's disobedience, many were made sinners. And also, by one man's obedience, and also, by one man's obedience, many will be made right. Somebody give the Lord a hand. So it was like this. By one man is this obedience.
0: Olobutali bugonvu bw'omuntu omu, obujemu bw'omuntu omu.
1: You are made a sinner.
0: Wafulibwa okubeera omwononyi.
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0: gw'okubeera omwononyi,
1: it was not your action.
0: Tebyali bikolwa byo.
1: That means even the baby who is born today.
0: Era kitegeeza nti n'omuwere azaalibwa olunaku lwa leero.
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1: Why?
0: Kulwaki?
1: By one man is disobedience.
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1: Of Adam.
0: Ogwa Adam.
1: In the disobedience.
0: Mu bujeemu bwe.
1: It was told to him.
0: Kyali kimugambiddwa.
1: That of all the trees.
0: Nti emiti egyo gyonna.
1: In the garden.
0: Egiri mu lusuku.
1: You can eat.
0: Osobola okugirya.
1: As much as you can.
0: Nga bw'osobola.
1: As according to your appetite.
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1: But the tree.
0: Omuti.
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0: Oguli masekati g'olusuku.
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1: Togutunulirangako.
0: So that was the instruction. Somebody may say, why? Because God wanted to prove.
1: Kubanga Katonda yali agalo kukakasa.
0: He wanted man.
1: Yayagala omuntu.
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1: Okwera nga akola okusalawo.
0: Because God created man with what they call self-will.
1: Kubanga Katonda yatona omuntu ngamutekamu okukwesalirawo.
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1: Okukola okusalawo.
0: Either to listen to his voice.
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0: Or to listen to the voice of the enemy.
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0: God never wanted man to be in the garden.
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0: That man should be in the garden.
1: Nti omuntu abeere mu lusuku.
0: Like a robot.
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1: Nga olaba robot.
0: He gave man what they call self-will.
1: Yawo omuntu ekiyitibwa okwesalirawo.
0: I need to listen very carefully. So the devil came.
1: Kakano omubi najja
0: in the garden.
1: Muluso.
0: Found the woman.
1: Nasinka nomuchara.
0: I don't know what she was doing.
1: Simanyi kiki yali akola.
0: Oh, she was gazing at the tree.
1: Oba yali atunulira muti.
0: Gazing at the fruit.
1: Nga atunulira ekibala.
0: And he told the woman.
1: Nagamba omukyalo ono.
0: He told the woman.
1: Nagamba omukazi ono.
0: Did really God say you should not eat of the tree?
1: Dala kituufu mukama yakyogera nti temulyanga ku muti guno.
0: Did he really say?
1: Dala kituufu yakyogera.
0: He was trying to create doubt.
1: Ngaagezaako okumuleeta okuleeta okubusabuusa mu mukyalo ono. 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
0: It is the same trick the devil uses even up to now.
1: Gwe muti gwe gumu ne satani gwachakozesa paka kati.
0: And the devil said,
1: era satani nagamba,
0: is a confuser.
1: Oyaliwo kutabula.
0: He just confused.
1: Atabula butabuzi.
0: He said,
1: nayagamba.
0: The devil said,
1: satani nagamba.
0: I'm just paraphrasing because you know the scriptures. And the devil said, God knows when you eat of this tree, you shall be like him. To know good and evil. He was confusing. Because when you read Genesis chapter 1, verses number
1: 26,
0: even before Adam was created,
1: Adam tanabana kutondebwa.
0: I want you to mark these words. God said to himself,
1: Katonda neyegamba,
0: let us create man.
1: Katutondo omuntu.
0: Genesis 1:26.
2: Egambye bweti. 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
0: And God said, let us create man in our own image.
2: Mu kifaananyi kyaffe.
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2: n'ebibuuka waggulu.
0: You can stop there.
1: Osobola okwekomerawo.
0: God had already created man.
1: Katonda yali yatonda d'omuntu.
0: In his image.
1: Mu kifaananyi kye.
0: Man was already like God.
1: Omuntu yali afaanana nga Katonda.
0: In his image.
1: Mu kifaananyi kye.
0: In his likeness.
1: Mu kufaanana
0: kwe. Man was already in the image of God. He was like God.
1: Yali nga Katonda.
0: Now the devil comes.
1: Kakano sitani ajja.
0: It twists the word.
1: Nagezako okugezako kudieka dieke chigamo.
0: God knows when you eat of the tree.
1: Katonda chimanye kavunolia kumuti.
0: You shall be like him.
1: Ogenda kubeeranga ye.
0: Ignorance of the scripture.
1: Okubulu okumanya kubya wandikibwa.
0: Even today.
1: Nona kurolwa lero.
0: The devil tries.
1: Era satani agezako.
0: To hide the people.
1: Okukweka abantu.
0: The truth.
1: Amazima.
0: The truth is already written in the scriptures.
1: Amazima. Tugalina mu byawandikibwa.
0: But we don't take time to read.
1: Nete tutwala budde kusoma.
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1: Nete tuina budde bwa kigambo.
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0: Praise the Lord.
1: Yebazibwe Mukama.
0: Praise the Lord.
1: Praise be to the Lord.
0: Omuntu already yali mu kifaananyi kya Katonda.
1: Already man was created in the image of God.
0: Satani wajja n'amugamba bw'onoolya ekibalo ojja kufaanana nga Katonda.
1: The devil came and told man once, eat of this forbidden fruit, you'll be like God.
0: By his choice.
1: Okuyita mu kusalawo kwe.
0: He made a decision.
1: N'akola okusalawo.
0: To listen.
1: Okuwuliriza.
0: To the words of the devil.
1: Ebigambo bya Sitaani.
0: Than listening.
1: Onaalemu okuwuliriza.
0: To the word of God.
1: Ekigambo kya Katonda.
0: Even today.
1: No nakurorwa lero.
0: It is.
1: Chechimu.
0: It is.
1: Chisgede chechimu.
0: You choose.
1: Osalawo.
0: Either to obey.
1: Oboria wokugonda.
0: And follow.
1: No goberera.
0: It is by your choice.
1: Chirimu kusalawoko.
0: So flew Adam is sin.
1: Okuita mukono na muchibicha Adam.
0: All of us.
1: Fena.
0: Sin entered our blood. But we thank God for the blood of Jesus. We thank God for his blood. When he shedded the blood, he dealt with the power of sin. Once and forever. Now it is up to you to accept the gift of God. To accept the gift of God. To receive the gift of God. What is the gift of God? The gift of God is Jesus Christ.

0: we needed a blood
1: that
0: had no condemnation. And when Jesus shed that blood, when we believe, when we believe, we receive that gift. It is your choice to believe. The blood of Jesus can never work on you until when you believe. Praise the Lord.
1: Yebazibwe Mukama.
0: So on the cross,
1: kakano kumusalaba,
0: he demonstrated his ultimate act of love.
1: Yayolesa okwagala kwe.
0: In that he compelled, his love was compelling him
1: okwagala kwe kwali kumusindikiriza
0: to lay down his life
1: okuwaayo obulamu bwe
0: for you and me.
1: Eri gwe nange.
0: We now live because he died. And he died in our place. Without the cross, there is no salvation. Because there is no redemption. Our redemption is in the death of Christ. When he paid the price. So these are the implications of the cross. The results of the cross. The result of the price he paid. Number one. The forgiveness of sin. Colossians chapter 2 and verses 13.
1: Abakolisayo 2:13.
0: Duka yosomema.
2: Abakolosai 2:13 egambye bweti.
0: Yes.
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0: You can stop there.
1: Osobola
0: okukomera. After doing the forgiveness of our sins.
1: Ng'amaze okukola okwekusonyiwa kw'ebibi byaffe.
0: On the cross,
1: kumusalaba,
0: when he said it is finished, he was talking about the price.
1: Yali ayogera kumutango,
0: I have paid the price.
1: Nto mutango ngusasude.
0: Now in Christ,
1: era kakano mu Kristo,
0: we have the forgiveness of sin.
1: Tuina okusonyiwa kwebibi.
0: Without the forgiveness of sin,
1: owatali kusonyiwa kwebibi,
0: there is no redemption.
1: Tewali kununulibwa.
0: There is no salvation.
1: Tewali bulokozi.
0: It is only in Christ,
1: chirichoka mu Kristo,
0: that we are forgiven.
1: Nti tusonyiwa.
0: So what you have to do,
1: chiche tuina okubanga tukola,
0: to stay in Christ.

0: Christ.
1: Because in Christ, there is forgiveness of sin. And without righteousness, nobody can see God. The wages of sin is death. So, my dear brothers and sisters, as we think about the death of Christ, I want you to deal with every sin and take the sin to Christ. His blood is sufficient to carry away that sin. Some of you say, you know, I have a weakness. A weakness of talking. We are talkative. Even my father is so talkative. Even my grandfather was talkative. We have a weakness. You know, I have a weakness. Sometimes I find myself speaking lies. You call it a weakness. That's why sometimes they call you on phone. Where are you? You are still in the bathroom. And you say, I am in Wandegeya on the border.
0: Indi Wandegeya ndi ku border border.
1: Or sometimes you say, in 5 minutes, I'm going to be there.
0: Ngenda kubanko tuseko.
1: In 4 minutes,
0: mudachika nya.
1: I'm going to be there.
0: Ngenda kubanko tuseko.
1: You take 1 hour.
0: No twale sawa namba.
1: You are a liar.
0: Oli mulimba.
1: You call it a weakness.
0: Obuyita bunafu.
1: But the wages of sin is death.
0: Empera yechibi kubera kufa.
1: I want you to deal with every weakness. As a matter of fact, it's not a weakness. It is a dog that the devil is using to plug you into destruction. You know, Pastor, I have a weakness. Anger. When I
0: become
1: envious,
0: I can beat my child. Don't bring to me a man. Once I become angry, I can abuse him. When I become distressed, don't tell me about my mom. I can abuse him. When I become distressed, you call it your weakness.
1: But our God is pure. The good news I have, every sin can be dealt with.
0: Okay.
1: Every sin was already dealt with.
0: On
1: the cross. Carry that sin on the cross. Carry that weakness on the cross. Carry that weakness on the cross. The cross has the power to redeem us from every weakness. You know, Pastor, my weakness, when I see a girl, my weakness, when I see a
0: ball,
1: I feel like I have no air. I feel like melting. Yes, I'm born again.
0: Chitufu nalokoka.
1: I love Jesus.
0: Kristo mwagala nyo.
1: But when I see a girl,
0: nebwe ndabo muhala,
1: I feel I want to follow her.
0: Mpuliranga yagala okumugoberera.
1: Kabani kundongo. I feel like it is a magnet, the girl is pulling me.
0: Mpulirango muwalo yali mukunsika.
2: Praise the Lord. There is still more grace. On the cross. I want to finish like this. Jesus dealt with your sin. It is by your faith in him. Carry that so-called weakness. And take it on the cross. Take it now. To the cross, take now.
0: Chitwale kati.
2: To the cross.
0: Kumusalaba.
2: Amina.
0: Amen.
2: So number two.
0: Echokobire.
2: Who are reconciled on the cross.
0: Kakano twa tabaganyizibwa.
2: Who are reconciled on the cross. Those are the results of the cross.
0: Ewe byava kumusalaba.
2: Who are separated by sin.
0: Sin
2: had separated us from God. On the cross, he reconciled

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1: to God
0: eri Katonda.
1: You'd rather become an enemy of this president of Northern Korea.
0: Chisinga koko kubera omulabe wa president wa Northern Korea.
1: Than being the enemy of God.
0: Okubera omulabe wa Katonda.
1: Number three.
0: Ekyokusatu.
1: We received the freedom from the powers of sin.
0: Twafuna edembe okuva mu manyi.
1: From the powers of sin.
0: Mu manyi g'ekibi.
1: Romans 8:2.
0: Abalumi munana.
1: Number four.
0: Echokuna.
1: Victory over Satan.
0: Obuwanguzi okuveri Satani.
1: 2 Corinthians chapter 2 verses 14.
0: Abakolisayo 2:14.
1: Number four.
0: Echokutano.
1: Healing.
0: Okuonyezebwa.
1: We received our healing.
0: Twafuna okuonyezebwa kwaffe.
1: Isaiah 53 verses 5.
0: Isaiah 53. Let us read it.
1: Isaiah 53 verses 5. Let's read that one
0: again. Isaiah 53.
2: Isaiah
1: 53.
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2: Era emiggo gye gye gituwonya.
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0: By his stripes we are healed.
1: Buli we bamukubanga.
0: Every time they striped him.
1: Ngofuna okuwonyezebwa.
0: You received your healing.
1: Buli we bamukubanga.
0: Every time that they striped him.
1: Ngofuna okuwonyezebwa.
0: You received your healing.
1: Ora emiggo gye.
0: By his stripes. We are healed.
1: You are going to be healed. Of every affliction. Not because of the pain that you feel. But as long as you believe. That he paid it all. By his stripes. You are healed already. I want you to believe for God for your healing.
0: Okirize Katonda eri okuwonyezebwako.
1: In Christ,
0: mu Kristo,
1: we receive our healing.
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1: We had pain.
0: Twaino bulumi.
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0: If you are clapping, you clap. I cannot forget one time I told you. Thieves came to our house. They stripped us because I was the man. They bound my hands. And they were paralyzed. At the end, they came and roused me. But my hand was sore. They tied me so tightly. Even the blood couldn't. Praise be to the Lord. I reached the moment when I went to the church, I could clap and I couldn't feel myself. My hand was drying up. I raised my hand that had dried up, and I said unto Jesus, I believe. What happened, you saw it and everything. You saw each and everything, but forgive those thieves. I condemned them for a while. What will they be seeing? But when I sorted myself in the word of God, I said, Lord, may you forgive them. Forgive them. They took away all our things, but I still have life. Say, Lord, by your stripes, the one that heals me, I receive my healing. After I had made that prayer, I told him like this. They normally tell you to clap when you do not want. The time that we get problem on your hands, you could like to clap but you couldn't. I said, Lord, may you heal my hands that I can clap for you. I said, Lord, Father, I miss your praise because I cannot clap my hands. If at all you have your hands, you come and clap for Jesus. Clap for Jesus. By the fact of the cross, come and look and clap for Jesus.
1: Amen.
0: Amen. After I had made such a prayer, just believe God that He has already started. I slept very well. Late at 3, I dreamt a dream. A man came with white tunics. There were two men. They told me that follow us. I followed them. It was a dream. We went up to the Garden City. The spiritual realm is always first in the dream. We went to the last floor. We found there a hospital. Have you ever seen a very clean hospital? Leave alone these international hospitals. I don't talk about Chiludu. I talk about that hospital. I cannot even explain. When we reached to that hospital, we found a doctor putting on white garments. I was put on a bed. He told me Henry even knew my name.
1: Okay.
0: He said, okay. He touched my hand.
1: It's okay.
0: He told me, now it's okay.
1: You can go.
0: Osobola okugenda. By the time that I raised up, the pain was no more. I have prayed for you. You having a certain kind of pain, believe the cross. By his stripes, by the time you shall live
1: in the
0: that pain that you came around
1: with,
0: it will be no more.
1: On the cross,
0: He made available grace.
1: He made available His love.
0: On the cross,
1: He made available reconciliation.
0: On
1: the cross, He took our infirmity. On the cross, He substituted our poverty for His riches. On the cross, He took our shame. We receive His glory. On the cross, He was humiliated so that we can be exalted. On the cross, He was rejected so that you can be accepted. I am talking about somebody. You have been rejected. You have been rejected all around.
0: I have good news for you. On the cross, your rejection, is being taken away for you to receive His acceptance. Hallelujah.
1: Hallelujah.
0: I cannot exhaust the cross. It is the power of God for salvation to whosoever believes. Your work is to believe. I want you to stand up on your feet. In the name of Jesus. If you came with every kind of sickness, every kind of trouble, touch that place where you feel the pain. Believe in a minute, in a second. You receive your healing now. Let us raise our hands. Touch where the pain is. If you have no pain in your heart, pray for those people who are troubling. Father, in the name of Jesus, by faith, I am commanding, let there be healing. For we have already received.
3: About the grace that I was yet to preach, but I felt a change in me, and I cannot hold on to. Hallelujah.
4: Amen.
3: I'm going to preach a very simple message this morning. Very simple message. I believe we are all going to be blessed. Hallelujah.
4: Amen.
3: Hallelujah.
4: Amen.
3: Let's go to the book of Joshua.
4: Katugene mu kitabo cha Yoshua.
3: The book of Joshua.
4: Kitabo cha Yoshua.
3: We all know one thing.
4: Fena tumanye chintu chimu.
3: That Joshua was a servant of Moses. Very close. And the Bible says, each time Moses went to the mountain to meet God, Joshua camped in the tent. He was always in the tent, waiting for his master to return. Hallelujah.
4: Amen.
3: And this explains the reason why the Lord chose Joshua to be the successor of Moses.
4: Mukama yalonda Yosua okubeera omusika wa Musa.
3: Hallelujah.
4: Amen.
3: Okay, Joshua chapter number 1.
4: Yosua esule soka.
3: Verse 1. Now after the death of Moses, the servant of the Lord, it came to pass that the Lord spoke unto Joshua, son of Nun, Moses' minister, saying, Moses, my servant, is dead. Now therefore, arise and go over this Jordan, you and all the people, unto the land which I will give to them, even to the children of Israel. Let us pray. Heavenly Father, we thank you for this message. We know that you're here for us. And we believe that you have a great work that you want to do in us. That's why we call upon your spirit to lead us and teach us so that our eyes will open and our ears will open to hear the direction of the Holy Spirit. We welcome you and we give you everything that we have. In Jesus' mighty name. Amen.
4: Amen.
3: Hallelujah.
4: Amen.
3: Hallelujah.
4: Amen.
3: So before I preach, let me talk to us about this text. God appears to Joshua. Why? Because Moses had died. When we talk about Moses, we simply reflect on the law and the covenant God made with the children of Israel. Moses was born in a state when God had already heard the cry of the children of Israel. So Moses' upbringing was preparation for the great work that God had to do in Israel. Because there were people crying, and there was a covenant God had already made with Abraham.
4: So
3: God could not forget the children of Israel. So Moses' birth was symbolic that something was yet to be done in the land for the children of God to be taken out of slavery. Tell your neighbor he was born for a mission. Moses' birth came at a time when all the children, the male children, were being killed. But his rescuing process was symbolic that something was yet to come out of him. He did not grow like a mere child, a Hebrew child. Though he was born of a Hebrew child, a Hebrew woman. But he was brought up in a palace. Hallelujah.
4: Amen. Praise the Lord. Praise the Lord.
3: And it happened that even before he was brought up, the daughter of Pharaoh needed someone to take care of the same child. But this is what happened. They again went and looked for the mother of Moses himself, and to come and prepare and nurture this baby. God's hand was upon this boy. Hallelujah.
4: Amen.
3: Remember the way he was rescued. The mother got the idea with the father. Instead of our boy being killed before us, because it was a decree from
4: Pharaoh.
3: Because the sons of the Hebrew had grown and they had multiplied in number, so they feared because they could take over the land of Egypt. And what Pharaoh said, go and kill every newborn or every young Hebrew boy. You see, by killing the male child, they are reducing the multiplication or the population of
4: Israel.
3: Hallelujah.
4: Amen.
3: Every time you kill a male, you are reducing multiplication. Because before God, every male represented multiplication. It represented a seed. So killing the male child was very symbolic that he was killing a generation. But God could not allow a generation of Israel to be killed. The same thing that Herod did when he knew that the king was born in his land. Remember the Israel was under captivity. And the Roman Empire was ruling all over Israel. By the time Jesus was born,
4: Israel was not in control over their land.
3: Israel si yali controlling etaka lyabwe.
4: Jerusalem, Samaria, and Judah, all over the land that was surrounded.
3: Yesale mineta kendala lyoneli yali etoledewo.
4: They were under the Roman Empire.
3: Bali wansi waba Rumi.
4: So the people called the Herodes. Baherodi.
3: Baherodi.
4: Bebali bafugebi amatuale gabachi.
3: They were ruling over
4: Gaba Roma.
3: The Roman Empire.
4: Hallelujah.
3: Amen.
4: So Jesus was born at a time
3: Yesu yazaliwa mutisera
4: when Roman Empire was ruling over Israel.
3: Ngabarumi bebafuga abaisraeli.
4: So when Herod heard that the king was born,
3: Herod we yawulira chikabaka zalidwa,
4: he said, I'm going to kill every young boy.
3: Yagamba genda kutta buli mulenzi muto.
4: But still God could not permit that.
3: Nera katonda teyachiganya.
4: The same thing that happened with Moses.
3: The
4: same thing happened to Jesus. Every time God is yet to do something new, the devil rises. But this time God will not allow. Now let me tell you before I teach. There is nothing that is going to happen in your life that God will not be able to afford to rescue your life. I'm here to tell you, nothing will be able to kill you because you were born with a purpose. If you didn't have a purpose, you would have been dead. Hallelujah.
3: Amen.
4: Before you execute the plan God has for your life, you will live to serve God. David said, I will not die. I will live and proclaim the goodness of God. So everyone born with the purpose of God, God takes charge. Tell your neighbor, every time you are born with God's purpose, God takes charge.
3: Katonda ya kulungamia.
4: Hallelujah.
3: Amen.
4: Mukama yebazibwe.
3: Praise the Lord.
4: Mukama yebazibwe.
3: Praise the Lord.
4: So here is Moses.
3: Musa wuno.
4: Taken in the palace.
3: Ali mulubili.
4: And the Pharaoh looks for who is going to take care of the baby.
3: Atenga Pharaoh anonyo mtu agende okulabirira omwana.
4: They go around the country.
3: Bagenanga betolole nsi.
4: Now the lot again falls on the mom.
3: Atata nebalanga abalandinga ku mama wo mwana yinyine.
4: And then say, you mother.
3: Nebagamba nti mama.
4: They even didn't know.
3: Tebamanya nakumanya.
4: They say, you woman.
3: Amugamba omukazi.
4: Come and take care of this baby.
3: Changola bilira omwana ono.
4: You know what happened?
3: Omanye chechituka. Echatuka.
4: The mom knew who the baby was.
3: Mama ya manya chi omano yo chali.
4: She just started from where she stopped.
3: Yatandikira we yakoma.
4: Breastfeed the baby.
3: Nayo so mwana.
4: Nursed the baby.
3: Nalabirira omwana.
4: But also on salary. She was again paid.
3: Atenga asasurwa nokusasurwa.
4: What the devil intends for bad, God is going to turn it around for good. Hallelujah.
3: Amen.
4: What Pharaoh never knew, that she's again is putting the mother of the baby in charge of the baby. So Moses was brought up
3: Musa yakula yakuzibwa
4: by his own mother.
3: Ngakuzibwa mama we.
4: Hallelujah.
3: Amen.
4: Because there was a task ahead of him.
3: Kubanga waliwo omulimu omunene
4: maso yalaga.
3: Bible egamba.
4: Moses went and did whatever he did.
3: Nti Musa yagenda nakola byonna bye yakola.
4: He accomplished whatever he accomplished.
3: Namaliriza byonna bye yamaliriza.
4: So when God was to bring the law into the world,
3: Tonda byali anatelolete teka munsi.
4: When God was about to bring his rule in the world. Because when you talk about law, it means governance, submission, or subduing.
3: Amen.
4: Hallelujah.
3: Amen.
4: Now, law requires obedience. So when God wanted the nations to obey him, he raised one man called Moses.
3: To him
4: he gave the commandments to govern his people. Hallelujah.
3: Amen.
4: Hallelujah.
3: Amen.
4: Now this is what happened.
3: Time
4: comes. Moses dies.
3: Musafa.
4: Moses dies.
3: Musafa.
4: Do you know the meaning of dying of Moses?
3: It
4: has two implications. When Moses dies, it is a very representation of the end of the law.

0: Kino Bible kyegamba.
1: Now, after the death of Moses,
0: Musa,
1: the servant of the Lord,
0: wakatonda,
1: it came to pass that the Lord spoke unto Joshua, son of Nun, Moses' minister,
0: Musa,
1: saying,
0: ngagamba,
1: Moses, my servant, is dead. Hallelujah.
0: Amen.
1: Let me tell you, church.
0: Kambabuli,
1: we are living in a new covenant where the law of Moses already died. And the beginning of the ministry of Jesus Christ, the Bible says, Christ is the end of the law. So that. Yesu yenkomero ya mateka. Eyo yumsomesa. Okugwa wakili ateka wechidala. Mukama yebazibwe.
0: Praise the Lord.
1: Whoever is civil. Mukama yebazibwe.
0: Praise the Lord.
1: Now when Jesus comes,
0: Yesu waja,
1: Moses had to die.
0: Musa yaino kufa.
1: Before Moses
0: Musa tanaba,
1: died,
0: tanaba kufa,
1: the law was so alive.
0: Eteka lyali damu nyo.
1: So when the one given the law dies,
0: buafa,
1: Joshua had to be appointed.
0: Yesuwa ino kulondebwa.
1: Hallelujah.
0: Amen.
1: Mukama yebazibwe.
0: Praise the Lord.
1: And God could not speak to Joshua
0: Katonda itasubula kuogera na Yesuwa
1: as long as Moses was alive.
0: Nga Musa chali mulamu.
1: The grace could not come as long as the law was alive. Now when Christ came, the law has no power over us. Hallelujah.
0: Amen.
1: That is why we are believers of a new covenant. We have another testament where the law is written on the hearts, not inside, not on the books.
0: Praise our Lord.
1: So the Bible says, Moses is dead.
0: Musa afude.
1: Now therefore, verse number 2. Now therefore, arise, go over this Jordan. You and all the people, go into the land which I do give them unto the children of
0: Israel.
1: Hallelujah.
0: Amen.
1: Hallelujah.
0: Amen.
1: Mukama yebazibwe.
0: Praise the Lord.
1: Kanjogere wane ebigambo ebiddako wansi malirize. Verse number 6. The Bible says,
0: Bible yegamba,
1: be strong and of good courage.
0: Damu amani gumomoyo.
1: For unto these people
0: kubanga gwe
1: shall you divide for their inheritance.
0: Olisikiriza abantu bano enseno.
1: Which I saw unto their fathers to give them. Verse 7. Only be strong and very courageous, that you may observe to do everything according to the law which Moses, my servant, commanded you. Turn not from it right or right hand or left hand, so that you may prosper wherever you
0: go.
1: Hallelujah.
0: Amen.
1: Mukama yebazibwe.
0: Praise the Lord.
1: Mukama yebazibwe.
0: Praise the Lord.
1: Verse number 8.
0: Oromunana.
1: And this book of the law
0: ekitabo kino ekyamateeka
1: shall not depart out of your mouth.
0: Tekivenga mukamwako.
1: Shall not depart out of your mouth.
0: Tekivenga mukamwako.
1: But you shall meditate therein day
0: and night. Nochirowolezangamu.
1: And you may observe to do according to all that is written therein. For you shall make your way prosperous. And then you shall have good success.
0: Amen.
1: Hallelujah.
0: Amen.
1: Mukama yebazibwe.
0: Amen. This is where the message is that I brought today.
1: And this, the message I'm preaching is this book of the law. That is a topic for the message. This book of the law. Hallelujah.
0: Amen.
1: Hallelujah.

0: said
1: Katonda yagamba
0: to Joshua,
1: Eliyoswa,
0: for you to be able to accomplish the purpose I have for you, you have to present yourself in a manner that is very ready to be used. The first thing he says, do not fear. Number two, be courageous to observe everything that has been written in this book. Hallelujah.
1: Amen.
0: Praise
1: the Lord.
0: Every time there is succession, every time there is transfer of power, God prepares another generation to run the same vision that he began. Nobody in the scripture that stops the move of God. But God prepares. This something Elijah had. He thought was the only prophet in the land. Regardless of what he did, God still had more people that are going to worship him.
1: So,
0: every time God begins a movement, someone else is going to catch up with a vision. When God started with Moses, however much he died, there was someone ready in the tent. There was someone ready to be used to carry on the mantle to another generation. But one thing God says to whoever that is ready to carry on the move, one, do not fear. Two, be courageous. Three, observe everything that I've commanded. Keep them on the tablet of in fact on your fingers, so that you don't go left or right of it. In other words, remain focused. Hallelujah.
1: Amen.
0: Now this is what the Bible says in Hebrews chapter 12. Look into Jesus, the author and the perfecter of our faith, who for the joy set before him endured the cross.
1: Bible,
0: mutunulire Yesu,
1: the look unto Jesus,
0: omutandisi,
1: the author,
0: and
1: the finish of our faith.
0: Hallelujah.
1: Amen.
0: What is this? He's saying, keep the focus. So God was telling this man, keep focus. Don't deviate left or right. But stay connected. Tell your neighbor, stay connected. For this one more time, if God is to work with you, do not deviate. Hallelujah.
1: Amen. Praise the Lord.
0: Now God was still talking to this young man, because he also led the children of Israel for 40 years. And he was in the land for 40 years. Hallelujah.
1: Amen.
0: Mukama favors.
1: Praise our Lord.
0: The Bible says, in this book of the law shall not depart out of your mouth. Tell your neighbor, shall not depart out of your mouth. I don't know what we understand by this phrase. This is a powerful phrase.
1: Phrase ya manyi.
0: He did not say this book shall not depart out of your heart.
1: He chitabo chino techive mukamu wako.
0: He did not depart out of your sight.
1: Mumaso go kumutima go.
0: But he said your mouth.
1: Ne yagamba mukamu wako.
0: What does this mean?
1: Chino chitegezachi.
0: The book.
1: Echitabo.
0: Not a word.
1: Si echigambo.
0: Not a chapter.
1: Si esula.
0: Because Moses came with five what?
1: Kubanga
0: five books.
1: Yajane bitabo
0: so
1: mitano.
0: It was a volume. written on the tablets. In those days, it was stone tablets. One of the writing was God's hand himself writing. Now, if you are to walk with God, one big requirement, get the book. Get the what? Get the book. Now, this is not the book I'm talking about. This is not the book. This is a dictionary.
1: No dictionary.
0: Of God's written books. These are books. What we call the book. The book is symbolic of the word. God told him, get the book out of the written inscriptions, out of the so many books, because by then there was Genesis, Deuteronomy, Exodus, Levites, and what else? Numbers. Those were the first Deuteronomical books. And God told this man, get the book of the law. Put it on your mouth.
2: Ekitabo kino eky'amateeka tekivenga mu kamwa ko.
0: Wesirikire. Neyo mu Luganda bweyogedde.
1: There's something.
0: Ekitabo kino ekyaki?
1: That this book of the law.
0: Omusajja amaze okufa.
1: The man is already dead.
0: Alese ebitabo bimeka?
1: He has left 5 books.
0: Katonda wajja okumusisinkana.
1: When God comes to meet this man.
0: Amugamba kitabo.
1: He tells him the book.
0: Hallelujah.
1: Amen.
0: Amugambe kitabo kino.
1: You see this book.
0: Tekivanga mu kamwa ko.
1: Never leave your mouth.
0: Now where?
1: Kakatiwa.
0: Do we speak from?
1: We twogerera.
0: Jesus says.
1: Yesu agamba.
0: In Mark chapter 7.
1: Makom sam.
0: What fills your heart?
1: Ntechijuzo mutima go.
0: The mouth does what?
1: Speaketh.
0: Now God was telling him.
1: Katonda yali amugamba.
0: On the mouth there is no storage.
1: Chimukamwa temuli telekero.
0: Storage is deep down your heart. But if you want to speak, you have to revisit your heart and let the mouth speak what you have inside of you. What we call the word is the strength, is the covenant, what we call the book. It is the relationship you have with your God. Because the book can die. But what you have inside of you becomes the truth you can stand on. Hallelujah.
1: Amen.
0: So God tells him, get this book on your mouth. Very spiritual. Very revelational. Because we don't have books on the mouth. You can't have a book on your mouth. But he was saying, fill your entire life with this book. Get everything about you. So that whatever you speak will carry the message. Whatever you speak, you'll have a basis to possess what I want you to possess. You must have a book to step in the promises. You must speak the book, what the book says, because I'm going to give you everything that I've spoken. This is a promise. He says, I'm going to take you into the heritage of your children, and that what I spoke to your forefathers.
1: Let me say this.
0: The reason why we don't take over the heritage God has for us, you know why? There is no book. There is no book on our mouth.
1: Tewali kitabo mukamwa kafe.
0: Why?
1: Rachi.
0: If God is to use you,
1: Katonda wabana kozesa,
0: if God is to make a covenant with
1: Katonda
0: you,
1: wanaba kole ndagano nawe,
0: He prepares your life.
1: Ateka teko bulambo.
0: He prepares your heart.
1: Ateka teko mtima
0: go. So that the whole of you
1: nti wena wena
0: is consumed.
1: Obelengo maruawo.
0: What you speak,
1: nti byo yogera,
0: you speak on the behalf of God.
1: Ngo yogera kulwa Katonda.
0: Whatever you do,
1: nga buli chokola,
0: you don't do what you want.
1: Tochikola choyagala,
0: but according to what He wants.
1: Na yokola kusinzira kuchayagala.
0: That is having the book.
1: Echo kuchiba ito kubera nechitabo.
0: I'm not talking about books.
1: Sogera kubitabo.
0: Let this book.
1: Ekitabo kino.
0: Hallelujah.
1: Amen.
0: Mukama favorzibwe.
1: Praise our Lord.
0: Mukama yebazibwe.
1: Praise the Lord.
0: Now God measures on the book.
1: Katonda of
0: God measures the bases.
1: Anti asinzira kubitabo.
0: Let me tell you this.
1: The kambabulire chigambo.
0: This
1: chino
0: is the oldest book in the entire world.
1: Chino che kitabe kya sinzo obukadde munsi yonna.
0: It is a book that has stood generations. This is a book. The only book which has so many books in it. It has been fought against, but no one has overcome this book. It has been there for centuries. Now it is not just for, not just in vain that it has stayed. It has always stayed, looking for who will own it. Looking for who will understand it. Looking for who will believe in it. Some have got hold of it and have simply hidden from the people. Hallelujah.
1: Amen.
0: When you go to Rome, Italy,
1: Bogende Roma, Italy,
0: this book has been put into the archives of the of the Roman Catholic Church. And no one was allowed to read. But they could not also take possession of a
1: writ.
0: When you read the history, now when the Roman Empire came and ruled over Israel,
1: Roman Empire
0: stole everything regarding on the Jewish culture. Because the Jewish culture has their roots in the book. So they denied them everything, including the book. But you don't know how the book reached you. There is power. In what we call the book. Hallelujah.
1: Amen.
0: Give
1: the Lord a hand of praise.
0: So God was telling this young man, for me to work with you, you must have a book. You don't have a book on your mouth? I have no business with you. Hallelujah.
1: Amen.
0: Number one qualification. You have to get a book. This is what the Bible says. The Bible says, and this book of the law shall not depart out of your mouth, but thou shalt meditate therein day and night. And thou shalt observe according to all that is written therein.
1: Amen.
0: For you shall make your way prosperous.
1: Amen.
0: Hallelujah.
1: Amen.
0: And you shall have good success.
1: Amen.
0: The only way you can succeed in the matters of God is to abide by the word. This is the way you are going to abide by the word.
1: We are all Joshua's. We are all Joshua's. We are in the generation of Joshua. Why? Because Moses is dead. And Jesus came. And the name of Jesus.
0: Yeshua.
1: Yeshua.
0: Mukama yebazibwe.
1: Praise the Lord.
0: Kati omulembe gwe tuliko.
1: Now the generation where we are.
0: Tuvude ku mulembe gwa mateeka.
1: We've left the generation of the law.
0: Tuli ku mulembe gwa Yoshua.
1: We are in the generation of Joshua.
0: Nga Kristo Yesu.
1: Where Christ Jesus.
0: Ye nkomero ya mateeka.
1: He's the end of the law.
0: Atandika n'ekisa.
1: He begins with the
0: Kati
1: grace.
0: Kati omuntu nana abera mu kisa.
1: Everyone to stay in the grace.
0: Omuntu nana agenda okukola gana ne Kato.
1: Everyone to relate with God.
0: Number one qualification. You have to keep the word on your mouth. Number two. You will meditate on it day and night. Now meditation is the second stage in learning. First of all, learning requires to acquire knowledge. Once you acquire, you get the knowledge. Keep it in you. Meditation cannot come onto what you've not acquired. The basis for you to meditate is to call to your memory.
1: Now,
0: you
1: may remember or recall someone you saw.
0: Gamba yabadafa na nabuati.
1: And you say he was so and so and so. You got it. But you've never seen him. You cannot remember. Isn't so?
0: Amutu watu ulanga mukirasi. Ngoyaga loko lele vibuzo mukirasi. Kubanga leo jukiro musomesa. Engeli janyonyolam. De guangarangoni. Baveno mu... due to the Shaka's expansion policy, the Matutangoni, the Masekongoni, they went to the Western Africa.
1: You just remember the way your teacher was narrating.
0: So you wanted to sit in a class. So you
1: wanted to sit in a
0: class.
1: God says unto Joshua,
0: fumintiriza.
1: Meditate.
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1: We're in a village.
0: For us,
1: swallowing red paper, it was a habit. You get around three, you swallow them. After eating food, for him, he could belt, chew, and then swallow. I don't know whether he... had got belt and then choose.
0: Kakati yali era bidendi yasoka kumira bukamula.
1: He forgot that he had swallowed red pepper before eating food.
0: Kati uno boya bejagala kumbe kakamula likajiramu.
1: When he belt, the red pepper came out.
0: You
1: see the eyes turning red.
0: He
1: ran to drink water. But red pepper doesn't just leave the mouth. Even the goat chewing cut there. It means it's first aid.
0: Now you cannot chew.
1: Tosobola kugaya.
0: What you did not eat.
1: Chotalide.
0: So when the Bible says meditate,
1: Bible yebwegamba nti
0: fumintiriza, it means first taking.
1: Ekitegeeza soko yingize.
0: What you can think about at night.
1: Osobola okulowooza ekiro.
0: Omwirwe kyetulowooza.
1: Do you know why we don't think?
0: Kubanga tetulina bya kulowooza.
1: Because we don't have what to think upon. Someone comes meet you. Tell you to come escort me. Where are we going?
0: Tell
1: you just come. This man abused me. They find you in the church. And you start hating people. Do you know what she did to me? Come, I tell you. You know that one.
0: It's
1: like sweet potato that is not dry. We shall take care of him.
0: Or
1: he has not even thought.
0: The devil has used people.
1: Because
0: they fail to acquire knowledge.
1: Kubanga tebafunye kumanya.
0: It is this knowledge that you can ponder.
1: Okumanya kuno kosobola oku.
0: Hallelujah.
1: Amen.
0: You cannot meditate on to what you don't have.
1: Tosobola kufume ntiriza chotalina.
0: So God tells him,
1: Kama mugamba,
0: if I'm to work with you, if
1: nawe,
0: I'm to be with you like I was with Moses, you have to meditate. We have
1: born against here who don't meditate.
0: Do you
1: know what you meditate?
0: You know where
1: the
0: stop.
1: They don't lie you.
0: You
1: said
0: no.
1: She was about to hit.
0: Now we've
1: begun when he's seated. They lied us there. That's what you know. Praise the Lord. We've meditated things that don't exist. Before you knew the truth, I could meditate things that couldn't build me. Do you know waking up at night? You start meditating. Imagine I'm an orphan, my dad is dead. Now I don't know. You take 2 hours remembering your dad who died 10 years ago. You know, in 91 he died. But you've woken up in the midnight, in the middle of the night. You find a brother. He has woken up.
0: He's
1: thinking about things that went long ago. That Lord abused me. Okay, I don't care she died, but she abused me. You even think about someone who's already dead. She died a long time ago. That man wouldn't have left me with the kids.
0: And
1: now I'm here working for them. I have to buy everything for them. Now look at the things you're meditating. The Bible's daughters meditate upon the book. Day and night.
0: You can't meditate on God.
1: Because
0: there's a lot of stuff going around your head.
1: A
0: lot of unforgiveness. If you were a man, you were thinking, that woman wouldn't have done that. If you a woman,
1: is
0: that man. You can't even say that God. Why?
1: Rachi.
0: You are preoccupied with chaff. Bible gamba wait.
1: The Bible says, now the problem is separating. Get to know, separate what's good and what's bad.
0: Ochali mubiri ebitagasa.
1: You're still in
0: awful place.
1: And you want God to make you mouth like His.
0: Hallelujah.
1: Amen.
0: Tetuna yaula.
1: You don't know yet. There is a brother who came and sang last time.
0: Alino mwengo musumu maliba makade. Hallelujah.
1: Amen. He has the message of Christ. But when he sings, you see chameleon in all of. After you see that the same studios where I work my songs, that's the same
0: studio.
1: Even his second year song.
0: Butali,
1: vanity. Now you say every song that you bring. Now failed to separate the precious things. And we're praying God to do for us the new work.
0: the qualification. Let
1: me show you some qualifications.
0: This book of the law shall not depart out of your mouth, but you shall meditate therein day and night, that you may observe to do according to what is written therein. Hallelujah.
1: Amen. Praise the Lord. That has been written into it. You can only observe them through meditating in them.
0: Hallelujah.
1: Amen.
0: Hallelujah.
1: Amen.
0: Mungeri eno,
1: in this way, you will prosper in your way. And you will see the blessing. Where is the blessing? Where is the prosperity? It is through working with Jesus Christ. Putting the word in our mouth. I told you the mouth cannot
0: express
1: until when your heart is filled. Child of God, fill your heart. That your mouth can speak.
0: Hallelujah.
1: Amen. The generation where we are, the covenant we are, it needs the word.
0: Tell your neighbor, and this book.
1: This
0: book. When I talk about that
1: book,
0: it is more than a book. It's more than these books.
1: Whenever
0: you talk about book, this is the meaning. It means God Himself. Because the book has the word. And the Bible says Jesus is the word of God. John chapter 1 verse
1: 1.
0: In the beginning was the word. The word was with God. And the word became God. Nothing that was created would be created without Him. Hallelujah.
1: Amen.
0: Now if you don't have this word, you don't have this book, you're not going to create with your mouth. Because with your mouth you create. With your mouth you make. And with your mouth you destroy. Depending on what is in your heart, your mouth is going to create. Hallelujah.
1: Amen.
0: This word, this book, shall always abide on your mouth.
1: I don't know what we are keeping. Ask your neighbor, what are you keeping? What does your mouth speak? Tell him, don't sleep, what have you kept? If God is in heaven, He looks at what we've kept in our storage.
0: Hallelujah.
1: Amen. Do you know that you have a storage?
0: The Bible says,
1: Bible gamba,
0: and a good mouth out of the good treasure of his heart brings out good words. And so is justified. By your mouth, you are justified or you are condemned. Hallelujah.
1: Amen.
0: Another person that the Lord touched his mouth was Isaiah.
1: Yali Isaiah.
0: He didn't touch anywhere. He didn't touch anywhere. But he got this burning coal. Yakwate chisiki. Echomuliro. Elianda.
1: The burning coal. He placed it on his mouth. Ladies and gentlemen, as a wound up, many of us, what will hinder us to go to heaven? I speak this in born again. What will hinder us in going into heaven? Mouth. Big mouth.
0: You
1: speak words and people cry.
0: You
1: speak words and people's heart get broken because you've made your mouth saba saba that breaks and shatters people's hearts.
0: Originally,
1: your mouth is supposed to glorify the name of the Lord and building up people.
0: Hallelujah.
1: Amen.
0: Ladies
1: and gentlemen,
0: the only qualification
1: ministering together with the Lord in this generation of Christ Jesus, it is putting by abiding the word into your mouth.
0: Hallelujah.
1: Amen.
0: Whatever you speak attracts God or sends God away from you. Whatever you speak builds somebody or breaks somebody. Hallelujah.
1: Amen. Praise the Lord. Lift your hand up in the
0: air.
1: Ai Mukama. 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
0: Mu linnya lya Yesu. Kubira Mukama engalo
1: ezange. Give the Lord a hand of praise.
0: Hallelujah.
1: Amen.
0: Hallelujah.
1: Amen.
0: And this book.
1: Erekitabo kino.
0: Nafuna obubaka buno ennaku.
1: I got this message a few days back.
0: And this book,
1: Ekitabo kino,
0: there is a specific book God speaks. It points on more than papers written by man. Failure to see this book. Failure to understand this book. You may not walk with God. Hallelujah.
1: Amen.
0: Never say one by
1: but ladies and gentlemen, courageous. Amen. Because the Lord is going to be with you. As he was with Moses.
0: Hallelujah.
1: Amen.
0: Hallelujah.
1: Amen. But in the new covenant, he demands us the book. The book that Christ brought. We are demanded the book.

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0: n'abatuusa ku ddala eryabagezigezi
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0: kati abeeyita abagezigezi
1: those who call themselves wise
0: ne bafunayo abagezigezi abalala
1: they got other people who are wise
0: be babadde banyooma
1: those that they were despising

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1: so that
0: we can be useful again. What happens before we come to Jesus?

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1: So a highly effective Christian will this

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1: For us to be effective in this Christian work,
0: okubeera ab'omugaso mulimu guno gw'obukristaayo,
1: is to identify the voice of Christ when he calls.
0: Kwe kuzuula era okutegeera eddoboozi lya Kristo waaba ng'atuyise.
1: That is number one.
0: Ekyo kye kisooka.
1: Failure for us to acknowledge the voice of the Lord,
0: okulemererwa okutegeera eddoboozi lya Mukama waffe,

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0: It becomes complicated.
1: Ng'osobola okuddira embeera gy'oliyitamu,
0: you can handle over the situation of passing through.
1: N'olukano gamba
0: and you say, oh,
1: nga Yokana bwagamba bw'ati,
0: as John says.
1: So the only way you can hear the voice of the Lord is by relating the current situation with the word of God.
0: We're having born agains. He can never handle up his life with the word.
1: That is very dangerous. In every situation, Jesus Christ is the same. That means Jesus works and applies in every situation in our lives. Take an example. If you
0: are
1: a mother at home, you have backing scriptures in the Bible. If you are an orphan,

0: ebyali ebisooka kwe kuzuula era n'oddayo n'owegeregeranya ku kigambo kya Katonda.
1: In the Bible you carry.
0: The Bible eyo

0: Praise be to the Lord.
1: That is being highly effective. Now, being effective simply being connected to whatever the system you are into.
0: If you are a soldier, when they talk about a soldier who is effective, he has to listen to the voice of his master. We will tell him, turn to the right. He does not make about turn. You know those soldiers?

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1: Kati mwena muli mu line.
0: You are in the line.
1: Badumide kumba genda maso.
0: They tell him, go forward.
1: Kati kuba uli obubi.
0: If you don't listen well, it's like they are telling you, go back. So the behind one,
1: listen,
0: and the in front of who you
1: listen, they tell you,
0: turn, look

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1: Hallelujah.
0: Amen.
1: You can never be effective when your antennas
0: nga amatungo obo kuhulira ako

0: Praise be to the Lord.
1: So a highly effective Christian will identify the voice of the Master.
0: Agenda kuzula edobozi elya mukama
1: awe. Alizula wa,
0: where does he identify?
1: Nakugambira da edale lisoka kwekumanya nokutegera ekigambo kya Katonda.
0: I told you the first level is to know and understand the word of
1: God. Sikuchimanya bumanya.
0: Not only

0: based on the fact that it has the origin,
1: therefore,
0: it also has the destiny. Amidst of the way,
1: you have to relate with the origin in reference to your destiny.
0: You understand what I'm talking about? Your life came from God. It has to mend the way with the Lord, because it has the destiny.
1: Hallelujah.
0: Amen. It implies no life. You can never do something alone. There is nothing you're going to do coming from out of the blue and falls down. Everything that you do, it is written, and it's coming from somewhere.
1: Therefore, you have to refer.
0: You
1: have to make a reference with your origin, because you have a beginning. Therefore, your end is properly defined from the beginning. Because the Bible says, he determines the end from the

0: the end from the beginning.
1: So your life is simply in a bracket.
0: Obulambo butekeddwa muntu.
1: Mukama yebaza.
0: Praise be to the Lord. Maybe I'm just bypassing on the surface. Jesus says like this.
1: My sheep,
0: endiga zange,
1: hear my voice.
0: Ziwulire eddoboozi lyange.
1: And because they hear my voice,
0: orensonga tiziwulire eddoboozi lyange.

0: hearing his voice.
1: That
0: is how much God knows you. Jesus says,
1: "Yes, why you getting angry?
0: My sheep know my voice. Just read that Bible."
1: And because I'm just many doubles here.
0: Somehow come Uganda.
1: Abiri mumsang. And because I'm

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1: 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Let me interpret this like this.

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1: God has spoken already.
0: Mukama yayogera da.
1: There is no voice that you are waiting to hear. He has already spoken.
0: Yayogera da.
1: He spoke his word.
0: Yayogera ekigambo kye.
1: And the word came into being.
0: Ere ensi n'ebeerawo.
1: Hallelujah.
0: Amen.
1: By his word,
0: okuita mu kigambo kye,
1: he commanded,
0: yalagira,
1: that Jesus would come and bring salvation.
0: Yesu alijja n'aleeta obulokozi.
1: And today we are saved.
0: Era ka olunaku lwa leero tuli balokole. Is there anybody amongst you who had to listen to the voice of the Lord that go and be saved?
1: You
0: just believe the word the Lord spoke like 600
1: that
0: years
1: back. That means the word is alive.
0: Chitegeze chigambo chiramu.
1: It was spoken.
0: Chayogerwa.

the Lord. That's how physics teaches. It says that if you burn the paper, it changes from having the

0: Take an example.
1: The
0: Englishman said, "We have nothing new." You see this house. Everything that is on it, it has ever. It was just made and become something different. So the doors, the windows, the bars, they were there, the mirrors.

0: There was nothing here new that was burdening me.
1: Enyuma jola bube kisenge yali ketaka ne bali tabula tabula ne bali lyochya ne lifuka buloka.
0: The house, the walls you are seeing, they were once.
1: So buli kimu kye tulina olwaleero.
0: Everything that we have today,
1: kyafuuka bufuusi form.
0: It was just changed.
1: Era kikyasobola okufuulibwa ekirala.
0: And can be changed to become something new. The Englishman winded up saying,
1: energy can never be created, not destroyed, but it can change form from one state to another.

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1: Esobola kubera embera eya chemical change.
0: Or a physical change.
1: Oba eya physical change.
0: Waliwo change ejetuuka nga teddawa.
1: There is a change that comes when it cannot
0: go back.
1: It can never go back to its original state.
0: Nebayo endala ngo sobola kutwala amasiko nogateeka muki mu fridge negafuka ice ate nogaza ku musana ate negafuka amazi.
1: There is a one or
0: physical.
1: You can take your water.
0: Hallelujah.
1: Amen.
0: Similarly, nembula mu bwaffe.
1: Even in our life, there are some things which can never return to their original state. They can never return to the original. Give me one thing.

0: Even the scriptures is there.
1: Hallelujah.
0: Amen. Praise be to the Lord. It means
1: what you are
0: going to be. It has ever existed.
1: God already made
0: it. You just enter into it. Already God had already prepared it.
1: So,
0: the word that you need to become, it will be of sorrow if you don't understand it.
1: Reference in your life, originality.
0: There will not be reference or put up way to Chiwatankira.
1: Hallelujah.
0: Amen.
1: You can never progress if you do not have an origin in your life. It is so complicated to have the journey.

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1: you
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0: 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So you

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0: 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Should I repeat it?
1: Failure to identify with the already existing voice of God.
0: Fe okulemwa okutegera ne dobozi lya mukama waffe already liliwo. 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
0: You see the seal.
1: The response towards the written word of God.
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Those are the hearts having the word of God. 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
0: bebawulira
1: they follow me
0: bangoberera
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0: bebangoberera
1: I give them eternal life
0: nange mbawo obulamu obutagwawo
1: eternal life
0: obulamu obutagwawo
1: is for only those
0: buli kwawo bokka
1: who keep following
0: abagoberera
1: who keep moving
0: abeyongera yongero kutambula
1: who keep hearing
0: abeyongera yongero kuulira
1: and they follow
0: era ne bagoberera
1: hallelujah
0: hallelujah
1: every time they follow
0: buli mulundi we bagoberera
1: I give them what
0: mbawa
1: eternal life
0: obulamu obutagwawo
1: because I've given them eternal life
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0: He gives in to us when we follow. He doesn't deal with those who are standing. We have people in church, ladies and gentlemen. They have followed Jesus for more than 3 years.

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0: eternal life,
1: if he's dead, he's dead. If he didn't have the concept
0: of eternal life while here,
1: if Dan does not follow Christ, if he didn't have the concept of originality,
0: he can never be effective. So, however much you pray on his burial time.

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1: You see the knowledge and being profitable in Christ where we are.
0: Obeera mu Kristo,
1: you are in Christ.
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1: you are in God himself.
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1: Emmanuel.
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0: Praise the Lord.
1: Kumi na nya Bible egambe bweti.
0: The Bible said like this.
1: Therefore the Lord himself will give you a sign.
0: Katonda mwene anabawa kabonero.
1: Behold, the virgin shall conceive.
0: Mtemberere nebo lubuto.
1: And bear a son.
0: Erazala omwana.
1: And shall call his name Emmanuel.
0: Era alimuita erinnya lye Emmanuel.
1: Hallelujah.
0: Amen.
1: Hallelujah.
0: Amen.
1: Obaka bonjagalo gabana ko naffe
0: akamukisikalero to share with us this evening.
1: Baguita Emmanuel.
0: It is called Emmanuel.
1: That is a message I want us to share today.
0: Emmanuel
1: is a Hebrew name.
0: Chigambo cha Reblania
1: that God gave to Isaiah.
0: Katonda chewa Isaiah.
1: That in those days,
0: ntimubirebyo,
1: a virgin will conceive.
0: Embelela enebo lubuto.
1: This will be a sign. That I will come in the world through this son and his name will be called
0: Emmanuel.
1: There was no single day Jesus was called
0: Emmanuel.
1: Not even anywhere in the New Testament. But we had names like Son of David. Son of Joseph. Lamb of God. And so many other names. But there was no single day. There was no single day that Jesus was called by this name.
0: Yes, Emmanuel.
1: Maybe I need to do more research. Why am I saying this? The name Emmanuel has a meaning. That God is with us. When Jesus was born, it was evident. It was evident that God himself had come on the earth. Now this name could not work anymore. Because it was
0: exactly.
1: It had come to pass. Hallelujah.
0: Amen.
1: It is now, these days, when the name works. We even see people naming themselves after Emmanuel. It is not bad. But when Jesus began to speak, he said, "Whoever has seen me, has seen the Father. I am in the Father. And the Father is in me." Hallelujah.
0: Amen.
1: So the word Emmanuel,
0: ekigambo Emmanuel,
1: was simply a phrase,
0: chalinga yali phrase
1: that introduces God in the world.
0: Eyali eyanjula Katonda mu nsi.
1: Praise the Lord.
0: Amen.
1: Praise the Lord.
0: Amen.
1: This way I'm saying,
0: chino chengamba,
1: that the name Emmanuel,
0: nti elinya Emmanuel,
1: was not for the few Jews.
0: Nti teliali li abayudaya abatono.
1: It was not for some prophet. It was for everyone who believes. Hallelujah.
0: Amen.
1: It came from the mouth of a prophet that preached and prophesied more about the coming of Jesus Christ. And
0: he
1: said, behold, a virgin will conceive. Already the virgin conceived and bore a son called Emmanuel. Now our focus should be on the name
0: Emmanuel.
1: If the prophet said in those days the son was to be born,
0: and
1: the son was born, the Bible says he lived among us. He lived among us. He grew among us. But he died and left the Holy Spirit. Hallelujah.
0: Amen.
1: One time Jesus preached and said, with the words I've spoken to you, the words I've spoken is spirit.
0: The words I've spoken to you
1: Moyo.
0: Is the Spirit.
1: This was to confirm. This is in John chapter
0: 6.
1: You can even read from verse 36 downwards. The words that I've spoken to you
0: are
1: Spirit.
0: Moyo.
1: Hallelujah.
0: Amen.
1: Now this simply means
0: Kino chitegeza.
1: That Jesus was confirming that God is already with us. He's not with us in flesh, but he's with us in spirit. The word or the name
0: Emmanuel
1: was to come in existence after the birth of Jesus Christ. So today we don't focus on the name. We want to focus on the reality of this name. If God is with us, then something has to be showed. God has not simply come and leaves the place anyway. When God is with us, there are evident signs. They are tangible things that prove God is existing. When the Spirit of God reigns, there are things that really people see. There are things that we don't only be told, but there are realities of life that have to change to prove that God is. Hallelujah.
0: Amen.
1: When the word Emmanuel is spoken, you don't defend it. You don't. Nicodemus came to Jesus.
0: Nicodemus
1: says, surely what you do is enough for us to believe that God is with you. There are things that you do when God is with you, and the things you don't do when God is not with you. Hallelujah.
0: Amen.
1: Church,
0: Kanisa,
1: I want us to prove this phrase. I want us to prove this name. If God is Emmanuel, then let us see
0: Emmanuel.
1: Hallelujah.
0: Emmanuel.
1: If God is Emmanuel,
0: Emmanuel,
1: let us rise up faith to provoke God to act
0: okuletera Katonda okola
1: for Emmanuel to be.
0: Emmanuel okubera.
1: Hallelujah.
0: Amen.
1: Mukama yebazibwe.
0: Praise the Lord.
1: When the Spirit came down on the day of Pentecost,
0: omoyo wa Mukama weyaka,
1: it was evident.
0: Chali chilabibwa.
1: Very evident.
0: Ngachilabika.
1: basebo ne banyabo.
0: Ladies and gentlemen,
1: tukoyo kusitula erinnya.
0: We are fed up of carrying
1: litutategeeza.
0: A name that we don't mean. We are fed up of carrying Bibles that is not visible. We are fed up of talking about God that it doesn't work. We have to lift, uplift the faith. And we tell people that Emmanuel, when they believe and accept that it's true.
1: We don't simply carry name Jesus.
0: The Bible
1: says
0: he
1: was given a name above all
0: names.
1: And in this name, every knee bows and every tongue confesses that Jesus is Lord, to the glory of God. Hallelujah.
0: Amen.
1: If you leave a
0: name called Jesus, the Bible says like this, that my people that have been called my name, that's different. Let me try to be clear.
1: Emmanuel,
0: the words of Emmanuel, they mean God is with us. God is with us. The one with you, he's with you. Ladies and gentlemen, the God we are speaking about, when he's with you, there is nothing impossible.
1: Jeremiah.
0: If you are with God, I want us to make a difference. I want to challenge you this praying. Let it not be a casual prayer. We want to be manifested with Christ. We see his promises and what he is being manifested in our lives. The God we are talking about is the make of heaven and earth. He spoke a word and it came to be. He separated the land from water.
1: Emmanuel.
0: That's the God we are talking about, Emmanuel. Paul says, when he is on our side, who is our enemy? Who could be our enemy? God to be with us, and we stay the same. There is a question mark. God doesn't come and things remain the same. When he is to come and things remain the same, he doesn't come. Let me repeat it.
1: If God is to come and things remain the same, he will not come. Every time he comes, he makes a difference. Even the Bible says, the entire creation groans. The entire eagerly waits for the manifestation of the true sons of God. Now, true sons of God are manifested because they have a difference. Hallelujah.
0: Amen. I want you to make a prayer and tell the Lord to make a difference on you, to put a symbol or a sign on you that separates you from anyone else.
1: Hallelujah.
0: Amen. God to put a symbol on you that's
1: going
0: to show that you're a child of God. When you're different from
1: you're
0: different from any other person.
1: Gideon, we katonda we yamusanga.
0: When God met Gideon,
1: Judges chapter 6.
0: Mchabala muzimukaga.
1: Judges chapter 6. You are going to find Gideon. He was so scared, so confused, terrified, in a hideout. The enemies were disturbing and distorting all their crops. So he was among those people that hid because the enemy had risen. But when God met him, he proved that he can never leave him the same. And because God spoke to him and called him a mighty man of valor, that was verse number 7. Gideon said, give me a sign. Give me a sign that you have spoken with me. Hallelujah.
0: Amen.
1: Basebo ne banyabo.
0: Let's see, gentlemen.
1: Bine bintu wetu na bitwalange bya bulijjo.
0: If we are to think that we take things
1: carnal,
0: we shall remain casual people.
1: Mukama yebazu.
0: Amen.
1: Katonda bwabana akola.
0: When God is to work,
1: ayagale bintu bichu soku bijja mu bya bulijjo.
0: He wants to change things from the usual things.
1: Njagala tusitule okukkiriza.
0: I want us to uplift faith and make a prayer and say, Lord, let your hand be manifested today. If you are with us, be manifested. If you are with us, make a difference. If you're with us, let things work out for us. Let things change. Be manifested.
1: Hallelujah.
0: Amen.
1: We
0: are in life. When you take one step, the world takes you back 2 steps. Whenever you try to rise up, the world judges you.
1: The world seems not to see progress in us. Seems not to see. They think when we come here, we come to waste time. They think when we come here, it is a normal thing.
0: But let's pray to God to put a difference on us. In this world we are, God to make wonders, God to do miracles, God to do great things. Let His hand be manifested so that our enemy doesn't celebrate for us.
1: Hallelujah.
0: Amen. The enemy to see it and say that. We thought he is caught up. That person. We saw him like any other person. Things change. And the world bowed down for the name of the Lord.
1: Hallelujah.
0: Amen. The people who sleep with the raincoats, they think we are the same. But God is soon raising a symbol.
1: He's
0: soon uplifting a label.
1: We
0: want the name of the Lord to be manifested. If the Bible says that every knee must bow down, we want them to start bowing down for them in the name of Jesus. Now his name cannot be bowed for unless he does something beyond. Let me tell you something they call worship. It's like sharing food. And you see this one is given more. That one is more than the other one. And you say, have real, this guy's food is too much. That's why they call giving beyond. That's where we get the word. We want the world to understand that our God is beyond.
1: Oh yeah.
0: He's beyond rich.
1: He's
0: beyond power.
1: He's
0: beyond glory. When he doesn't share his glory with anyone, now he has to do that in you. He has to manifest that in you. When his power is in you,
1: when
0: his glory is manifested in you.
1: And they will say there is a
0: God who is beyond it.
1: This woman is the one
0: that he
1: worships. They will
0: live and say, for real, you are beyond
1: everything.
0: Your God is beyond everything.
1: Hallelujah.
0: Amen.
1: There
0: are people who want to compete with us. But I pray to God in this fasting
1: to
0: give us the spirit that was in Elijah, that everyone who prepares to compete with us, the Holy Spirit to give us the power to run beyond them. That's what they call beyond. God always wants to show in all situations that is beyond everything. We are fed up with the situation. When flu comes,
1: it's
0: for the born again that comes first.
1: Lubyamira bwaita.
0: Lubyamira. When Mizos attacks the village, you see it from the child of a born again. We are attacked by Mizos. The children of Mlokole are scratching themselves.
1: Now
0: come to know that it is even coming on our side. The children of Mlokole are sneezing. Tell them not to come here. Let them stay there at their home. They cough like drums. They cough like
1: engalabi.
0: Tell your neighbor we need a difference. Ladies and gentlemen, what I'm telling you is real.
1: There's
0: what they call Emmanuel, living in you. It means God is with me. When God is in you,
1: things don't remain the same. No.
0: Nedda.
1: They obey.
0: Bigonda.
1: They obey.
0: Bigonda.
1: Hallelujah.
0: Amen.
1: They obey.
0: Bigonda.
1: Ababi abali munsi.
0: The evil people in the world.
1: They batumye binji babbye enguzi bajiridde.
0: They are corrupt. They have done everything.
1: But it is sent in mayumba gabwe.
0: They have kept money in the houses. Let us declare scattering what they have prepared in the name of Jesus. The world to search, whenever it's to find wealth, they find it in the Molokole's house. At least let us believe what was on David. We accept or believe what was on Solomon to come back to the church in the name of Jesus.
1: Hallelujah.
0: Amen. Some things haven't been possible because there is someone who has not accepted them. There's someone hasn't moved in them. But the fullness of the world is all for God. If you're not for the devil, you belong to God. It means you're on the side whereby the owner of everything is. So you will also sing a song.
1: Sivira
0: mwao. Sivira mwao. I don't go empty handed. Nala mulabo
1: musajja Yesu sivira mwao.
0: Sivira mwao.
1: Hallelujah.
0: Amen.
1: Maybe you're
0: not yet
1: there.
0: But let's believe
1: God.
0: For your next
1: years.
0: Your next years.
1: You live your life in prosperity.
0: Your years, your next years. It won't be the same like your first years.
1: Hallelujah.
0: Amen.
1: Ladies
0: and gentlemen, we've cried. We
1: also
0: judge who searched God where he is. Yet we are in a church. We are here to make a prayer. That David prayed. Say, Lord, arise. So that my enemies scatter. Arise, Lord. And the enemies scatter. There are people who that rebuke the name of the Lord. Those that underlooked the name of your God. But for this time alone, let your Lord arise. For only this time, call God to arise.
1: Let this Emmanuel
0: Emmanuel
1: be activated in your life. So

0: praying here.
1: The name Emmanuel came in.
0: Elinya Emmanuel nerija tende.
1: Isaiah chapter 7.
0: Isaiah 7.
1: Now the church has not realized that when Jesus came, he brought the government of God. He brought God himself. When Jesus came, he brought God on
0: you.
1: And those who have God have a difference.
0: Now we are going to demand for a difference. We are going to demand God. You spoke. In your word that doesn't come empty. When we believe in your word, Father, we pray that you be manifested. We believe for you working. Put a difference. Put a difference. Arise. These words, maybe the young ones don't understand.
1: But
0: if you hear and mature in spirit, if you hear any born again, you need a difference. If you hear and you believe God,
1: you need
0: a
1: sign that this God is with you.
0: Why is it after praying? After you praying, why do you place yourself in a position where demons can attack you? When you arise to pray, even when you sleep, you can't turn your head. They all attack you. They squeeze you on the bed. When you cannot even have a good vision, when you cannot even change this hand, yet you're in prayer. There must be a shaking that goes beyond casting demons. When you're shaking, says, Lord, arise, be manifested. That Bible you're reading, the man, they
1: say,
0: Lord, be manifested. Moses said, I want to see you. He requested for a son and it was given to him. The Lord told him, I will move with you. And I will show you a symbol, a sign of my presence. And he fulfilled it. That time they saw the cloud that followed them. At night,
1: a pillar of fire.
0: Empaje yomuliro.
1: I don't know how it looked like.
0: Simanyi ngeri chije yali efanana. But a pillar, what they call a pillar.
1: Chibanga guno muti.
0: It's like you see this ball.
1: Edda Israeli bine bya masanyalaze na mafuta ngatebina bakujja.
0: Those days before the coming of kerosene.
1: Babiranga ne chintu chabiranga ke chikopo.
0: They had handles that they could.
1: So inside they put some fuel.
0: Ngabateka mafuta munda.
1: Ngabateka mone ne pamba.
0: With cotton.
1: Nibakoliza.
0: And they light it.
1: Katibata ambula ngabati.
0: Now they could walk like this. That's what they call the pillar of fire. That's what God used in their generation. He held it up in a space when no one is supporting it, but it was making light every night. They could see the pillar of fire every night with their eyes. If we are to see God,

0: You have to cover yourself with a third
1: blanket.
0: You get a long dream. Very confusing. You wake up in the morning when you have forgotten everything. There is a day I prayed to God to speak to me. When I went to sleep, I dreamt. In that dream, I was asleep dreaming. Me, myself, I was asleep. In the dream, I was asleep. And in the same dream, I dreamt a dream. Very confusing. Me, myself, I'm
1: asleep.
0: I dreamt my other person
1: asleep.
0: No, the other one asleep. This generation of ours.
1: Echiro chujie buna iramairo ngalu kumi lava wazuka kumachanga ate ochira bide.
0: Now you wake up in the morning when you've forgotten everything. How many of you have ever dreamt when you're asleep and dream? I'm not alone.
1: Katonda wa.
0: My God.
1: You dream in a dream.
0: You dream sleeping and you dream in a dream.
1: Amazima genyini, bana ba Israeli teba ina na kukiriza.
0: For real, these Israelites lack faith. But they could see the pillar of fire. Us with faith, with Jesus, with us. You sleep when demons are hanging you. Sometimes you hear voices saying, yes.
1: Yes.
0: Yes. Yes.
1: Yes. Yes. Yes.
0: It's you with Emmanuel.
1: 500
0: kilograms in your chest.
1: Yes.
0: Yes. You're just. Yes. When you can't. It happened to me when I could even see
1: the man.
0: I say, oh my, this thing. When I cannot even lift hand to the other side, it comes when you're understanding everything. It's us with Jesus. Things attacking us are very heavy. Let me tell you, God has to do something for us. He must uplift level. Because in this generation, he is present. Himself, he is present.
1: Hallelujah.
0: Amen.
1: Where
0: is the vision? Ask your neighbor, when is the vision? Some of us, we speak about vision. You don't even understand what vision is. Vision. When you speak about vision, someone sees a movie of Nigeria and a ghost manifests. After speaking, it disappears. You even pray and say, if I'm there, the angel will come, putting on white. Even the words you speak, you have them. Then he says, my child, I know you.
1: Even
0: you know the vision. Even the words that an angel will speak, you know them. My son,
1: olabye olidde nnyo chapati. Basebo ne banyabo Katonda gwe tulina olunaku zino wakandolindoli.
0: Ladies and gentlemen, the God we have today is for kandolindoli.
1: Kati tubeera n'endowooza.
0: Now we have a mentality.
1: N'ozuukuka ng'endowooza ogifudde ekirooto.
0: You wake up when you've made your mind a dream.
1: Ebya Mukama bya ddala.
0: Things of God are for real.
1: Ebya Mukama.
0: Things of God.
1: Si bya ndowooza.
0: They are not for I think.
1: Basebo ne banyabo twetaagayo Katonda omulamu
0: asikike. Ladies and gentlemen, we need a living God.
1: Twetaagayo Katonda gwe bayita Emmanuel.
0: We need the God that is called Emmanuel.
1: Akakasenga alina fe.
0: To confirm that he is with us.
1: Alabisibwe.
0: To be manifested.
1: Omanyi Bible wegamba.
0: You know what the Bible says?
1: Emyaka mingi.
0: That many years.
1: Nga Isirayiri.
0: In Israel.
1: Terina Katonda mulamu.
0: Doesn't have a living God.
1: Emyaka ki?
0: Many years.
1: Kawumpuli n'abakuba. Abalabe ne babawangula.
0: The enemies attacked them.
1: Obwavu ne bubaluma.
0: Even poverty.
1: But
0: the Bible
1: says
0: they went into the covenant of seeking God,
1: Omukuru,
0: the great
1: Nomuto,
0: God.
1: They
0: all decided to seek God. And God was manifested. The Lord was manifested. Whenever you go into the covenant, it's not just a poem that we have a prayer of 3 days. There is a God that something does. He is manifested. Let's not be contented in this first thing we
1: have
0: been. Make a fasting for a purpose. You go into a covenant with your life in searching for God.
1: Hallelujah.
0: Amen. The things of salvation swallow us. We need God to be manifested.
1: Emmanuel. God is with us.
0: If he is with you, what shows? Ask your neighbor, what evidence do you have that he is with you? Let me tell you, Peter had no money. Even John had no money. They spoke a word. Even today it's still inside me. They told the lame man, we don't have gold and money and silver, but what we have,
1: Emmanuel
0: is in us.
1: Emmanuel
0: is within us. Silver and gold we don't have, but look at us. What we have is what we give you. In the name of Jesus, arise and walk. They had Jesus. Ask your neighbor, what do you have? Even when you have money, you say you don't have. Okay, for real. What do you have? If you have Jesus, do something with your Jesus. Now, Pastor, I need to sleep. And then I get a dream. Then the Holy Spirit says something. Dryness is a burden. Dryness is a burden. In the name of Jesus, you shake. But when inside you, nothing. The demons say that is food. But I feel a challenge in me.
1: Where is this God?
0: Katonda we aliwa.
1: Where is this God that answers by fire? Where is the Emmanuel?
0: Emmanuel aliwa.
1: That Peter and John talked about. Where is Jesus?
0: Yesu aliwa.
1: Son of David.
0: Omwana wa Daudi.
1: Where
0: aliwa.
1: Is this God?
0: Katonda ono.
1: The first church believed that miracles worked. Where is God in our life?
0: Katonda aliwa mu bulamu bwaffe.
1: Where is Emmanuel?
0: Emmanuel aliwa.
1: Where?
0: Aliruiwa. Luiki.
1: Where?
0: Aliwa.
1: Why was he born?
0: Rachi azaliwa.
1: If he was born to manifest the glory of God,
0: where
1: is the glory?
0: The children of Israel
1: were
0: challenged. Their enemies asked them, where is your God? Where is he? The world is asking, where is your God? A believer. What did you believe? What did you see? What did you get?
1: There's
0: a girl that makes it ring ring. That makes the lame walk. That opens the blind. That makes miracles. The rich God. Among all, what do we have?
1: Hallelujah. Ladies
0: and gentlemen, I cannot answer this question for you, but I want you to look, to focus it on our first
1: thing.
0: Your life in a time to come. Where is Jesus? The Bible says in Acts, the last verse in the 7th chapter.
1: Stephen,
0: when Stephen was about
1: Stephen,
0: he lifted his eyes and he saw Jesus standing on the right hand of the Father. And he said, those who were stoning him to death, that Father, forgive me. Forgive them, for they know not what they're doing. He lifted his eyes and saw. Now you, when you lift your eyes,
1: I don't know what you see. But I believe you can see God. Hallelujah.
0: Amen.
1: You can see your God.
0: Osobola okulaba Katonda wo.
1: Seated.
0: Have you seen the scriptures that I've been saying?
1: Can you 57? When they had carried, when they cried out with a loud voice, stop. Then they cried out with a loud voice, stopped their ears and ran at him in with one accord. And they cast him out of the city and stoned him. And the witness laid down at their clothes, laid down their clothes at the feet of a young man named Saul. And they stoned Stephen as he was calling on God, saying, Lord Jesus, receive my spirit. Then he knelt down and cried out with a loud voice, Lord, do not charge them with this sin. And he had said this, then he fell asleep. But verse 56. Verse 56. And said, look, I see the heavens opened, and the Son of Man standing at the right hand of God. Now this was a mere man, Stephen.
0: Ono yali musajja owabulijjo Stephen.
1: Now there was
0: a group fighting against
1: God.
0: Its master was Saul.
1: But Saul ono.
0: And this Saul.
1: Era chikakasibwa ddala nti ye yadumira echi Stephen.
0: It is confirmed that he is the one that commanded the attack of Stephen. You see Saul? He was a fighter who had accepted to fight everyone or kill everyone who had believed Jesus.
1: Kati musule no yakulembera akakunde akata Stephen.
0: He's the one who led the group that killed Stephen. But after his death, before he died,
1: Bible gamba, nasitula amaso.
0: The Bible says he lifted his eyes and he saw Jesus standing. These who were stoning, they
1: caused
0: even the ears. That I'm seeing God and Jesus. At the same time, it's the same Jesus that they were provoking. And you're saying that he's standing at the right hand of the Father. They attacked him in a group. They held him and stoned him. And he remained praying for them. Say that, don't count them. Because they know not what they're doing. After he made a prayer,
1: receive my spirit.
0: The same words that Jesus made at the cross.
1: The Bible says he breathed out his ghost.
0: Even this man, he was not just killed.
1: He prayed his spirit in the hand of God. Bible gamba, he didn't die, he fell asleep. Because nobody killed him.
0: Though they beat him. There is authority men of God that walked in. Ladies and gentlemen, this authority when Jesus is with us, even us have to walk in it. It is ours too. That prayer that of this man,
1: it
0: made a big thing and a change of soul. The next chapter, Paul going to Damascus, immediately got solved. That's when God slapped him and blinded him.
1: Hallelujah.
0: Amen. Ladies and gentlemen, ebiseera bye tulimu, the times we're in, bya Katonda kulabisibwa, it's for God to be manifested, bya Mukama kulabisibwa, it's for the manifestation of God. If you need to see something, see it in the name of Jesus. Because if you've not yet seen it, then how will others see it? How will they know? Because you've also not known yet. They are not yet known. If the church has not yet known, how will the world know? Ask yourself. It's like your son or daughter bring homework to you at home when you also don't know. How will your son pass? If you've not yet gotten the answer yet, what shall we preach to them that we've confirmed? Peter says like this:
1: the things we preach, we have seen, we have touched, we have believed, we are the witness of the one that you killed. We walked with him, we sat with him, we ate with him, and now he is nowhere. We speak what we know.
0: Tuogera chetumanyi. You see where the difference is?
1: Do we know what we speak?
0: Tumanyi bye tuogera.
1: Do we have experience of what we speak?
0: Tumanyi bye tuogera.
1: Hallelujah.
0: Amen.
1: Mu bulamu bwaffe.
0: In our lives, and even in our history, we have to write a book. But though all things were not possible, our God was with us.
1: Hallelujah.
0: Amen. When we read the history of Enoch,
1: we don't see
0: Tetulaba,
1: his big works.
0: The Bible doesn't talk about that. But the Bible says one thing.
1: He walked with God.
0: Yatambula ne Katonda.
1: Until he was no more.
0: Okutuusa we yabeeranga takyaliwo.
1: Ekyo kyokka.
0: Only that.
1: Bwe kikuwandiikibwako.
0: When it's written upon you.
1: Ebyo byonna biba bimaze okukyuka.
0: All yours have been changed.
1: Hallelujah.
0: Amen.
1: Basebo ne banyawo.
0: Ladies and gentlemen. That's what God needs from us.
1: Tumumanye.
0: To know him.
1: Tutambule na ye.
0: We walk with him.
1: Alabisibwe mufe.
0: He get manifested
1: Akole
0: in
1: mufe.
0: Us. Work in us.
1: Ensite genda twegana.
0: The world won't deny us.
1: We shall be undeniable.
0: Tujja kuganibwa.
1: We can never be rejected.
0: Because
1: what we have,
0: kubanga chetulina,
1: the world longs.
0: It longs for it.
1: Hallelujah.
0: Amen.
1: Chiringa neighbor.
0: It's like your neighbor.
1: Tasobola kujja kompalana.
0: Cannot take hatred from you.
1: Baba manye chibiditi achijawo. Oinzo kuwala na.
0: You may hate someone that you will help the matchbox with.
1: Gobo wala na yabera taina chibiditi.
0: The one you hate is that person without matchbox. But you have the light of God. The world needs it. You have to be yearned for in the name of Jesus. The world has to yearn for you. To long for you. Amen. You can stand on your feet.
1: I don't know what you are going to pray for.
0: I've talked about the Lord, but in all, make a prayer for God to arise.
1: We are calling, oh God, let your will be done. Ekanisa yona services on that was what they are. Natuga mamukama to come here. Goro kwagara. Singa betuagara. tukoma uku bigerebyo nemitima jafe. Bible says render your hearts, not your garments. Jeremiah 4 verse number 14. As we open our hearts to the Lord, you see, this session cannot end right now. It is what is going on, even to the main service. Come on, yes, mukama tubade ne services zaffe za bulijjo. Netuzimanyidde, netukomawo, otukolemu service empya. Tukomawo tufuule, otuze bujja. We don't want to do things our way. We don't want to do things the usual way so that we have the experience and we know what comes after the other. But this time we come to say, Lord, we come back to the roots. We come back to you, Holy Spirit. We come to lead, that you may lead us. Hallelujah. This one thing he told Jeremiah, chapter number 15. He told them, if you return, that means in the spiritual world, there is a journey that you can drift from that root, from that truth, from the track. But then there is a moment when he says, when you return, that means there is a place apportioned. There is a purpose for us to dwell in a place. He tells them in chapter 15 and verse number 17. He says, I did not sit in the assembly of mockers, nor did I rejoice. I sat alone because your hand, you have filled me with indignation. Why is my pain perpetual and my wound incurable, which refuses to be healed? Will you surely be to me like an unreliable stream, as waters that fail? So much more was going through the heart of Jeremiah. But this time he confesses and says, I have lost my joy because I do not belong in the company of the mockers. He even says that inside of me there is a wound that cannot be healed. Verse number 15. Oh Lord, you know. Remember me and visit me. And take vengeance for me on my persecutors. In your enduring patience, do not take me away. Know that for your sake I have suffered rebuke. 16. Your words were found, and I ate them. And your word as to me, the joy and rejoicing of my heart. For I am called by your name, O Lord of hosts. Then the Lord responds. The Lord responds in verse number 19. Therefore, thus says the Lord, if you return, then I'll bring you back. If you shall stand before me, if you take out the precious from the veil, you shall be as my mouth. That is very powerful. That if you shall take the precious from the veil, then you shall be as my mouth. The mouth of God speak. I think we have to understand some of these things. What is the mouth of God?
2: Omunwa gwa Mukama kyeki?
1: The mouth of God is pure.
2: Akamwa ka Mukama kalongo.
1: The mouth of God is righteous.
2: Akamwa ka Mukama katukirivu.
1: The mouth of God is equivalent to the word of God.
2: Akamwa ka Mukama kalinge kigambo kyeki?
1: Because whatever he speaks.
2: Kubanga buli kimu kyayogera.
1: Is pure.
2: Kirongoofu.
1: Proverbs 35 verse 5 says.
2: Proverbs 35
1: for his word.
2: Kubanga ekigambo ki?
1: Every word of God is pure.
2: Buli kigambo kya Mukama kirongoofu.
1: It's perfect.
2: Era nga kirongoofu kitukiridde.
1: It's a shield of faith that take refuge in him.
2: Era nga yengabo yabo
1: abekweka mu. But it says for us to attain this degree.
2: Na ife okutuuka ku kigero kino.
1: We have to separate.
2: Tulina okwawula eby'omuwendo.
1: From the veil.
2: Okuva mu bitali bya muwendo.
1: Hallelujah.
2: Hallelujah. What are the precious things, brethren? We have come before and tell the Lord to teach us. Teach us. Because we don't know the precious. Even whatever we do, we don't understand. Even what we pray. But help us. Holy Spirit. Bring us back. Because we have tried to bring ourselves back. And we have failed. We have done everything repetitively. But today we have come to tell him. Bring us, restore us. And righteousness. And your word. And your spirit. Raise up

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1: waliwo ekifo
0: that we are created to dwell.
1: Kyetwato nga tulina okubeera mu kifo ekyo.
0: And this place is in God.
1: Era ekyo ekifo kiri mu Katonda.
0: There is a place
1: waliwo ekifo
0: that this church is ought to be.
1: Ene kanisa weyina okubeera.
0: And to operate.
1: Era weyina otambulira, weyina okukolera.
0: Your life
1: obulamu bwo
0: is not complete without him.
1: Tebutukirira watali ye. What completes somebody is no man.
0: Simchala, simwami.
1: Not the wife, not the husband.
0: Katonda.
1: It's God.
0: Omoyo mutukufu.
1: It's the Holy Spirit.
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1: He said, I will not live like orphans.
0: Na yomwezi.
1: But I will send a helper.

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1: Omoyo wa Mukama
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1: Akebera ebyomunda ebusiro.
0: He can take us to the heart of God.
1: Asobola okututwala mu mutima gwa Katonda.
0: Because he alone knows the heart of the Father.
1: Kubanga yeye kama nyo mutima gwa Tata.
0: Hallelujah. Kama famous.
2: Praise the
0: Kama
2: Lord.
1: Amen.
0: Njagala kusoma ebyawandikibwa bitono nnyo.
2: We are going to read few scriptures.
0: Ate tugende tusinze.
2: And then we go back to worship.
0: Tugenda kuna mulondo ya Mukama.
2: We are going to the throne of God.
0: Hallelujah.
2: Amen.
0: Ate tusembere ku meza ya Mukama.
2: And we also have Holy Communion.
0: Yokana mukaga.
2: John 6.
0: Onyirwa tano munya.
2: Verse 54.
0: Kama fe Yesu ayogere bigambo bino nagamba nti whoever eats my flesh and drinks my blood has eternal life and I will raise him up at the last day. For my flesh is food indeed and my blood is drink indeed. He who eats my flesh and drinks my blood abides in me and I in him, as the living Father sent me and I live because of my Father. So he who feeds on me will live because of me. This is the bread which comes down from heaven, not as your father ate the manna and died. He who eats this bread will live forever. Hallelujah.
2: Amen.
0: There's something very important I want to talk about here.
2: Waliwo ekintu ekikusifu wano kye njagala okwogerako.
0: Our Lord Jesus Christ informs the disciples and the followers.
2: Yesu Kristo ng'abuulira abayigirizwa
0: n'abamugoberera. He presents himself to them and tells them.
2: Ajja gye bali n'abagamba.
0: That whoever eats my flesh.
2: Nti oyo alya omubiri gwange.
0: And drinks my blood.
2: Era n'anywa omusaayi gwange.
0: Has eternal life.
2: Abeera n'obulamu obutaggwaawo.
0: It's a bit challenging, but true.
2: Kisomooza naye ate kituufu.
0: The only life that we need from God.
2: Obulamu bwokka bwe twetaaga eri Katonda.
0: Is found in two things.
2: Buli mu bintu bibiri.
0: The bread.
2: Omugati.
0: Or the flesh of Jesus Christ.
2: Oba omubiri gwa Yesu Kristo.
0: And the blood.
2: N'omusaayi.
0: So when we talk about the flesh of Jesus Christ,
2: kati we twogera ku mubiri gwa Kristo Yesu,
0: we mean two things.
2: Tutegeze bintu bibiri.
0: The word,
2: ekigambo,
0: and the physical bread.
2: No mugati gwennyini ogulabibwako.
0: As Satan presented in the house of God.
2: Ogwo sitani gwe yaleta mu nyumba ya Mukama.
0: Ne Yesu bwe yali awa abayigirizwa be.
2: That is why when Jesus was giving his disciples.
0: Yamenya mubiri gwe.
2: Broke his body.
0: Naye nga atalina omugaati.
2: But he had bread.
0: Kale kitegeeza Kristo mwene yaliwo.
2: So that means Christ himself was around.
0: Naye nga alina n'omugaati.
2: But he also presented bread.
0: Kati omubiri gwe.
2: So his body.
0: Kye kigambo kye tuwulira.
2: It is the word that we hearken.
0: Omugaati.
2: Bread.
0: Kye kintu kyonna ky'oleeta ku meeza.
2: It is anything that you bring at the table.
0: Ya Mukama ffe okusembera.
2: Of Christ for Holy Communion.
0: Hallelujah.
2: Amen.
0: Ffe mu mbeera eriwo.
2: So this time.
0: Tulina omugaati gwe tuleese okumenya.
2: We have bread that we come to break.
0: Guli mu form oba yaki oba gundi oba.
2: It is form of biscuit or.
0: Nenga n'omubiri gwa Kristo tulinagwo.
2: But you also have the body of Christ.
0: Tulina ekigambo kya Mukama.
2: We have the word of God.
0: Kubira Yesu engaliza.
2: Clap to Jesus.
0: Atuganyiza okusembera. Isi okusembera ku meeza kintu kirala nnyo.
2: Holy communion is a very different thing.
0: F For us to be accepted at
2: that table, it is very important and great. Don't take it for granted. The way we understand things is different. You and me, we understand the physical more than the spiritual.
0: Museveni president.
2: But president, if
0: he's
2: to feast and then
0: he
2: says, I choose
0: you and the
2: other one, come, I want you to the
0: state
2: house. We are going to dine together. You might not even sleep. The messenger, you will say this one is false.
0: Invitation you going to state house.
2: I told you I got an invitation of going to the state house.
0: Nga siri na ku program nani nevugira kamotoka kange UAK biche.
2: I wasn't on the program. I was riding my motor car.
0: Omwaka gwali gwa 2010.
2: Around 2010.
0: Nali mbana kasumba mu kibuga mpita kasubi nyamuka. Omusajja yali omulalo nankuba omukubo.
2: I was around Kasubi.
0: Yali mulalo.
2: A man stopped me. You see me, here I'm late. But we have an appointment with the excellence. Please help us and take us. I said, now these ones are thieves. What are you saying? You see also the documents.
0: Nemba gamba, bweba state house.
2: If it is state house,
0: the munsa sura wa ruaga ngenda batu balira bwere.
2: Don't give me
0: any coin. Kasanange nyingira.
2: If I also enter.
0: Sawa kaungezi ungezi.
2: In the evening.
0: Nenzi yesi mnenkuya muchawe nemugamba, dero ngenda koma late.
2: I called my wife. I'm coming back late. There are some people I'm taking.
0: To state house.
2: We are going to the state house.
0: Program
2: on the program, I'm not among them. They were Banyaranda. They were meeting the president.
0: For us,
2: we are going to cover you. You're not going to say any word.
0: Tugende.
2: Let us go.
0: Tugende.
2: Let us go.
0: I said
2: you add fuel.
0: These people
2: were not false. We enter the state house.
0: The
2: cameras were just changing. When you enter, don't look around. You be straight where you're going. We are not supposed to look around. We entered. We entered like at 10.
0: At 10
2: or 11. The appointment was around midnight. He came like But we were just there. The bathrooms are different. They are somehow different. I'd never seen them. I washed my
0: head.
2: I went to be dried. But all phones You were supposed to leave them at the entrance.
3: Nali kubye bifananyi.
2: I would have taken pictures.
0: Mukama yebazi.
2: Praise the Lord.
3: Naye nga tugenda kwogera na muntu.
2: But you are just going to speak to someone. Eyazaalibwa
3: omukazi afa enjala emuluma agenda ku emmanju mu toyi.
2: Who goes to the toilet, who gets hungry.
3: Naye nina nobeera bw'oti.
2: But you are in panic and you put money. But listen. What Jesus did to us. Allowed us to feast at the table of our Lord Jesus.
3: Emeza ya Mukama wafe.
2: Our Lord is table.
3: Katukirizibwa.
2: We are accepted.
3: Hallelujah.
2: Amen.
3: Tukirizibwa.
2: We are accept permitted.
3: Kugambe ne bakwita ne bagamba gwe kakati atobogenda kula bulabi ani minister oba mu office yani wena ne wetegeka no yambala.
2: You prepare yourself when you're going to see a minister or any other official.
3: Naye emisana galero.
2: This afternoon
3: tugenda kusembera ku meza ya Mukama waffe Yesu.
2: We are going to draw to the Lord's table.
3: Nga tuyina ebintu bibiri.
2: When we have two things.
3: Nga tuyina okwebaza.
2: When we have thanksgiving,
3: okwetowaza mitima.
2: Humiliate him.
3: No kukiriza.
2: Humility and faith.
3: Nti omusajja yatufiirira.
2: Getting to know that he died for us.
3: Omusajja yatugula.
2: He bought us.
3: Ate yatunaza musaayi.
2: And he washed us with his blood.
3: Era n'emiggo gye.
2: And his stripes.
3: Gye gituwonya.
2: We are healed.
3: Agambe nabuli alya ku mubiri gwange.
2: And everyone that tests my body.
3: Nanywa ku musaayi gwange.
2: And takes my blood.
3: Aliba mulamu.
2: He will live.
3: Tagenda kufa.
2: Will never die.
3: Togenda kufa.
2: You will not die.
3: Gwe ogenda kuba ne Yesu emyaka gyonna.
2: You're going to be with Jesus all the years.
3: Okufa in this context kitegeeza okubeera ne Yesu emyaka.
2: Dying means that being with Jesus all the days.
3: Neba
2: nawe
3: bakuziise.
2: Even if you're buried.
3: Kristo Yesu agenda kuba nawe.
2: Christ will be with you.
4: This week we are going to have one day. Tomorrow we are going to fast. In evening we shall be here in prayer. In the name of our Lord Jesus. I want to talk about the kingdom of God.
0: Hallelujah.
4: Hallelujah. Praise be to the Lord. I imposed questions. I asked a brethren, what are the confirmations you have that you are going to heaven? Where do you get the power to say that once Jesus comes back, I'm going to
3: be with
4: you? How do you realize that you have gotten your place in heaven? Amidst of all the people in the world, you say you have gotten yourself a place. People had different kinds of replies. Praise be to the Lord. Cannot go back. I have two issues that I talked about. I want to put much focus on one issue.
3: To abide.
4: Okugonda.
3: Abide.
4: Okubelela.
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4: All things the Lord does, they abide.
3: Hallelujah.
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0: abanyiikira
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0: Consistency kiki? 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
0: 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He came because he was on purpose. 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Number two. 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Every place the sole of your foot shall tremble upon, that have I given unto you, as I said to Moses. 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And you dominate even in the highest heavens. 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As I was with Moses, so I'll be with you. 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
1: Ladies and gentlemen, one more time I welcome you. You are welcome in the presence of God.
2: Thank you for having a decision to come and avail yourself of the place. I assure you the Lord is here. And He's going to help us. He speaks and says, come unto me, for you who are heaven laden,
1: and
2: for you all who are labored.
1: Sometimes abantu abamu tubera mukutendereza nenjagalo ogenda mbayole nenzijukira nti olusi bakoye.
2: Sometimes a midst of praise I desire to come and uplift some people, and I remember that there are some people who have
1: heaven-laden.
2: I'm here to declare unto the heaven-laden people,
1: there are
2: some things that are struggling with,
1: there
2: are things that you are toiling with,
1: you are struggling with
2: some things,
1: you
2: are cold phones to different people,
1: people
2: you expected to be
1: helped.
2: But for the reason that have come before Jesus, He is going to help you. All those that heaven led come say, oh Lord, you are going to help me.
1: Amen.
2: Amen.
1: Even
2: at this moment of time, you don't see where you are heading to. Have you ever been in a situation where you are just seeing walls around you? You are just seeing a high mountain before you. We have the Almighty God. Praise be unto the Lord. Even though things are
1: dead,
2: the Bible talks about Him.
1: He is the
2: resurrection and life. He brings them back to life. Praise be unto the Lord. Praise be to the living God.
1: Now, in a few minutes, ladies and gentlemen, I want us to go into the Word of God. Would you just open your Bible? I'm here to emphasize of what I started on last time. Because faith comes by hearing and hearing. Every time when we hear the word, when we hear for the first time, there is a necessity for the second time, and even the third time. But as long as you continue hearing, that's how you receive faith. Praise
2: be to the Lord.
1: Psalms
2: 50.
1: Akanyiriri akokutano.
2: Verse 5.
1: Bible gambye bweti.
2: Here the Bible says,
1: I am reading from the English version.
2: Nsoma okuvira dala mu kitabo.
1: The Bible says, gather my saints together to me.
2: Psalms 55.
1: Gather my saints together to me, those who have made a covenant by sacrifice.
2: Mukunganya abatukuvu bange awamu wendi abalagana nange endagaano ne saddaka.
1: Let's read again. Gather my saints together to me, those who have made a covenant with me by sacrifice. Would you close your eyes and you pray? Father, in the name of Jesus, we thank you for this, your word. Your word is active. Your word is alive. Your word is powerful. Father, we pray. But the reason of this word, the lives of your people may be lifted. May be transformed. Father, may you cause the light. The light that is embedded in your word to shine for your people. We receive your word by faith and by the inspiration of your Holy Spirit, we find deliverance in the light of your word. In Jesus' name.
2: Come on, continue to clap for the Lord Jesus. Praise be to the Lord. Praise be unto the Lord. I want to put much emphasis on this one issue.
1: Covenant by sacrifice.
2: Endagano ejane sadaka.
1: Somebody say covenant.
2: Endagano. Wabe wagamba endagano.
1: By sacrifice.
2: Eja oloku kola sadaka. Ladies and gentlemen, now the spiritual matters, as you begin to make a real business with the spiritual realm, there is supposed to be a sacrifice. Now the first ministers who ministered in the Bible was Cain and Abel.
1: But
2: the ministry of Abel was manifested in the sacrifice that he rendered to God.
1: Are we together?
2: Tuli fena. Now, the first ministers who ministered before us.
1: Adam,
2: let us put Adam aside.
1: Now yet a recorded ministry.
2: The
1: first recorded ministry. Was manifested in the ministry of sacrifice.
2: And here the Bible says that Abel gave him his sacrifice that was beyond that of Cain. The sacrifice of Abel was appreciated by God, but that of Cain was not appreciated by God. Praise be to the Lord. Every time that Lord came across men, straight away from our grandfather Abraham, he used to make a covenant with them. After he had made a covenant with them, now even these men made a covenant to give in a sacrifice. Praise be to the Lord. Praise be unto our living God. Ladies and gentlemen, now the tongue, that is the spiritual realm that understands, is called a sacrifice. For Christ Jesus to redeem us,
1: he says,
2: the Bible says, now when he loved the world and even he gave in, he gave in his life. Say unto your neighbor, that is a sacrifice. He gave in his blood. Tell your neighbor, that is a sacrifice. He left all the honors. Tell your neighbor, that is a sacrifice. He descended here on the world. He was born like a human being, and yet he was a king. Tell your neighbor, that is a sacrifice. tewali yali awaddeyo saddaaka nene okwenkanagana saddaaka
1: no one rendered a sacrifice beyond that of Jesus Christ. Now the spiritual life, what causes a difference is the sacrifice that you render unto God. Now what sets us apart, it is the sacrifice that you give in unto the Lord. It is the life of rendering sacrifice. It's like you give it unto yourself. You lose that from yourself.
3: Praise the Lord.
1: Yebaziwe mukama.
3: Praise the Lord.
1: Yebaziwe mukama.
3: Praise the Lord.
1: Yebaziwe mukama.
2: Ehabo bono okola impact mu nsi yomwoyo.
1: If at all you are to make an impact in the spiritual life,
2: kisinzira ku sadaka.
1: It will be according to your sacrifice. We desire to thank the Lord. Through the sacrifice that Jesus gave in, we
2: do
1: no longer need to give the sacrifice of cattle. In the Old Testament, there could be a requirement for us to give the sacrifice of the cow. If at all you could not afford a cow, you bring a goat. If at all you could not afford the goat, you bring a bird called a pigeon. Praise be to the Lord. So someone who never had a sacrifice, your sins were not taken away. Even though you like it, you say you plead, Oh Lord, my God. The priest will ask you, where is your sacrifice? Because the blood of the sacrifice could take away your sins. Praise be unto the Lord. Now here in the New Testament, Jesus came as a perfect sacrifice. And upon the cross, the blood that he shed, the death that he died, and the resurrection that he's
2: arranged,
1: he took away all our sins away. And for this time we do not need any God. Now what Jesus did for us, we are now accepted.
2: Somebody say we are accepted.
1: Every time now we believe in Christ Jesus, to be your personal Savior, because Jesus became a sacrifice because of your sins, now for this time you are accepted. You are a son of God. That's what the Bible says. For all that received him, he gave them the authority to become the sons of God. Those who believed in his name, every time that we believe in Jesus, we become sons. Now for this time we are being accepted. But our Lord never changes. He still desires a sacrifice. He never changes. What does he require from you? The Bible tells us in Romans chapter 12, verse number 1. Now I beseech unto you, brethren, to render, not for the one time, to render always, every time, to render your body as a living sacrifice, holy and accepted before our Lord, and that is our reasonable service to God.
2: Our reasonable service, yes.
1: Praise be unto the Lord.
2: Now,
1: the sacrifice that demands from us is your body. He does not want a goat. He doesn't want a cow. He wants you as you. Turn to your neighbor, tell him he wants you. But every time that he wants you have your own stuff.
2: You
1: say, Lord, leave me alone.
2: He tells
1: you, come to the altar.
2: every sacrifice that was always given, it was given on the altar. It was given on the altar.
3: This is the altar.
2: Chino che choto.
3: Yayoche wanga.
2: It was always burnt.
3: Yafanga.
2: It could die. Praise be to the Lord. Now for this time, now the altar is spiritual. Now the altar
3: is your place of prayer.
2: The
3: Bible says, gather my saints. Those who have made the covenant by sacrifice. He's talking
2: about the altar.
3: Those who have committed themselves to come to the altar. In other words,
2: the sacrifice that he demands from us,
3: your commitment,
2: the time that you give for prayer, the time you give to worship.
3: Do you have time to worship God?
2: Now the altar is spiritual. But he desires the saints who have come to the level of maturity when you have a covenant with a sacrifice. You have a covenant. As you say,

0: The
1: covenant is made by mature people. We are serving the Lord of the covenant. If you want to leave that level you're on to go to another
0: level,
1: if at all you want to deal with the Lord on a higher level, you need to enter into a covenant with him.
0: Praise the Lord.
1: But for this time, he has said, for all those that have made a covenant with a sacrifice,
0: your sacrifice
1: sadaka yo
0: is your continuity in the presence of God. Do you have a continuous life in the presence of God? Oh, the only time when you continue is on Sunday.
1: It's the only day that you have. We thank the Lord that you still have the energy to come on Sunday. But it has to go beyond that point. The sacrifice that you can render
0: is your longevity in the presence, in the secret place. You switch off your phone. You switch off the TV. You command the children to go and play somewhere, make their game somewhere. You sign in your heart
1: to
0: prolong at least 1 hour. At least 2 hours in the presence of God. This time he doesn't need your money so much. He needs you. Fully you.

0: eddaala ly'okwewaayo ko liri litya? Katonda akooye be bayita ba Boerhaave Christians.
1: The Lord is fed of the Boerhaave Christians.
0: Do you know Boerhaave Christian?
1: Omanyi omukristaayo asukundibwa.
0: Wa kusunda buki? Abaluganda na abachala.
1: Now ladies. You go out.
0: Abachala kuro.
1: Ladies on Tuesday. Ladies on Tuesday. Ladies on Tuesday. Come on, stay. Stay back.
0: Abasajja.
1: Men, we are no longer seeing you.
0: On Saturday, men, we are going to have tea.
1: You say, I'll come later and take the tea.
0: Praise the Lord.
1: The Lord is fed up of weakling believers. The weak. Believers. He desires to deal with those that are in the covenant. I'm here to speak unto every believer here. When you have made a covenant with your sacrifice, the Lord is going to manifest to your life. You're going to reach a moment of time when you have a tongue that you speak that other people that cannot understand. Let me tell you, when we come to the Ephesians, they understand what they call a sacrifice. They're given whatever it takes for them to obey unto their master. You are here asleep. But people are rendering sacrifice every time. Even in such a service, you are slumbering. If you see someone slumbering, you say now someone is now giving in a

0: sacrifice.
1: Ziri nkuma vayo mu chachi bongo ta ziri nkuma
2: gaura of that
1: ziri nkuma tukunafuya.
2: Look at that neighbor of those who is slumbering. If you see someone slumbering at this time, you see now the someone giving the sacrifice so serious.
1: The reason why we are crying and suffering, people have gotten sacrifices that are giving in on your behalf.
2: But by the time that we raise up again, and we understand our God that is a God of sacrifice, and we make a covenant to always render sacrifice, the sacrifice of the Lord will overwhelm all the other sacrifices. I want to see some people who can make a covenant and say, on Monday,
1: if
2: I am the manager of my work, let me go and in the morning I give them what to do. Then I come and I begin to pray. My Lord, it's only you that I need. We come here, sometimes we confuse our souls. You reach on the
1: gate.
2: You spin the orbit out and
1: you
2: come in the church. Oh, my Lord, my Father. Which kind of sacrifice of 2 minutes?
1: And
2: even the sacrifice of the Sunday, now it has failed you. You want to come when the service is about to end, but you have failed. You want to be powerful. Ladies and gentlemen,
1: your sacrifice,
2: sadaka yo,
1: is your total submission to God.
2: Is
1: your commitment. Your sacrifice,
2: sadaka yo,
1: is your obedience
2: to
1: what the Spirit says to the church.
2: Your
1: sacrifice,
2: sadaka yo,
1: is your continuity.
2: Kwe yongera yongerako.
1: Your sacrifice,
2: sadaka yo,
1: is your time of prayer and fasting.
2: Your
1: sacrifice,
2: sadaka yo,
1: is your continuous giving.
2: Kwe kwayo koko buli kiseera.
1: Kwanga Bible egamanti n'obulambu omuntu webubeera obugagga bwe bukolaki.
2: The Bible tells that where someone's life is, that's where his treasure is.
1: Jokomo kwayo mu nyumba ya Mukama.
2: Every time that we give in the house of the Lord,
1: Bible yagambe your reasonable service to the Lord. Your sacrifice,
2: sadaka yo,
1: is your ministry. Your ministry.
2: We are just pleading to you to come and minister. Some of you were ministers, but for this time you remain to be a church goer. Some of you began your own ministry.
1: I know much.
2: It's called Maninyo. I don't understand what they are doing. You can even have a council and ask yourself, what do they do?
1: Wafuka mukolokos.
2: They tell you, you come and be there today. You come as you don't come. When they have a conference, they would have done like this. Now see the uniform that
1: I brought
2: us. Now you have your ministry of gossiping. That's the ministry that you began.
1: Sadaka jakuagaza muwereza jango wereze jango bere wakati.
2: Serve, come and be a minister there.
1: Chiringanga wano jano gamane mukazi.
2: It's like you can come and say,
1: ebisansa sansa bino biateka wano.
2: Now, you see the kind of declaration that I have.
1: But
2: you don't know what she gone through to bring this kind of declaration here. You don't know what it took. If at all you want to give in your advice, you go and tell her, Mommy, how do you do this? I want to be part of this. You don't first come around to give advice.
1: You say,
2: for the coming time, you are to add on this 100,000 upon that which that you are going
0: to
2: bring. Now for that, you have given in the
0: seed.
2: Now for the second time, when she brings, you can now advise her. If at all, instead of the
0: board,
2: now it desires that you can operate together. You have also to I speak unto all the ministers that I speak unto the ministers that we are knowing of what they had. Come on, leave that stuff. That is of the old young people. Now the sacrifice is now to
0: continue
2: and remain this ministry. They did what they did unto Jesus, but he never surrendered. Now the sacrifice that you can render
0: is
2: for you to remain. Whether they are challenging, whether they are
0: heavy,
2: whether they don't understand, you remain on the purpose. Because we are focusing on only Christ. He's the one who began. He is the one who will end. The sacrifice that you can only render is for you to come together with the brethren. Is for you to acknowledge your mistakes. You repent and you remain
0: now,
2: the sacrifice that you can render is for you to be when you are so right. Now you left your right and you forgive.
0: Gather my saints, those who have made a covenant by sacrifice.
2: Make a sacrifice, a covenant of serving God with your words. Make a sacrifice or a covenant of serving God with your house. You come and leave your children at home. You pray alone and leave your children. Make a covenant of giving the tithe. Begin with the tithe only. You will see a powerful God. Let us make a covenant. Put your hands on the bosom. Oh Lord, my Master Jesus. I have understood that I need to be in a covenant upon the ministry that I do, but I cannot do it according to my understanding. I pray for the grace, and from today, by the grace of the Lord, I make a covenant with my sacrifice, and it will be the ministry that I will always render before you. I make a covenant to seek your countenance, to wait upon you, to dedicate myself unto your work, to always avail myself in prayer and fasting, to seek you through scriptures. I make a covenant of serving with my heart and my entire life. Thank you, the Holy Spirit, because the grace has been given to me.
0: In Jesus' name.
2: Come on, love for the Lord Jesus.
3: And come up unto me into the mountain. Hallelujah. And make thee an ark of wood. And I will write on the tablets of the words that were on the first tablets. Which you broke, and you shall put them in the ark. And I made the ark of the shittim wood.
4: And he would
3: two tablet tables of and went up to the mountain having the two tablets in my hand.
4: Nentema ebipande bibiri ebyamayinja ebifanagana ngebyolubereberye nenninya ku lusozi nga nkutte ebipande bibiri mu ngalo zange.
3: And he wrote on the tablets according to the first writing and the ten commandments which the Lord spoke unto you in the mountain of the midst of the fire in the day of the assembly, and the Lord gave them unto me.
4: Nawandika ku bipande ng'okuwandika okw'oluberebere bwe kwali amateeka kumi Mukama geyambulira ku lusozi ng'ayima wakati mu muliro ku lunaku.
3: And I turned myself and came down from the mountain.
4: Nenkyuka nenva ku lusozi.
3: And put the tablets in the ark which I had made.
4: Nenteka ebipande mu ssanduuko gye nali nkoze.
3: And there they be as the Lord commanded me.
4: Era biryomo nga Mukama bwe yabindagira.
3: And the children of Israel took their journey from Beeroth of the children of Jakan to Mosera. There Aaron died.
4: Abana ba Isirayiri ne batambula okuva e Beerosonikini okutuuka e Moreya. Aloni nafire eyo.
3: Era ne bakola batya?
4: Era gye yaziikibwa.
3: Let's pray. Father, we thank you for this word.
4: Mukama tukwebaza olw'ekigambo.
3: We bless your holy name.
4: Tukwebaza erinnya lyo.
3: We know that you are in our midst.
4: Tumanyi nti oli masekati gaffe.
3: And we know that your word is alive.
4: Era tumanyi nti ekigambo kyo kiramu.
3: Father, is a prayer that it becomes active in us.
4: Kwe kusaba kwaffe kifuuke kiramu muffe.
3: I call upon your Holy Spirit.
4: Omwoyo mutukuvu tumukoola.
3: Teach us this afternoon.
4: Otuyigirize ettuntu lya leero.
3: We lay down our understanding.
4: Okutegeera kwaffe tukuteeka wansi.
3: And we put down every wisdom of man.
4: Amagezi gonna ag'omuntu.
3: So that your word may be exalted in us.
4: Ekigambo kyo kigulumire muffe.
3: Open our inner ears.
4: Gula amatuga fagomunda.
3: And our inner eyes.
4: Namasoga fagomunda.
3: So that we cease to see the physical.
4: Tulemo okulaba ebirabikako.
3: But to understand the spirit.
4: Ne tugetegera omwoyo.
3: And to hear what the spirit speaks to us.
4: Era tuwulire omwoyo kyayogera naffe.
3: This afternoon we choose to worship you.
4: Etendo lya enkya ya leero tusukutuka.
3: And give you praise in Jesus' name.
4: Era tukuwa matendo mu linnya lya Yesu.
3: Hallelujah.
4: Amen.
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3: Because we are privileged to hear what we hear.
4: Kubanga tuwereddwa omwaganya okuwulira bye tuwulira.
3: Other people did not have a chance.
4: Abalala tebalina mukisa kufaanana bwe gutyo.
3: People out there don't have the opportunity.
4: Abantu eyo tebalina mwaganya.
3: But here we are. Listening to the word of God.
4: Nefeno tutuno tuuliriza ekigambo kya Katonda.
3: Hallelujah.
4: Amen.
3: So the Bible says.
4: Bible yegamba bweti.
3: At that time the Lord said unto me.
4: Mukasera ko mukama na ngamba.
3: Make yourself tablets of stone like the first.
4: Na ngamba wekolere ebipande ebyamateeka ng'ebyasooka.
3: Perhaps next time I will come with the tablets that were written at first.
4: Era ku mulundi guno jangu nebipande nga ebyawandikibwa kusoka.
3: I will come.
4: Njakuja.
3: With the scriptures.
4: Njakuja nebyawandikibwa.
3: Concerning the tablets that were written at first.
4: Kubikwatagana nebyawandikibwa mu ntandikwa.
3: And were broken.
4: Era nga byali byamenyeka.
3: Hallelujah.
4: Amina.
3: So this is the servant of God.
4: Ono ye muddu wa Mukama.
3: At the second time he appears before the Lord.
4: Kumulundi oko kubiri ngalabise maso ga Mukama.
3: With this instruction.
4: Ne kiragiro sema lagiro.
3: That come once again.
4: Nga chikoma unate nate ogwo kubiri.
3: Come once again on the mountain, meet me there.
4: Komaona te ugo kubiri kulusozi tusinkane.
3: But this time when you come to me.
4: Ne kumulundi guno woboja.
3: Come with the tablets.
4: Jangu nebipande.
3: Bamekango my tablets amainjaga nongage basiba kuchisenga.
4: How many of you know the tablets?
3: Bazita mururimi olwafo oluzimba luyita block slates.
4: Now in our language, the lay language, we call them slates.
3: Gaba mainja nga gamubiri mutono.
4: They are stones with a small diameter.
3: Hallelujah.
4: Amina.
3: So omubiri ogwo kati Katonda agamba Musa
4: So now the Lord tells Moses,
3: genda kubanga mayinja gava ku lusozi,
4: because the stones come from the mountain.
3: Genda ku lusozi.
4: Now go to the mountain.
3: Ofuneyo amayinja.
4: And find out stones that you may hold them and bring them before me. Find two stones.
3: Hallelujah.
4: And Moses got the stones like it was in the beginning. Ladies and gentlemen, we are reading Deuteronomy.
3: Deuteronomy simply is a second time.
4: Deuteronomy kitegeza olwokubiri.
3: The Lord delivered the Ten Commandments.
4: Mukama yakomyawo amateeke agekumi.
3: The second time the Lord chose to give them again the commandments that were broken at first.
4: Omulundi ogwokubiri Mukama ngakoma onate okubawo amateeka agamenyebwa mu ntandikwa.
3: So this particular context represents the grace that was given to us.
4: So kati wano wetusoma kikikirira ekisa ekyatuweebwa.
3: It represents the second time God pardoned man.
4: Kikikirira omulundi ogwokubiri Katonda ng'asaasira omuntu.
3: The second time the Bible says
4: era Bible egamba omulundi
3: ogwokubiri God remember the children of Israel.
4: Katonda bwe yajjukira abaana ba Isirayiri.
3: And then gave them a new covenant.
4: Nawawa endagaano empya.
3: The covenant of Jesus Christ.
4: Endagaano ya Yesu Kristo.
3: Hallelujah.
4: Wanji.
3: Because the first covenant
4: wange endagaano ya soka
3: was made null.
4: Yali
3: it was void.
4: Yali tegasiza.
3: Children of Israel could not follow it properly.
4: Abana wa Israel ngatebasobola jigoberera.
3: So what Moses did,
4: Musa kiyakola,
3: after having the tablets in his hands,
4: oluvanyuma lokufuna amateeka mu ngalo ze,
3: written on by the hand of God,
4: eranga gawandikiddwako mukono gwa Katonda,
3: he found the children of Israel again bowing to a calf.
4: Nasanga abana ba Israel ngabavunamidde akayana.
3: And he was disappointed.
4: Nekimunyiza era nagwa.
3: You know what he did? He threw the tablets down. And that was the end of the first covenant. Hallelujah.
4: Amen.
3: It did not please God.
4: Katonda tekyamusanyusa.
3: But God had to devise another plan.
4: Ne Katonda yali alina okukolawo engeri endala.
3: So he gave them another chance.
4: N'abawa omukisa nate nate ogw'okubiri.
3: Because where there is no vision, the children perish.
4: Kubanga watali kwolesebwa abaana babula.
3: Now the word of God is vision.
4: Ekigambo kya Katonda kwolesebwa.
3: It is the light.
4: Kitangala.
3: David says, your word is a light unto my feet.
4: Daudi agamba nti ekigambo kyo kye kitangala eri ebigere bya.
3: And it is the light unto my path.
4: Era yetabaza eri amakubo gange.
3: Hallelujah.
4: Amen.
3: So God had to step in the second time.
4: Katonda yalina okujja ogw'okubiri.
3: To ensure that they have another tablet with the writing of the commandments of God.
4: Okukakasiza ddala nti bafuna ebipande nga biwandikiddwako engalo ya Katonda amateeka.
3: But the Lord did not stop there.
4: Era Mukama teyakomawo.
3: He also told them.
4: Era yabagamba.
3: He told Moses.
4: Yagamba Musa.
3: Do not come only with stony tablets.
4: Namugamba toja na bipande bya mayinja gokka.
3: Come also with the ark.
4: Jangu nate ne sanduko.
3: Hallelujah.
4: Anji.
3: Because after you have written the commandments,
4: kubanga ngamazo kuandika ebyalagirwa,
3: the ark will be the place where the stone tablets will be placed.
4: Esanduko mwe bali balina okutereka amateeka.
3: Basebo ndi mukusomesa ne banyabo mbadde nsaba muteekeyo omwoyo kuba bino ebintu oyinza okwebakiraawo.
4: I am teaching you, please. Don't siramba.
3: Hallelujah.
4: Amen.
3: I am teaching the Old Testament.
4: Nsomesa endagaano enkadde.
3: And marrying it with the New Testament.
4: Era nga ngireetera okufumbirwa endagaano empya.
3: For us to come up with the text to understand.
4: Ffe tusobole okufuna ekigambo ekitegeerekeka.
3: So whatever happened in the Old Testament was not by mistake.
4: Kati buli ekyaliwo mu ndagaano enkadde
3: tekyaliwo lwa ntaanyi. It was by design.
4: Naye kyali kyateekebwateekebwa.
3: Hallelujah. Hallelujah.
4: Amen.
3: So this is what the Bible says.
4: Kati Bible yegamba bwe.
3: Moses goes to the mountain.
4: Musa wuya yambusa olusozi.
3: He meets God.
4: Asinkanye Katonda.
3: After meeting God.
4: Oluvanyuma lw'okusinkana Katonda.
3: God writes on the tablets.
4: Katonda wandise ku bipande.
3: Then he gives them back to Moses.
4: Namuwe bipande na tena.
3: And then Moses puts the tablets inside the ark.
4: Era Musa nateke bipande mu sanduku.
3: Ladies and gentlemen, the ark is a box with a flat top surface.
4: Basebo ne banyamo esanduko ye sanduko erina ekibikako ekyomusweto ekiri flat.
3: This is the second time we are looking at the ark in the Bible.
4: Guno gwe mulundi ogwokubiri nga twogera ku sanduko mu
3: Bibiliya. The first time God talks of the ark,
4: mulundi ogusoka mukama ayogera ku sanduko,
3: it was when he was dealing with Noah.
4: Awono yakiita kyombo.
3: Hallelujah.
4: Amen.
3: And the Lord told him, go and make me an ark. I'm about to make a new covenant.
4: Mukama namugamba genda onkolere ekyombo natero kola endagaano empya.
3: Because I'm about to destroy the world using water.
4: Kubanga ngenda kusanya wense nonga nkozesa amazzi.
3: Why people are rebellious?
4: Lwaki kubanga abantu bajemu.
3: Hallelujah.
4: Wanji.
3: Praise the Lord.
4: Yebazibwe.
3: Do you know that even before God counted on men to be righteous with him, even without the law,
4: okimanyi mukama yabala abantu okubeera nga batuukirivu nga n'etteeka terinnajja.
3: In the days of Noah,
4: munaku za mu Noah,
3: 10 commandments were not in place.
4: Amateeka kumi tewaali.
3: 10 commandments came after Moses.
4: Amateeka kumi
3: gajja. In fact, they came with Moses.
4: Gajja na Musa.
3: Hallelujah.
4: Wanji.
3: But with Noah, there was no.
4: Naye ku mulembe gwa Noah tewali mateeka kumi.
3: But God chose to destroy the universe.
4: Naye Katonda n'asalawo okuzikiriza ensi eno.
3: Because they were not good before him.
4: Kubanga tebaali balungi maaso ge.
3: Hallelujah.
4: Wanji.
3: That's why we thank God.
4: Ensonga twebaza Katonda.
3: Because we are born in a time like this.
4: Kubanga twazalibwa mulembe ogufaanana
3: na gutya. When the 10 commandments were already given.
4: Nga amateeka gonna gatuweebwa.
3: And the grace has already come.
4: Ate nga n'ekisa kyamaze dda okujja.
3: So we are under the grace.
4: So tuli wansi w'ekisa.
3: By the grace of God we are believers and saved.
4: Olw'ekisa kya Katonda tuli bakkiriza era
3: twalokoka.
4: Makofi, makofi kwa Bwana Yesu.
3: Hallelujah.
4: Amina.
3: So Moses goes before the Lord.
4: Musa wuyo agenze maso ga Mukama.
3: And God hands over the tablets to him.
4: Era mukama wuyo amukwanze amateke 10.
3: He places the tablets in the ark.
4: Amateke 10 wuyo agatadde musanduko.
3: And then he comes down from the mountain.
4: Awonno navayo kulusozi.
3: On this day,
4: kulunaku luno,
3: Aaron did not survive.
4: Aaron teyawona.
3: I wanted to read to you the scripture where God told him, let him not come to the mountain.
4: Njagala kusomere cha wandikibwa mukama ngagamba tageza na alinya kulusozi.
3: Hallelujah.
4: Amen.
3: And let him not frequent with the ark, because above the ark is my mercy seat.
4: Era tageza na asemberera esanduko kubanga kusanduko kwe kuli entebe yange yokusasira.
3: Do you know why he dies after the delivery of the second 10 commandments?
4: Omayiru akyafa oluvannyuma lw'okuleeta amateeka 10 ogwokubiri.
3: Because he messed up the first one.
4: Kubanga ye yakyankalanya agaasooka.
3: He is a man that led to the making of and worshiping of a calf.
4: Ye musajja eyakulemberamu mu kubumba ennyana gye baasinza.
3: Let me not go into deep theology here.
4: Kati theology katusoka tumwesonyiwe.
3: Let us go to the word of God.
4: Katuddeyo mu kigambo kya Katonda.
3: Hallelujah.
4: Amen.
3: Praise the Lord.
4: Yebazibwe.
3: So Moses comes.
4: Musa wuyaze.
3: He returns from the mountain.
4: Avudde wuyo ku lusozi.
3: That is where we have read.
4: Eje tusomye.
3: God required 2 things.
4: Mukama yali yetaga bibiri.
3: He required the tablets.
4: Yali yetaga ebipande.
3: Because he needed to do something new.
4: Kubanga yali yetaga okola ekigambo kijja.
3: What is a tablet?
4: Ekipande keki.
3: A tablet.
4: Ekipande.
3: Is a human heart.
4: Gwe mutima gw'omuntu.
3: Chigambe munakuli nani.
4: Tell your neighbor.
3: The tablet.
4: Ekipande.
3: Is the human heart.
4: Gwe mutima gw'omuntu.
3: Hallelujah. Jeremiah 31 verse 31.
4: Jeremiah 31 verse 31.
3: God says, I will make a new covenant with the house of Israel.
4: Mukama gamba nakole endagaano empya n'abaana ba Isirayeli.
3: Not as the first one.
4: Singe ya soka we
3: yali. This one.
4: Ne kuluno.
3: I will write my law on their heart.
4: Nawandika etteeka lyange ku mitima gyabwe.
3: Hallelujah.
4: Wanji.
3: Nobody will teach the other which way to follow.
4: Era tewabengawo n'omu ayigiriza munne nti kwata lino oba kwata
3: lino. They will all know my law.
4: Era bonna banaategeera etteeka lyange.
3: Hallelujah.
4: Amen.
3: That is a new covenant.
4: Eyo yendagaano empya.
3: The same word is being repeated in Hebrews chapter 8, verse number 8.
4: Ebigambo ebyo biddiddwa mu Mbebulaniya 8 akanyirira ku 8.
3: Behold, days are coming when I will make a new covenant.
4: Ennaku zijja bwe ndikola endagaano empya.
3: Ladies and gentlemen, we are in the new covenant seasons.
4: Basaba ne banyabo tuli mu biseera eby'endagaano empya.
3: Where we have to walk with our hearts.
4: Awonno we tulina okutambula n'emitima gyaffe.
3: Not with our tablets.
4: Si n'ebipande byaffe.
3: Hallelujah.
4: Amen.
3: These days,
4: nakuzino,
3: the Lord is dealing with us according to the uprightness of our hearts.
4: Okusinzira ku bulongofu n'obulungamu bw'emitima gyaffe.
3: David says,
4: Yahudi agamba,
3: that the Lord has dealt with me
4: timukama akoze nange
3: according to the right standing of my heart.
4: Okusinzira ku busimbalala bw'omutima gwange.
3: That is Psalms number 18.
4: Zaburi 18.
3: He says the Lord has dealt with me according to my righteousness.
4: Agamba nti mukama akolaganye nange okusinzira ku simbalala bw'omutima gwange.
3: He already had a vision of the future.
4: Yalina okolesebwa kw'ombyo maaso.
3: Kino kanchogere mu Luganda.
4: Let me speak this in our language.
3: Mukama Katonda akolagana nawe.
4: God will let with you.
3: Okusinzira ku mazima g'omanyi mu mutima gwo.
4: According to the truth that you know in your heart.
3: Era bw'omanya amazima mu bulamu bwo.
4: And once you know the truth in your life.
3: Kyanguyira Katonda okuyamba mu bwangu.
4: It is so easy for God to help you immediately. That's why he says those people come to me, but their hearts are far away. Meaning I cannot help them. They have not given me the opportunity to help them. What we call the tablets represents our hearts.
3: Hallelujah.
4: Amen.
3: Zichikirira omutima gwo.
4: Represent your heart.
3: Kati Katonda ekigambo kiwandika ku mutima.
4: Now God will write the word on your heart. Ekigambo. What we call the word.
3: Sichi ekiri mu Bible.
4: It is not the word, the texture in the Bible.
3: Checho chotegedde ekiri mu bulamu bwere ekikola.
4: It is that word that you understand in your life, it worketh.
3: Ekitasobola kola mugwe.
4: What cannot work in you.
3: Chitegeza techikubikuliddwa.
4: Meaning it is not revealed to you.
3: Chobikuliddwa nechotegedde checho Katonda kyakozesa mugwe.
4: What you have gotten revelation of is that exactly that God will use in you.
3: Hallelujah.
4: Amen.
3: Kati Katonda aita Musa.
4: Now God calls Moses.
3: Namuga toja weka.
4: Don't come alone.
3: Ndetele bintu ebi.
4: Bring me two things.
3: Fakirelo kanjogere kubino mali na bino byoka.
4: Let me talk about these and I'll be done.
3: Ndetele bintu bibiri.
4: Bring me two things.
3: Ndetele mainja.
4: Bring me the stones.
3: Mainja abiri.
4: Two stones.
3: Chovola bano mutima gwo gulimu ebitundu bibiri ebisinga amanyi.
4: That's why your heart has gotten two parts.
3: Abasomesa we muri.
4: Teachers, are you present?
3: The left and the right what?
4: Ventrico.
3: Akote wakera vida.
4: Ekisenge kya kono necha dio.
3: The other side has oxygenated and the other one has
4: deoxygenated. Erimu carbon dioxide ne erimu temuli amuli mu oxygen.
3: Mukama ebazibu.
4: Amina.
3: Namuganda etere bimeka.
4: Bring me two.
3: Ekisooka.
4: Number one.
3: Kyali kikiikirira Katonda eri abantu.
4: It represented God to men.
3: Amateeka.
4: The law.
3: Agasooka.
4: The first law.
3: Agasooka gali ana ataano.
4: The first law where
3: Katonda mwene nga yeyogerako.
4: God himself speaking about himself.
3: Jukira okutukuza olunaku lwa Sabbath.
4: Remember to clean, to cleanse the Sabbath. To keep the Sabbath.
3: Very significant of Jesus Christ.
4: Keep it holy. Christ yenyini.
3: Hallelujah.
4: Amen.
3: Sabbath means chechintu ekitanyonyoro ekyasigalayo mu Luyonani.
4: The Sabbath is that word that was known. It means rest. Okuumula.
3: Hallelujah.
4: Amen.
3: That's why when Jesus comes,
4: Yesu wajja,
3: he gives us the true Sabbath.
4: Atuwa sabbath entufu.
3: And says, come to me all you who labor.
4: Mjeje ni
3: mwenawa koe. And all you who are heavy laden. And I will give you Sabbath.
4: Njabawa sabbato.
3: So when you come to Jesus,
4: Kativojeri Yesu,
3: what you cannot get for yourself,
4: chota sobala kwefunira,
3: that is rest, he will give it to you.
4: Okuumula
3: free of charge.
4: Kuwa.
3: Now, Sabbath is not after doing all the work and on Saturday you rest. Sabbath, our Sabbath is coming to Jesus Christ. And every day, all days we are taken back to God. You are supposed to be at rest Monday up to Monday. Hallelujah.
4: Amina.
3: Some of you rest when you come to church. When you go home, you cannot sleep when the people are hearing. In your bedroom, there are kind of stuff that are not really understandable. When you are sleeping, something asks, who is that? Who is that man? Until when you shout, leave me alone.
4: Now to rise up, everybody's sleeping. You have no rest. We sleep in the house at our home. There's somebody I can never tell you. She could shout in the night. Even in the morning, you ask why. What happened? He walks even to the door. Sleeping. I'll come back tomorrow. He goes back and sleeps. Having not. If you're here and your child is chewing card, please bring that child and we pray for
3: it.
4: A young baby like this chewing card. You know that those are evil covenants, who break them in the name of Jesus. Jesus came that we may have rest. That is what we call the Sabbath. Now in the first five law, Deuteronomy,
3: he's
4: speaking about himself. Never worship other gods before me. Never create any idol. Not even bow to me. Because I'm a jealousy God. Whether down the earth, above the earth, or on the earth, never bow to that idol.
3: Introduction.
4: That is what we call the nyanjula.
3: Commandment number one.
4: You would die all in vain.
3: Kubanga kanula talire menga, kuwala na guanga, nakabere, nanti?
4: Because God will make a revenge on the first generation, the second generation, and the third generation. But nakana. Praise the Lord. He brings the second law. Third law. All the laws we are pointing to God.
3: Hallelujah.
4: Amen.
3: Just read
4: them. Exodus 20, verses number 1. It was the first tablet. Now the second tablet. The laws written there were relational, man to man. Connecting man to man. You should never admire the wife of your neighbor. No matter his house. Now, have you ever read these 10 commandments? Another one. You should never speak false witness. Do you know that someone...
5: Once
4: you do, when you when the law says never commit adultery and you do commit adultery, then you know you are still under the law. Amen. Now speaking falsely. False witness against man. You should never make any swear in the name of the Lord. Another. Tolimbanga.
5: Tolimbanga. Ojukirango kuwa bazadde bechi.
4: Ekitiibwa ennaku zo ziba nnyingi ku nsi.
5: Kati abamu boddeyo ewammwe mu kyalo.
4: Some of you, when you go to the village,
5: n'osanga taatawo nga muwavu muzibu.
4: When your father is a poor,
5: gwoyinamu kasente.
4: And you have some money within you.
5: Itaweno naawe, lwaki ate muleete emitwe eminene?
4: Muze.
5: Oli ku taatawo.
4: You were on your father. You call him big headed. What are you saying? Now, when he contends with you, you never leave food for him. Now, of you and the father, who is understanding?
5: Who is fooling?
4: Ani fooling amune? Do you understand the situation? Even if your poor is the chairman of the poor, the Lord says, honor your father. After honoring your father, you get to know you are in the grace. Because them that overcome the law are in the grace. The covenant of the law was broken.
5: Hallelujah.
4: Amen.
5: Tuli mu kisawa munani.
4: We are in the grace with Christ.
5: Na yengo musingi che kigambo cha Katonda.
4: And the foundation is the word of God.
5: Yesu ngaleza amani.
4: Makofi kwa Bwana Yesu.
5: Hallelujah. Kanjogere bigambo bino.
4: Let me speak these words.
5: Katonda bwamalo kwa ulira Musa mateka gaba ntuna mateka age.
4: After God separating from Moses the law for the people and his law.
5: Amugamba genda.
4: He tells him go.
5: Genda.
4: Go.
5: Omulimu gwe gwali guwedde.
4: His work was done. Now when God gives you the word, He has cleansed you. He has made you worthy before Him.
5: All
4: He
5: says, go. Go to the people.
4: When Jesus was going, He told us these words.
5: Go and teach them what I've told you. But one thing I assure you, I'll be with you till the end of age. Hallelujah. He told them to go. So when Moses left God, he comes down before the people to begin executing the service God has already rendered to him. But what he took on the mountain as an ark is exactly your body. The ark is a significance of the body you have. Where the tablets are placed. Now this is what God requires of you. He requires two things from you. He requires your heart. And he requires your body. Tell your neighbor. Hallelujah.
4: Amen. He has left the rest. He requires you to think.
5: 1 Corinthians chapter 6, verse number 19 and
4: 20.
5: He requires two things. Now stay watching. Amatugo sigala ngo uli ya biyokola chini.
4: Now stay listening.
5: Na yomutima guka sama nyanti guli mungaloze.
4: But once your heart is in His hands.
5: Biola vye vye siteza tebigenda tuka kumutima go.
4: What you've seen will never reach your heart.
5: Biolilanga bisibi yangu tebigenda kutuka kumutima go.
4: The terrible things you listen to will never touch your heart.
5: Kumutima go inaguwa guku asa.
4: Because you've handled your heart to somebody.
5: Hallelujah. Amen. The compartments in your heart.
4: I was here explaining the compartments in your heart.
5: Hallelujah.
4: Amen. Praise the Lord.
5: So, that is what God requires of you.
4: The Lord repeated all the Ten Commandments in the New Covenant. It was written, never commit adultery, but whoever looks lustfully to a woman has already committed adultery in his heart. So you don't need to go to a woman in order for you to commit adultery. Once you have a mentality like this, I'll go to Nalusu. In your heart, slowly by slowly, and I'll begin praising her. Oh, why? Before you go, the Lord has already cleared it. He has done it. Ladies and gentlemen, guard your heart. The ladies, you are here and your husband. You have never abused your husband visible words. Me, I used to abuse somebody in my heart for 3 minutes. And afterwards, I would go to work with you. I have
5: heard.
4: Not hearing anything. Now, a woman can abuse the father of the children. In your heart, you say, you are like a basket. Confidimonsio. Meaning in your heart there is no.
5: Omutima go chitegeza guzenya. 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
4: Your heart makes a great glory.
5: Now we can yinga tonaba kuzibula maso go boti.
4: Before you open your eyes like this,
5: obulambo bubera buziba mutima go.
4: Your life is deeper in your heart.
5: That's why the Bible says.
4: The Bible says,
5: you will love the Lord your God with all your.
4: Ono yagala mukama no mutima go gwo.
5: Amateke kumi gonna mukama yagasamalizinga muteka.
4: All the Ten Commandments the Lord has summarized in the two laws. It was trying to implicate the first law.
5: Yagala mukama katonda wo. No mutima go gutya.
4: Meaning, love the Lord with all your heart. Uh-huh.
5: Hallelujah. Mukama ebazibu.
4: Praise the Lord.
5: Eriyokubiri yagalanga mulirwana nga bokolotya.
4: Number 2, love your neighbor as you love yourself.
5: Yesu yabiddamu.
4: Jesus made a repetition.
5: Yajjaweri asoka na yagamba nedda.
4: Did he remove the first law?
5: 5:17 sajja kudibya teeka lyani.
4: I never came to abolish the law of Moses, but I came to fulfill the law of Moses. To fulfill. Matthew chapter 5.
5: Hallelujah.
4: Amen.
5: Basebo ne banyabo.
4: Ladies and gentlemen,
5: are
4: you there?
5: First Corinthians.
4: Just read loud.
5: Verse 19.
4: Kumina mwenda.
6: Wagamba we what? 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
4: Exert God.
5: Muchi?
4: In your body.
5: Mu mubiri gwa mwe.
4: In your body.
5: Katonda bamugulumirizawa.
4: Where do you exert God?
5: Bamugulumirizawa.
4: Where do you exert God?
5: Mu mwoyo.
4: In the spirit.
5: Katika mbabulireko.
4: Let me tell you.
5: Bwoya galo kusinza moyo go.
4: If you want to worship in your spirit, you do it when you are sleeping. There's a time even if you are sleeping, you are worshiping. You woke up in the morning worshiping. But the wise way of human worship, I'm not talking about a dream or even revelation. It is your lips, your mouth.
1: That's what the Bible says.
4: Bible chevegamu.
1: The Lord has ordained.
4: Mokama atada matendo.
1: On what?
4: Kumimwaji abana abato.
1: Akati gwediro mwago guzibikiro gambe.
4: Now close your mouth.
1: Kati kumimwajo.
4: On your lips.
1: Mokama atade kochi.
4: The Lord has ordained praise
1: so that you
4: communicate with your
1: heart. There are
4: some who praise the Lord.
1: Even
4: they're not
1: shaking.
4: Singing wonderful songs.
1: He's
4: standing.

0: Ono wabewa munda asako. 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
1: Praise the Lord.
0: Nenga emikono mukama yakola ki?
1: But the Lord has given you hands.
0: Amaguru mukama yakola ki?
1: He has given you the legs.
0: Kubengalo zina.
1: Clap your hands and dance.
0: Sitani bantu be abatu wala bali bazinira disco.
1: The devil has taken them, they're dancing in the disco. But for you, the temple he has given you. You are not holy, but you are a saint. You are a saint. Saint David. Saint Michael. Amen.
0: Katonda yagala omubiri gwo.
1: God loves your body.
0: Kubanga Mukama agamba Musa.
1: Because God tells Moses. Come with the ark. After having hewing
0: in.
1: And I write the word on the tablets. And I'll put them in.
0: So it is your responsibility. Hallelujah. It is your what? To present your bodies to God.
1: Okuwayo omubiri gwe eri Katonda.
0: This time there is no Moses.
1: It
0: is the Holy Spirit to work in you. To prepare you for what? For the word of God to come in your life. Hallelujah. God knows
1: Katonda akimanyi.
0: When the word comes in you, the rest will be him to handle. He knows that once you embrace the word, there is no power that will overcome you. Hallelujah.
1: Wanji.
0: He knows that once I have the tablets present in the ark, I am present right there.
1: Those are the words Jesus has spoken.
0: If you love me, you keep my word.
1: Then
0: if my word is in you, I will ask my father and I to come. Bottom line is the word. Hallelujah. Mukama yebazibwe. I cannot go far. Next time I'll talk about the things that were found in the ark. Hallelujah. I'll talk about what was contained in the ark. Of what importance and of what value are they in your life? Because your body is not simply empty.
1: Kwanga mubiri gote chiriawo chingangali.
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0: Mukama yebazibu. 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
1: They are still working. Now the parents are here. You buy sweets that are not really understandable to them. Among the sweets, there are tattoos. There are dragons thereof. You find your kid passing by. Hey. That I want you to do.
0: Why among all things they are putting tattoos?
1: Lwaki mu bintu byonna byonna balesezi tattoo?
0: Atoma iwe baziteka.
1: Do you know why they put them?
0: Baziteka ku mukono.
1: On the hand.
0: Akabonero kalibera wa.
1: A sign, where will be the sign?
0: Bwatajiteka wano.
1: If it is not here.
0: Ajiteka wano.
1: On the hand.
0: They are preparing people.
1: Bateka teka abantu.
0: Akati gwe nawo okomawo gaya.
1: Now you come back chewing.
0: Tata mwangusi kulikayo.
1: Kulikayo tata kiwe.
0: Mubadde mugamba mtya.
1: What are you saying?
0: Olobuli omuno muwaka mukama.
1: You give them one by one, one by one.
0: Adoro bakulisizayo.
1: They are saying we'll come back.
0: And they prepare. Bateka ideas are tattooing their bodies when they are still what? Who
1: has ever seen these tattoos? On the cheapest seats. 100, 200. Now there are some expensive suits. They come in the football games. Now they are in the dragons that you can never understand. Somebody says, praise the Lord. What is up, Pastor? What's up? We can meet later. But it's chewing.
0: Just, it's a caution, a word of caution.
1: Icho chakwebuza.
0: Hallelujah. Mukama yebazibu.
1: Praise the Lord.
0: Temu oyimibiri jamwe.
1: Your body never even had any cutting
0: in
1: your body. If you used to do them when you're not born again, today the Lord has given you the grace.
0: We're
1: here with a sister and she testified. She had put a ring in the nose. But she wasn't a
0: capillary.
1: But she had a ring. Do you always see them with a ring in the nose? And the Karamojongs and the Indians too. Amina. I was in Pithiri. I entered the city. When I was going to P5, they told me, go and analyze. I found the children. You cut your name here. And I told, give me the contractor. The time of the toothpick had just come. Introduction.
0: Chibiriti.
1: And I heard my Kiwendo. I first wrote with the pen. Then I got the match stick. And after writing, you light the matchbox. You pass it through. Going home, I had just wrote my shirt like
0: this.
1: With the name Kiwendo.
0: What about standing Javavavantu?
1: Praise the Lord. They feared me and said, how have you done it? I had real wounds on my hand. And I
0: had
1: even burnt it with the matchstick. Then it became a scar in my name. I thank God it has gone. And I don't have it on my... Ladies and gentlemen, never joke with this world. Your body is the temple.

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0: Nabagamba wano sitani bwamala okuwamba omutima gwo omuntu abatawulira bilala.
1: I tell you then the devil takes away your heart. You can never listen.
0: Osango akana akawala katona engo mvubuka yakalimbe limbe omutima naguwamba.
1: You find a young girl having been deceived and the boy had taken the heart.
0: Kati gwe muzadde nebo oyogera otya.
1: Now, however much you speak as a parent. Even if they don't have food,
0: we'll
1: cover ourselves with a box. What will you eat? We shall go and. The devil has captured the heart. Now, you parent. Always overcome the heart of your children.
0: You
1: can never tell your child, "Mwana wange
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1: You find these ones. Tell the boy, "I love that son." 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
0: Era yenda mwenda gane.
1: He desires that you may love
0: each other. Kati amajama pangisa na energia.
1: And he comes.
0: Muruzungu, from the look of things.
1: Okusinzira ku mirandira gye bintu bino.
0: And according to the way things are moving.
1: Okusinzira ku ntambula ye bintu.
0: Your mother seems to be your friend.
1: Mama wo alabika mukwano gwo. 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
1: Those ones before.
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0: ngatata yasoka do mutima gw'omwana yagutu.
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0: Nemu baba yebano batata.
1: But you know these fathers.
0: Abana baba zanyirawo.
1: When they're praying around the kids.
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1: Go out.
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1: 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Am for the man CEO.
0: Tuali na batata. 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
1: Yeah, he understood that.
0: Katinate kamu babazi bachi.
1: He recruited me to count his money.
0: Mtu urao najja.
1: You sit down and he brings the money. You begin counting the money. Counting the money. And he should not go out.
0: Sometimes
1: he would come in with a small jerrycan. He would have this slogan.
0: Buli omunga abuna jalaga.
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1: If you're a father of this time. When he died, they told me, cry. Cry, your father is dead. I couldn't understand anything. How could I cry? Cry. Cry, we take out the disease. You cry to somebody who has been torturing you. Praise the Lord. Now those things.

0: yigiriza abaana bo basembeze.
1: Bring closer your children to you. Speak with them. Because you are the father, you are the mother. You have produced children. And the child stands against you. Mama, I'll report you to the father. You get to know. He needs a lesson.
0: It is an abuse.
1: That word is kuvuma kwenyini. How could he report you to the father? Let me not go for deeper. Give God your heart.
0: Hallelujah.
1: Amen. Omutima.
0: No mubiri gwo.
1: And your body. Then you walk with God. He will fight your battles. He will give you victory.
0: Hallelujah.
1: Amen. Next time, we are going to read how the covenant box is lifted. When the ark is placed in its place.
0: Hallelujah.
1: All of them represent victory. Meaning the power of God. Carry the ark which the Lord has given you. The ark means the word that we are reading this year. And the word has gotten to be in your heart. The word has gotten to be in you and you in the word. When we say this is a year for the word, now for you walking with the Bible, I mean the Bible in your heart. Because it is your victory. When I speak these words, sometimes I don't want to say amen. But you stand up.
2: We are talking about serving God. Twogera ku kuweereza Katonda in a faithful manner. Mongere eyobwesigwa. Serving God faithfully. Okuweereza Katonda mu bwesigwa. Because we are winding a year where our theme is faithful service to the Lord.
3: Kubanga tumalako mwaka tengo mutogwa fegwali nti okuweereza Katonda mu bwesigwa.
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3: Okuweereza Katonda mu bwesigwa.
2: Praise the Lord.
3: Yabazima mukama.
2: But we know that faithful service calls for a transformation.
3: Kubanga era tukimanyi nti okuweereza Katonda mu bwesigwa kituleetera okukyuka.
2: Because the service that the Lord requires is the deeper, deeper bottom of the heart of men. That's where we can minister to God.
3: Kubanga obuweereza Katonda bwayagala bwe ku ntobo y'omutima gw'omuntu egyo tusobola okuweereza Katonda.
2: Because we all know that God does not see as we see.
3: Kubanga ffenna tukimanyi nti Katonda talaba nga ffe bwe tulaba.
2: He does not receive anyhowly. What touches God has to come from the heart.
3: Eche chikwata Katonda chino kubanga chivude ku mutima.
2: That is his biggest concern.
3: Eyo yensonga ja singo kufako.
2: So some of us,
3: kati abamu kufe,
2: we are very good before people.
3: Tuli balungi nnyo masoga abantu.
2: And we are appreciated by people.
3: Era abantu bangi batusiima.
2: But deep down in our hearts, it's a different story. When the Lord searches your heart, He finds no credits.
3: Taina kyasanga mu kirungi.
2: But when before people you are very appreciated,
3: it is very dangerous. Echo kibi nnyo.
2: Being appreciated before people, but again denied before God.
3: Okubera ngo simibwa maso g'abantu naye ate ng'ogobebwa maso ga Katonda.
2: You see, when King Saul, saw many people around him.
3: Saulo bwe yalaba abantu bangi nga bamwetolodde.
2: They had gathered. They had come to offer sacrifices before God.
3: Bali bazze okuwayo saddaka maso ga Katonda.
2: So his concern was people.
3: Kati ensonga yali ku bantu.
2: Not about God.
3: Si ku Katonda.
2: What he did was right before people.
3: Kye yakola kyali kitufu mu maaso g'abantu.
2: Very disobedient before God.
3: Naye atenga kya bujje mu maaso ga Katonda.
2: So this is why I say.
3: Kati ensonga
2: lwaki you rather not do.
3: Nti ole obeerawo n'otakola.
2: You rather not start.
3: N'otatandika.
2: For people to appreciate.
3: Olw'abantu okusiima.
2: But when God has denied you.
3: naye ate nga Katonda akuganye.
2: Rather wait for God's timing.
3: Linda akaseera ka Katonda katuufu.
2: Because it is God that you please.
3: Kubanga ye Katonda gw'olina okusanyusa.
2: Some of us are men pleasers.
3: Abantu abamu ko ffe tusanyusa abantu.
2: You will not please man.
3: Togenda kusanyusa muntu.
2: You will not please. You can please him this year.
3: Osobola okumusanyusa omwaka guno omuntu.
2: Last month.
3: Omwezi oguyise.
2: But not forever.
3: Naye ate si bbanga lyonna.
2: So this is one thing that we need to understand.
3: Ka kino kye kimu ku bintu kye tulina
2: okutegeera. Because our focus is going to heaven.
3: Kubanga ffe tutunuulidde kugenda mu ggulu.
2: And to serve God with all our lives.
3: Era n'okuweereza Katonda n'obulamu bwaffe bwonna.
2: So we are in the process of learning to do as how a priest is required to do.
3: Kati tuli mu lugendo olw'okuyiga okukola nga kabona bw'ateekeddwa okukola.
2: Because God makes us priests.
3: Kubanga Katonda atufuula bakabona.
2: That is a word which is in the spirit. By the way, priests is a spiritual word.
3: Kati ekigambo kabona kya mwoyo.
2: It's not a physical word.
3: Si kigambo ekikwatwako.
2: When you talk about a priest,
3: we talk
2: about someone who knows the will of God, the order of service, how to behave before God, and how to usher people in the presence of God. Number two, how to offer sacrifices on behalf of people, and how to plead to God on the side of people,
3: on behalf of people.
2: That is what Moses did.
3: Echo Musa che yakola.
2: Before even the Ten Commandments.
3: Nganama teke 10 teganaba kujja.
2: He was a priest before God.
3: Yali kabona mu maso ga Katonda.
2: So we need to understand.
3: Kati tulino kutegeera.
2: How can we serve this invisible God?
3: Tuinza kuweleza kutya Katonda na atalabika.
2: As much as he's present.
3: Na kubadera nga wali.
2: Omanyu kuweleza atalabika naye nga ate wali.
3: Do you know serving an invisible
2: but
3: one is present?
2: You have to take an extra effort.
3: Olina okwongera moko amanyi.
2: To please what you don't see.
3: Okusobola okusanyusa ekyo kyotalaba.
2: To know
3: okumanya
2: what is very hard to even understand.
3: Ekyo ekizibu ennyo ate okutegeera.
2: And also to see
3: ate era n'okulaba
2: what can't be seen.
3: Ekyo kitasobola kulabwa.
2: That is what Moses did.
3: Ekyo Musa
2: kyakola. A formula very complicated.
3: Ngengeri jakolamu ebintu sinyangu.
2: But the Bible says, because Moses saw the invisible.
3: Bible yagamba kubanga Musa alabe ekitalabika.
2: You know what that means?
3: Omanyi ekyo kyekitegeeza.
2: He even discovered a way.
3: Era n'azuula kubo.
2: Of pleasing God.
3: Eryokusanyusa Katonda.
2: That was very rare in that days.
3: Ekyo kyali tekisangika mu nnaku ezo.
2: So the question here.
3: Kati ekibuuzo wano.
2: What shall we do?
3: Ffe tunaakola ki?
2: How can we measure up to this standard?
3: Ffe tulina kutuuka tutya ku ddaala eryo.
2: To be able to serve the invisible.
3: Okusobola okuweereza atalabika.
2: To see the invisible.
3: Okulaba ekitalabika.
2: We have to do something.
3: Tulina okubako kye tukola.
2: This is what Jesus speaks.
3: Kino Yesu kyayogera.
2: In Matthew 7.
3: Matayo musambo.
2: Verse number
3: 21.
2: He says, not everyone who says to me, Lord, Lord, shall enter the kingdom of heaven. But he who does the will of my Father in heaven. You see?
3: Matayo musambu abidi mwemu.
2: Mbuli
3: muntu angamba anti mukama wange, mukama wange. Siya li ingiro obwa kabako obwa mugulu. Wabula akola kitange ali mugulu bya yagala.
2: I want us to think about this scripture.
3: Njagala tulowoze kukyawandiikibwa kino.
2: There is a point of saying, Lord, Lord.
3: Wali wensonga ya kugamba anti mukama wange, mukama wange.
2: After all, the Bible says, whoever shall confess that Jesus is Lord
3: will be saved.
2: But again, amongst they that confess Christ as Lord, there have been attached a condition. Yes, much as they say, Lord, Lord. But not everyone who says. Then what is that?
3: Kati atecho chechi.
2: Meaning,
3: chitegeza.
2: You call him Lord, Lord.
3: Nti muite nti mukama
2: mukama. But number two.
3: Na yatecho kubiri.
2: Very fundamental.
3: Etanga chirabwako.
2: Understand his will.
3: Tegera okwagala kwe.
2: Hallelujah.
3: Amen.
2: Understand his
3: tegera okwagala kwe.
2: Not everyone that says Lord, Lord shall enter the kingdom of God, but only those who understand, who do the will of God. So the question before us, are we inside the will of God? Are we doing the will of God? And what is the will of God? Because he goes on to say, he says, many will say to me in that day, which day? The coming of the Lord. Because in the coming of the Lord, even those who died before us shall rise. In fact,
3: they will be the first to rise.
2: I don't know how. Even the Bible says we don't know what will happen to us. I said, but when he comes, we shall change, we shall be like him. Paul
3: wrote to the Thessalonians and tells them that those who first die, I will resurrect and we shall also meet him. But on that day, many will speak. Now these words are said by Jesus himself. This is the gospel he preached for 3 days. Day and night preaching without stopping. He says on that day, many will come saying, Lord, Lord,
2: have we not prophesied in your name, cast out demons in your name, and done many wonders in your name?
3: Who are those ones that cast demons out?
2: Basamize?
3: Are they sorcerers?
2: Abalagula bani?
3: Those who prophesy, who are they?
2: Prophesy!
3: Balagula!
2: Yes, nangirire nyumba yange.
3: I declare my house.
2: Nangirira umwami.
3: I declare husband, my wife. I call upon my riches.
2: Abakolebyo baba bachi?
3: Who are those people that do such things?
2: They are
3: the ones that call our Lord, Lord. Who are those that evangelize? Ladies and gentlemen, there is a sieve here.
2: And in your name, and done many wonders in your name, Abide Musaga, then I will declare to them, I never knew you. Depart from me, you who practice mwabakolebyachi. Deuteronomy chapter number 28.
3: Starting from the first verse, he talks to the Israelites that when you obey, then the blessing will be yours. But once you disobey, you will be devoured by the sword. Because the mouth of the Lord has said so. He talks them to the Israelites in his own children, in his chosen ones. Obedience is one of a way of doing God's will.
2: Praise the Lord. Now it shall come to pass if you diligently obey the voice.
3: That's where the problem is. When I reach there, I stand
2: diligently. But the question here is, where is the voice? We see laws, but where is the voice? Because even today, the voice is there, but we have the Bible. It takes a mature Christian, a priest to translate a law into the voice, a nyukuta najifuramu,
3: then it turns a letter to become.
2: If I tell you
3: what to learn how to read,
2: there are two guiding principles.
3: Wali weno nobili ezinza okuyambako.
2: Oteko okumanya enja tuzane mpunyisa.
3: You should know the vowels and the consonants.
2: Era bozigata zine ekigambo kye zikola mu luzungu tukiyita silabo.
3: And when you join them, there is a word we call a nyingo.
2: Tovola bafetwana niko okusoma bane abba. Bane e B.
3: That was our foundational reading.
2: Praise the Lord. It shall come to pass if you diligently obey the voice of the Lord your God. I told you, and I still tell you, and I will tell you.
3: Nabagamba era mbagamba era nchabagamba.
2: Even next year.
3: Era no mwaka ogujja.
2: There must be a voice.
3: Walino kubira weddoboozi.
2: That has to speak to you.
3: Edirino okwogera naawe.
2: There must be a transfer.
3: Walina okubaawo okufuna okujja.
2: Because you can always read about love.
3: Kubango sobolo kubango soma bulijjo kukwagala.
2: Love your neighbor.
3: Yagala muliraano
2: wawo. Love the Lord your God with all your heart.
3: Yagala mkama katonda ono mutima gogonna.
2: There's no effect.
3: You
2: are the same person.
3: Yegwe muntu omu.
2: Chali omu mukambwe, omukawu.
3: You are still very bitter.
2: Ochali omu ayogera.
3: You overtalk.
2: Arwana, I know the talo.
3: You have wars.
2: Mundayo ngalwe mweruli na yengo usoma.
3: Inside of you have a battle, but you read.
2: Nanu kuyimbo yimba.
3: You even sing.
2: But no effect in your life.
3: Natenga techikoze mubola mubo.
2: That means the word of God is void of power in your life.
3: Chitegeza nti ekigambo kya Katonda tekirina maanyi mu bulamu bwo.
2: Toyina gy'osobola kulaga.
3: There is nowhere you can go.
2: It is taking this word wholesomely.
3: Kwe kutwala ekigambo
2: ekyo. It is embracing the word.
3: Okunywegera ebigambo.
2: You begin to ponder.
3: Notandika okufumiitiriza.
2: You begin to transmit your life.
3: Notandika okukitunuza mu bulamu bwo.
2: And this word will begin to fit.
3: Kati ekigambo kino kigenda tandika okutuula
2: into your life
3: mu bulamu
2: bwo, because you have given direction to you this
3: word. 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
3: When the time comes,
2: bwe munanyiikira,
3: when you diligently
2: okuwulira eddoboozi lya Katonda,
3: happen to the voice of the Lord,
2: ne mwekuumanga amateeka ge gonna,
3: obey all his commandments,
2: gemba wadde olwaleero,
3: that I give you today,
2: nti Mukama Katonda wammwe,
3: that the Lord your God,
2: anaabagulumizanga waggulu,
3: will exalt you,
2: okusukkuluma amawanga ag'okunsi,
3: above all the nations of the earth.
2: Ekyo kitegeeza bwakabaka.
3: Now that means the kingdom.
2: Bible yetugambye.
3: The Bible has told us.
2: Yesu yatugula n'omusaayi.
3: That Jesus bought us with blood.
2: N'atufuula bakabaka.
3: And he made us kings.
2: Ne bakabona.
3: And priests.
2: Maso ga kitaawe.
3: Before his father.
2: Olunyirinja dusoma nnyo paka.
3: We shall read that verse until.
2: Tunalutegeera oba tunalwetamu.
3: Until we shall understand it and get fed up of it.
2: Kubikulirwa 5 nyirirwa 10.
3: Revelation
2: 5:10.
3: He bought us with blood.
2: Nayo kufuka.
3: But to be transformed.
2: Yatufuura.
3: He transformed us.
2: It took time to transform.
3: Yatwala obudde okufuura.
2: Kufuka bakabaka.
3: To become kings.
2: Ne bakabona.
3: And priests.
2: Dwaji.
3: Why?
2: Tusobola okufugira wamu naye.
3: So that we can reign together with him.
2: Kati yolu abeera kabaka wa bakabaka.
3: Now he is the king of kings.
2: Era omuntu yekakkirizibwa okuyita Yesu kabaka.
3: And only the person that is allowed to call Jesus king is that king.
2: Hallelujah.
3: Amen.
2: N'okuyima nemba yawangula sitaani egologoosa ye kabaka wa bakabaka. Yawangula sitaani engologoosa. 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Yesu si kabaka.
3: Jesus is not king.
2: Kabaka wabakabaka.
3: He's the king of kings.
2: Kakati gwe bw'otegeera Kristo.
3: Now when you understand Christ,
2: ofuuka kabaka.
3: You become a king.
2: Naye ng'olina kabakawo.
3: But when you have your king.
2: Hallelujah.
3: Amen.
2: Mukama yebazi.
3: Praise be to the Lord.
2: Kitegeeza.
3: It means
2: atufuula bakabaka.
3: He transforms us to be kings.
2: Eri kitaawe.
3: To his father.
2: Kati kankugambe kino.
3: Now let me tell you this.
2: Abakkirizibwa.
3: Those ones who are accepted.
2: Okufuga ku nsi kuno.
3: To reign on this world.
2: Baba bakabaka.
3: Are the kings.
2: Muzibati sani atuyiganya.
3: Do you know why the devil is tormenting us?
2: Tuyiganya bwakabaka bwe.
3: We are tormenting his kingdom.
2: You see, bwotegera Katonda, you dethrone the devil and the atmosphere and the principalities.
3: Whenever you understand God, Satan yobo mujyo.
2: Uchankananya kumangu bwakabaka gero kwa akabaka situkawo.
3: Because there is a king that is arising, and who is he?
2: Oyo mugambe tajja.
3: Tell that one not to come.
2: Mutandikawo kugeya utandiko kuvuma vutandiko
3: ebikujjako. Then you start backbiting and things take you off.
2: Uchankalenya bwakabaka.
3: You are dismantling his kingdom. But we thank the Lord. He has given us the mysteries of the kingdom. We are going to reign together with him.
1: Duachi.
3: Why?
1: Because
3: we've understood his voice. We've understood his voice. I told you, even they open this Bible, you won't find the voice. But it takes to a Christian
1: Ategede
3: who has matured, who has understood, to discover the voice of the Lord in the scriptures. That's why the Christians, that the letter kills. It means that transform that letter so that the Holy Spirit can be manifested to you.
1: Hallelujah.
3: Amen.
1: Come on,
3: praise be to the Lord.
1: The will of God. So important.
3: Kwa mugaso nyo.
1: Agambi.
3: Sibuli.
1: Akola.
3: Not everybody who calls.
1: Sibuli aita.
3: Not everybody
1: mukama,
3: who calls.
1: Mukama.
3: The Lord, Lord.
1: Nti akolachi.
3: That will take the kingdom of God.
1: Na ye.
3: But.
1: Abo.
3: Those.
1: Abakolo kwagala kwa.
3: Mukama yebazi. That amen. Do the will of God.
1: Yimira kubigelebi.
3: Stand upon your feet.
4: Ku. Sanduke yenda gano.
5: I want us to read about the Ark of the Covenant.
4: Nanjagala tuitemu.
5: I just want us to go through
4: to tegere bintu bino byebichi
5: so that we understand what are these things.
4: Mukama yebazibwe.
5: Amen.
4: Tubade tujja tubisomako.
5: We have been reading through.
4: Lusine tufunayo chimu.
5: And sometimes we get one thing.
4: Nero eno majagala byonna tubiyitemu.
5: But today I just want us to go through everything.
4: Tumanye yes eno tabanako.
5: We know this wema.
4: Mulembe guno tabanako byebichi.
5: In this generation wema yechi.
4: Eregenda kutuyambira wa.
5: And how is it going to help us?
4: Tusembezeko katono wano abantu basobola okulaba. Hallelujah.
5: Amen.
4: Mukama fevazibu.
5: Amen.
4: Ekisokera ddala,
5: first of all,
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5: This is a tent.
4: Mukama yebazibu.
5: Amen.
4: Kati bwe tulaba ekintu kino olaba zino ezili ku side kuno.
5: Do you see all those things around that fence?
4: Eno bagiyise ki? Eno yonna gye bayise bwe tuba twogeranga ekizimbe, eno gye bayita temple.
5: This is the yekalu.
4: Mukama yebazibwe.
5: Amen.
4: Kakati wano wakati.
5: In the middle of the yekalu.
4: Obanko ese luzungu, zino ze bayita empya
5: za
4: yekalu.
5: Those are the courts of the temple.
4: Court, oluggya lwaki?
5: They are the courts of the temple.
4: Mukama yebazibwe.
5: Amen.
4: So kakati we wano Daudi bwe yagamba nayingiranga mu mpyaze nokola ki?
5: Says I'll enter your courts.
4: Eno si yekalu.
5: That's not the temple.
4: This is the temple court.
5: It is empyaza yekalu.
4: Erango kuyingira mu mpyaza yekalu eno.
5: And for somebody to enter the courts of the temple, you had to be ready. When you have given up your life to come and worship. What they called worshiping. You are not supposed to worship from outside the temple. You had to first enter. You had to enter with a sacrifice.
4: Chovola Bible egamba, I will not go to the house of God empty handed.
5: Bible egamba sigende nga munyumba ya mukama ngalusa.
4: But I will enter his courts.
5: Nena yingiranga ne mumpiaze.
4: With thanksgiving in
5: my
4: heart.
5: Okwebaza mu mutima gwange.
4: Now thanksgiving.
5: Okwebaza.
4: Nebo bate wajjanga na ku nebo banga te wajjanga na kuwayo sadaka.
5: Even if you didn't have a sacrifice.
4: Ne yengolina ekyokwebaza.
5: But you had something to give thanks
4: Sibo
5: for.
4: Sibo nabajjanga mu yekalu.
5: It's not that everybody who went into the temple.
4: Nti bajjanga kwenenya bibi.
5: That they came to repent.
4: Wabula bajjanga n'okwebaza.
5: But some people came to repent.
4: Era bajjanga n'ekyokuwayo ekyokwebaza.
5: Some people came to say thanksgiving and they had an offering.
4: Hallelujah.
5: Amen.
4: Mukama yebazibwe.
5: Amen.
4: Ensonga endala.
5: The other reason. Anybody who reached those courts,
4: a priest,
5: there was an altar. They used to offer sacrifices from there. They burned offerings. And they went up into as smoke. Now the tables that you are seeing.
6: These are the slaughter tables.
5: Is the meza
6: kweba sadaka.
5: Amen.
6: Mukama febazibu.
5: Amen.
6: Chovola ba Yesu.
5: That's why Jesus represented the sacrifice that was given unto our lives. And the cross is the table on which they slaughtered Jesus. There is no animal that they can't without displaying it like this. And it had shedding of blood. Do you see what was done there? These days the blood of animals is not accepted. No. Only the blood of Jesus is accepted. Amen. From that altar,
6: eno brazen lava ya jabanga bawel.
5: We went to the bawel, echibafu.
6: Omwaberanga amazzi.
5: Which contained water.
6: Yasokanga nanaba.
5: They could wash themselves from there.
6: Wayo sadaka,
5: they give
6: sadaka.
5: The sacrifice.
6: Bwamaloku wayo sadaka.
5: After giving the sacrifice, they went to that basin and
6: bathed.
5: All those things were done in the courts.
6: Hallelujah.
5: Amen.
6: Kakati boyavanga wano.
5: After washing,
6: agenda okuyingira.
5: By the time he enters, there was always a chief priest for a year. The chief priest for a year. After doing all those things in the courts,
6: yagendanga mu chibaita yekalo. Kati eno jola beno yekale.
5: He used to enter the temple. That is the temple.
6: Bino bino tubadde tuogera tuli muchi?
5: All those ones are temple courts. The children of Israel. I want you to know this. I read the scriptures. They used to stop into the courts. I want to remind you this.
6: First Chronicles.
5: Let me read about that.
6: Second Chronicles chapter 5. Verses number 10.
5: That tabernacle, they could remove it.
6: Kakati Katonda.
5: And God,
6: okuyita mudwe,
5: through his servant,
6: Sulumani, mutabani wa Daudi,
5: through his servant Solomon,
6: Katonda zimbibwa yebaita yekalo.
5: They build a temple for God.
6: Mukama yebazibwa.
5: Amen.
6: Bazimba chi?
5: They built the temple.
6: Bazimba yekalo. Kati zinengo ye zivawo.
5: Now they remove the clothes.
6: Onwalero.
5: Today.
6: When jogelera wano mu 2 Chronicles 5:10.
5: As I speak now in 2 Chronicles 5:10.
6: Bazimba bugwe.
5: They built a wall.
6: Oba bugwe mbadde mujja musomako.
5: I think I've been reading about walls.
6: Yaleta Nekemaya.
5: The wall
6: yaleta Ezra.
5: Ezra.
6: In fact, ye Nekemaya yajja kulongosa bisenge bya yekalo.
5: Nehemiah came to
6: Ezra yajja kuzimba bugwe yachi.
5: Ezra came to build the walls of the Yekalo.
6: Mubisere byenjawulo.
5: In different seasons.
6: Kakati zino tent zivawo ne wasigala we kisenge kye bazimba.
5: They removed the tent and
6: because
5: the
6: now
5: wall
6: this was mobile
5: there.
6: Bajikozesanga eno mudungu nga batambula.
5: The tabernacle was mobile bali bajijawo.
6: Ere kire kyasituka bane bagamba muzimbulule byonna tugende.
5: You remove the tent and we move.
6: It was a mobile temple.
5: Even the temple could move.
6: Hallelujah.
5: They reached the time when Israel had been established and Jerusalem was the capital city. David prays because I sleep in a very good house. But God allows him to build a temple
6: Sulumani
5: Azimba. Solomon builds the temple.
6: 2 Chronicles chapter 7. Eyo yali Sara ya Sulumani ngasaba.
5: That is Solomon's prayer when he was praying.
6: Era Katonda mudamnaga abantu banga bayitibwe linnya lyange we baneto waza ne benenya ngabaze mu kifo kino nawulira okusaba kwabwe najja n'emponya ensi yabwe. 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
5: Those were the respondent words that the prophet was
6: Mukama
5: giving to people. Amen.
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6: 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Earthly what? Chovola. Today we are serving a spiritual one. For the tabernacle was prepared, the first part in which was the lampstand, the table, and the showbread, which is called the sanctuary. And behind the second veil, the part of the tabernacle, which is called the holiest of all. Are we together? The holiest of all. Which had the golden censer and the ark of the covenant overlaid on all the sides with, in which were the golden pot that had manna, iron rod that budded, and the tablets of the covenant, and the above it were the katika tuogere wana above it. Bino tujja kubyogera ko kunakuruli. There were five elements. We shall talk about them. But number five, above it were, now we are talking about the ark of the covenant. Now this was a box. Njaga utunulie box singa yenu. 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Last Sunday, where did we share? Who can remind us? There is a gentleman we talked about last Sunday. Who remembers? Yes. Yeah. Ni Matayo. Was Zacchaeus, not Zacharias. Zacchaeus. So what are they about two things concerning this man called Zacchaeus? Murugana Gubaitani? Eh? Zacharias? What was so special about this man? Yes? Zakayo chichi chiyalina. Echisoka, aha. Yali mumpi. Echokubiri. He was a tax collector. Echokusatu. Yali mugagga. Echokuna. Yali azamanya abantu. Yali ngakola ki? Yesu yamugamba bigambo ki? Tochiraba. Tochiraba. Okay, katusomeo. Which verse chapter was it? From chapter 19. Luke chapter 19. I want us to follow because I want us to wrap up with Zacchaeus. Then Jesus entered and passed through Jericho. Jericho was a city in Israel. Now behold, there was a man named Zacchaeus. Number one, he was a chief tax collector. Ekitegeeza yali omu ku bakulira abawooza oba abakuŋŋaanya b'emisolo. 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N'osooka omuwaawo ezize nakenderezaako. He was a chief tax collector. And he was rich. Everybody say he was rich. Okay? As much as he was rich, he sought to see Jesus. And to see who Jesus was. You see, here is very important to know. He sought to see who Jesus was. But he could not because of the crowd. For he was short in stature. Yayagala nnyo okulaba n'okumanya Yesu. Naye yali mumpi. Abantu nga bamuziyiza tojja kusobola. Akasajja kano akampi. What Zacchaeus did. Number four. So he ran ahead and climbed up a sycamore tree to see him. For he was going to pass that way. But when Jesus came to that place, he looked up and saw him. And he said to him, Zacchaeus, make haste to come down, for today I must enter your house. So he made haste and came down and received him joyfully. But when the people saw it, the crowd saw it, they all complained, saying, He has gone to the guest of a man who is a sinner. Now the fact is, Zakayo yali muwonoonyi. 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Waliwo abeebase wano saidi zeeno. Praise the Lord. Bagenda bazuukuka kati. Now, I want us to get these things from Zacchaeus. What lessons do we learn from this man? He knew he could not see Jesus. Because there were so many people around him. What he did, he now get a mutima kwenye kakati. 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

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Then Jesus says, today salvation has done what? 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

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We give you praise. With Jesus. Thank you, Jesus. Hallelujah.

You are worthy of all the praise. 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Be lifted in this place again. Be lifted in this place again. Be glorified in this place. For you are good and your mercy forever endures. Your mercy forever endures. Your grace, Lord, is sufficient to save and to seek all that which was lost. And we among they that were lost, that you found us, O God. That's why we worship you today. We give you glory, Lord. We give you glory, Lord. We magnify your name. We worship you, Lord. There is none like you. There is none like you. In all the earth, there is none that compares with you. Blessed be your name, Lord. Glorious God. Glorious God. Glorious God. Mighty God, Ancient of Days, we come to worship you, Lord. You, the everlasting God, the Father, the Creator of ends of the earth, we worship you. Be lifted, O God. Be exalted, O God. Be enthroned. Be highly exalted. 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

nga basinza jere batukusinza jere batukuwa matendo mukama jere batukuyimusa you are highly exalted you deserve the glory Lord you deserve the honor O God we worship you Father in the name of Jesus we give you glory Lord we give you all the honor and the power belongs to you Lord. 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
1: let us clap for the
0: watu soba sebe tutasobora
2: Sunday wedde
1: so last Sunday
2: main service twaiga kola endagano
1: we learned on the way how to make a covenant. I told you in the beginning, Lord is the Lord who does not want visitors.
2: He
1: is the Lord who desires to have children. The Bible says in John 1:12, as many received him, gave them the power to become. A visitor is not a child in the house. A visitor only comes and goes away. Lord desires to have children.
2: You
1: want to have inheritance. You
2: want
1: to have his kingdom. That's why as Jesus teaches us to pray. As
2: you
1: pray, say, our Father who is in heaven. It implies those who say our Father, their children.
2: Therefore, our God is a God of a covenant.
1: Katonda wafe katonda wendagano. He has never passed you. Even your mother may not be a believer. But by the time you welcome him, he becomes your father.
2: Hallelujah.
1: Hallelujah. This is a covenant which is enough. For you to be a child, it is enough. Let's pray. We thank God for you today. We believe indeed that you are here. Your word is here. You are here to help us. You are here to deliver us. You are here to speak to us. You are here to establish us. We open up our hearts as we welcome the Spirit of God to come and speak to us. Build our lives. Establish our lives. Make us conquerors. Make us what I want us to be. In Christ Jesus, our Savior.
2: Amen.
1: Hallelujah.
2: Amen. Hallelujah.
1: Hallelujah. You say a covenant.
2: Now, a covenant is the last stage in the stages of knowing God. From the beginning, I had preached a message here that a first stage to a Christian is a follower. When Jesus came to his disciples,
1: yes,
2: he didn't make them disciples at the first time. He found Peter fishing in Matthew chapter 4. And he called him Peter and James. He found them fishing. But what he told them, he said, come follow me. Then I'll make you fishers of men. They were not fishers of men. But as they continued following Jesus, they became more fishers than when they started. Hallelujah.
1: Hallelujah.
2: So Jesus told them, come follow me. So the first stage to a Christian is following. You follow Jesus. And I also explained the meaning of the word follow. And who a follower is. You follow what you don't know. You follow because you have a leader. But then the second stage, I said, Jesus turns us into disciples.
1: Yes, ajana tufula abayigiriza.
2: Hallelujah.
1: Hallelujah.
2: A disciple is a person now who understands the master's will. Who can do even in the master's absence. Who can execute what has been told him to execute. He's independent. But he knows what the master's will is. In other words, a disciple is a friend. He knows he has gathered every information. That's why John 15 verse 15 says, I don't call you servants, but I call you friends. Because you have now known the secrets of my Father. So these are disciples now. Hallelujah.
1: Amen.
2: Praise the Lord.
1: Praise Jesus.
2: Praise the Lord.
1: Amen.
2: Now the problem is converting from a follower to a disciple. Some of us
1: are
2: saying, follow, I will follow Jesus everywhere. We are still following, but following is for a certain period of time. But as you grow more and more in Christ, you materialize into a disciple. You become different from when you started. And this time you can speak and say, I am a Christian. Hallelujah.
1: Hallelujah.
2: I don't care what comes to me. I have Jesus with me. And I cannot deny him. Now at this stage, Peter had not yet known that he could stand on his two feet and confess Christ even amid so among people. The very reason why this girl said, you look like one of the people that follow Jesus. He said, no, I don't know him. True, he didn't know Jesus. Because he was even afraid of dying. But when he knew Christ, he could stand. Even he died for Christ. Hallelujah.
1: Hallelujah.
2: These were stages.
1: Now, you know, jali mitendera.
2: Even when they chased out demons, they didn't know why Jesus had to die for them to enter a covenant, for them to begin work. Nobody knew Jesus.
1: Tewali yamanya Yesu.
2: Somehow they could get revelations about him. One time Peter confesses, you are Christ, Son of God. And Jesus tells him, flesh and blood has not revealed this to you, but my Father that is in heaven. So that was simply God revealing to Peter who Jesus was. Now, there is a difference between revelation and knowledge. Because not every time that you get a revelation or a vision that you know. Hallelujah.
1: Hallelujah.
2: Knowledge comes with consistent following, so that you gain this increase in wisdom and fellowship so that you become somebody. Hallelujah.
1: Hallelujah. Praise be to the Lord. How many of us here have gotten a dream but you have not yet understood it?
2: There are many things.
1: What we mean to be in Jinyo? You were then and required a verse. But it has not even.
2: Why did yes?
1: After some time, you say now yes.
2: This is what God was speaking. Hallelujah.
1: Hallelujah.
2: Praise the Lord.
1: Yebazibwe Yesu.
2: Jesus was born and heaven was open.
1: Yes.
2: And angels began singing that Christ is born. But now the time of Jesus had not materialized for the world to know and accept him. Very few people accepted him. Not until he was fully baptized. And now the heaven opens. I said, this is my. There is always time to materialize. The problem today, we don't wait for this time. You always ask yourself, when will it come? How will it happen? There is always time. Now God is waiting for you to come from one stage to another stage. Hallelujah.
1: Hallelujah.
2: Let me go back to the subject. The Bible says, When we follow Christ,
1: bwe tugoberera Kristo,
2: we become disciples.
1: Tufuka bayigiriza.
2: That's what Jesus said.
1: Yes, wachi Yesu agamba.
2: Go and preach the gospel.
1: Mugende mubulire
2: enjiri. To all the world.
1: Eri amawanga gonna.
2: Making disciples of all nations.
1: Nga mufula bayigiriza bamawanga.
2: A disciple is made.
1: Omuyigiriza afulibwa.
2: A disciple is made.
1: Omuyigiriza afulibwa.
2: Making of a disciple.
1: Masakati gw'okufuula omuyigiriza.
2: Isn't a one day thing.
1: Si kintu kya lunaku lumu.
2: Hallelujah.
1: Hallelujah.
2: Mukama yebazibwe.
1: Praise be to the Lord.
2: I'm seeing so many new faces. I had to go back a bit just to lay foundation of the message I'm going to preach.
1: Abapya bangi soso kuddayo okubeera nga ndeeta omusingi.
2: The last stage in Christian life
1: is
2: covenant. Tell your neighbor covenant. Now with the covenant, it is an agreement between two parties.
1: So, kwe kusalawo kubera masakati g'abantu ababiri.
2: Hallelujah.
1: Hallelujah.
2: You are buying a plot.
1: Wegulira ettaka.
2: Someone is selling.
1: Omuntu omu atunda.
2: What brings transfer of ownership from one party to another?
1: Ekireeta okukyusa obwannyini okutuuka eri omulala.
2: It's a covenant.
1: Eyitibwa ndagaano.
2: What brings a man who has grown from a village somewhere and a woman who has grown from somewhere together to live together?
1: Omusajja okuva eri mukyalo n'omukyala okujja okusinkana awamu.
2: It's a covenant.
1: Eyitibwa ndagaano.
2: There must be an agreement.
1: Walina okubeerawo endagaano.
2: Properly signed.
1: Nga oteddeko n'omukono.
2: Now this covenant.
1: So endagaano eno.
2: Is made between two mature individuals.
1: Ekolewa masakati g'abantu babiri abeetegeerera.
2: It is even witnessed by people.
1: Era wabaawo n'abajulizi.
2: Without being forced.
1: Nga tokakiddwa.
2: Hallelujah.
1: Hallelujah.
2: That's what Jesus says.
1: Yes, ngawachi Yesu agamba.
2: Whoever is ashamed of me before men, before men,
1: akwatibwe ensonyi masikati g'abantu
2: abangi. I have no choice. I'll be ashamed of him when I come to my Father in heaven.
1: Era nange we najja eri kitange mu ggulu nange ndimukwatibwa ensonyi.
2: Hallelujah.
1: Hallelujah.
2: Why?
1: Rachi.
2: There is no covenant between us.
1: Tewaliwo ndagaano masikati gaffe.
2: Why should I commit myself to him when he is not open to me before people? The same thing when you are ashamed of your wife or your husband, it brings a very big disturbance. Hallelujah.
1: Hallelujah.
2: Why?
1: Rachi.
2: There's a covenant.
1: What do we endagaano?
2: Now things of a covenant,
1: ebintu byendagaano,
2: are binding things.
1: Ebintu ebibeerera.
2: Your people will be my people.
1: Abantu bajja kuba bantu.
2: Where you go, he will go.
1: Bona agenda we nagenda.
2: Your God will be my God.
1: Katonda,
2: that's why I tell people, watch out who you are about to make a covenant with. You get a sorcerer, you become a sorcerer.
1: Ofuna omusamize na ujafuka musamize.
2: A drunko,
1: omutamivu.
2: Very many chances of also you drinking.
1: Wabawe,
2: because you'll come and then you'll, at least you'll smell the vomit of the that results.
1: That's
2: why we make covenants before we come to Christ.
1: Yes,
2: but when
1: Christo,
2: we come to Christ,
1: but
2: we remember there is a covenant we are in. And you can't jump out of it. So if you are not yet there, be careful. That's why the Bible says, be careful. Do not be yoked with unbelievers. Hallelujah.
1: Hallelujah.
2: Don't you know that whoever unites with a hypocrite or with immoral person sexually is also he also becomes immoral?
1: Buli omu atambula noyo omunafusi omwenzi naye afuka chechimu.
2: So the Bible puts a clear separator.
1: Bible eteeka olukonko.
2: Hallelujah.
1: Amen.
2: What do we have to do today? If you found yourself in a covenant, if it is marriage, pray to God that He will cleanse and strengthen your marriage. We don't encourage people to jump out. Now that I'm born again, my fiance or my husband is a so and so. Stay.
1: Pray.
2: Do the responsibility or a good spouse.
1: Because
2: you're already in a covenant. Sealed with children. And you don't want, you cannot come, jump out of
1: it.
2: Hallelujah.
1: Hallelujah. Praise be to the Lord.
2: But these are the spiritual ties or covenants. Those ones you can break them. Break them. So many people are under bondage because of the covenants of the families. Great grand said, all my children will worship under this tree. I'm marrying every daughter of ours under this covenant. They will all not marry. But they will all give birth at the courtyards. That is a covenant those people make. Even the one who has
1: gone married just produces and comes back. So let me give you a simple example. I
2: want
1: to show a covenant. At our place, our aunties, so they were never married. Whoever could get married could go and produce one child. So now goes away.
2: Stays alone.
1: As one of my sisters was saved, before she was saved, she had given birth to one child. Now the child made 17 years.
2: Ngamufumbe wabawe
1: was married.
2: I know mwanati
1: had one child.
2: Now
1: there are some misunderstandings. Told us, I am departing. So now, as believers, we sat together. We told her, now look at the life of aunties. So they were married and gave birth to one child. You have gotten one child. 17 years. Now you want to depart. Now you were saved.
2: Agamba, eh, bridjuma desichimanyi. Said, eh, I couldn't know this. Kati kumyaka 18.
1: At the age of 18,
2: n'alyokazaako omwana we.
1: Now then, she gave birth to the second child.
2: N'ayisa omwaka omulala n'azaako, n'omwaka omulala akutula ekyaki.
1: She was breaking the yoke.
2: Kati waliwo ebintu ebimu ebigenda bibeera mu famili. Nga tobimanyi naye ng'endagaano zaakolebwa dda.
1: There are certain things that are in our families, yet the covenants were made a long time ago.
2: Is
1: grace that helps us
2: kusimatuka.
1: That we can break those yokes.
2: Hallelujah.
1: Hallelujah.
2: Sinza kusomesa ndagaano saa eno kankujankula gebula zindagaano zisobola okumasuka ne tusumulwa ne tuzivaamu mu linnya lya Mukama Yesu.
1: I can just show you how we can get out of this context.
2: Osobola okuwangula byonna kubanga Kristo omutego gw'omubi yagukutula.
1: You can overcome all because Christ broke.
2: Hallelujah.
1: Amen.
2: No yingira mu Kristo, no manya amazima, no sumururwa kubanga oli waddembe mu linnya lya Yesu.
1: Get to know the truth, then you got out.
2: What we endagaano zetwazaalibwa. By the way, buli family yonna erimu endagaano.
1: So every family has gotten a good covenant.
2: Ojja kulabanga waliwo routine. There is a lifestyle. What? There is a kind of behavior way that a certain family takes.
1: What we neisa ebuli family jetwala.
2: Waliwo family nga omukyala tazaala omusajja.
1: So there is a family when the lady
2: mukyala mu family eyo azala mbasajja basoka mama.
1: The lady gets children in 3 men.
2: Mugino kuba akafanya mama
1: asisi
2: yazale wababumba Nazaani wa Federico. 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
1: You are daughters of Zebede.
2: Kati gwato genda okwekanya boti.
1: By the time you get to realize
2: ngo ina baganda bo baba tata bameka.
1: You've gotten your brothers.
2: Sigwe wakitandika.
1: You are not the one who began it.
2: Nayo soboro chitegera no chikutula ku bulambo ne kubanabo.
1: You can get to know it.
2: Nebo kisanga nga chaberawo.
1: Even though you find it already there.
2: Osoboro chirwanyisa.
1: You can fight it.
2: Na chitagoberera banabo.
1: That it cannot fall your children.
2: Gwe nebo lokuka no chizula nti eh.
1: By the time you acknowledge
2: eh. Ndi kutata wabana wa kusatu ono. Katika mbele kuono sigenda kuvao.
1: You get to know that now, even though
2: na yeze na bana bange tebagenda kukola chi,
1: I and my children will not do the
2: same. Because
1: I've acknowledged, I've gotten to know the truth.
2: Abalala ngoli mundagano tujimanyi.
1: Some people you are in covenant, you don't know it.
2: Na yengo bona bona ne family lwachi.
1: You are labeling out with the family. Why?
2: Mwetiri ya ulali, abela mbufumbo.
1: At your place, no one settles in marriage. No one.
2: Every time
1: you try a lot,
2: there are people in marriage,
1: but they cannot sit there
2: even one week.
1: There is a wedding, they separated in the honeymoon.
2: There is
1: any
2: other.
1: For them, they made a wedding. So they plan to
2: America.
1: As they were heading to America. Now the wife said, I've reached where I desired to go. At the airport. So the husband had to come back to Uganda to improvise the way how to get married again.
2: Be very careful.
1: The other people in the old clan, you are the one who is going to come out first. If the Lord does not help you, at our place, I was the first in men. So now these things come wrong as you have first gotten to know Christ. Our fathers, our grandfathers. These people were tycoons, but you're going to make a wedding. So I saw men departing
2: away.
1: Some people, they know that this secret.
2: Watch.
1: Why?
2: Benzi. They
1: are adulterers. How can they make a wedding for someone? So there's having a wife, having for children. At the other place, having seven children. Now whom will he make a wedding
2: so
1: not one, not two. But once the Lord works,
2: he's
1: going to begin with you.
2: Kuwanga goso so kumanyamachi.
1: You are the one who has gotten to know the truth. The devil fights a lot for the people. By the time you get to know the truth, you break the yoke.
2: No way, which is,
1: and you are given the grace.
2: People
1: begin to see God at your place. I speak, you are about to break the covenant. You are
2: going to
1: make the that is going to break each and everything at your family. You have gotten Jesus. You have Jesus. Psalms 124.
2: Soketu tumalo kusimatuka.

0: Psalms 124.
1: Blessed be the Lord, who has not given us as prey to their teeth. Our soul is escaped as a bird out of the snare of the fowlers. And the snare is broken, and we have escaped. Our help is in the name of the Lord, who made heaven and... Duseme mu Luganda. 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
0: No matter what has been following.
1: Bw'oyingira mu Yesu.
0: By the time you enter into Jesus.
1: Eno omutego nga gukutuka.
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1: Bw'omanya amazima.
0: Must get to know the
1: truth. 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
0: Now the soul is
1: ng'owangula.
0: You overcome.
1: Sitani amanya.
0: The devil gets to know.
1: Ono tasoboka.
0: This one is not.
1: Ono wanjawulo.
0: This one is a different person.
1: Ono ina chapter mpya.
0: This one has gotten a new chapter. Why?
1: Mugambe ayingidde mu ndagaano.
0: Tell him he has entered into the covenant. You cannot talk about the covenant and you don't talk about Jesus.
1: Jesus is a new beginning in our lives.
0: Jesus yatandika
1: obulamu bwaffe.
0: Once we become in Christ, we become a new creature. Ladies and gentlemen, there's a covenant that comes along with Jesus. Jeremiah 31:31.
1: Ya main. 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
1: Wekomerawo.
0: Praise be to the Lord. So there is a new covenant. Let me tell you. By the time you were born on the universe, covenants were already made. Some of you are here. By the time you were birthed, your aunties had done some sorts of witchcraft. So they had taken them in the
1: covenant.
0: So they had spoken all. By the time you could take your child to be given a name. They establish your child in that covenant. So they have taken your child. So they take that child somewhere. The aunt gives the child the name. The clan name. Which name?
1: Sendi Kwanawa.
0: Oh, that's the name.
1: What is your name?
0: Dinyale Gwani.
1: Sendi Kwanawa.
0: Sendi Kwanawa. So they have made it. You have been dressed things that you don't understand. What is your other name? I am Birikade Sekade. Now that's the name your aunt has given to you. You are Birikade
1: Sekade.
0: Sekade.
1: Mwana muto. Mutumye kilo za manya ziringa ziringa zimusibye.
0: Young boy.
1: Now we know why you don't have to go to summer.
0: You get out and begin to study.
1: Hallelujah.
0: Hallelujah.
1: Mukama yebazibu.
0: Praise be to the Lord.
1: Na yebo jamu Christ.
0: Once you come in Christ,
1: ofuka chitonde chijia.
0: You become a new creature.
1: Hey.
0: When the past has gone away,
1: katika mkuburile,
0: now let me tell you.
1: Nevi ya jira mchika.
0: All the past that came through the planned things,
1: all the
0: old things that can be
1: clans,
0: in Christ they are broken. In the name of our Lord Jesus.
1: Yes, angalwacho muwandisi wa Zaburi.
0: This is the reason why we are the saddest.
1: Agambe omutego gukutuse. Nememeza feziu mude.
0: Amen.
1: Chikubire mungale cho
0: 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Give the Lord my hand clap.
1: Bwomanya mazima.
0: When you get to know the truth,
1: gakuwa amanye mugwe.
0: You are empowered.
1: Nolyo ko wangu libwa debi wangu le wamwe.
0: And you overcome all things that I have overcome.
1: Katika mkubire kuoli wanokola ntandi kuampie wamwe.
0: You are here to make a new beginning at
1: all. Oli wanensi ye wamwe tegere nti go wayingira mundagano.
0: The one we get to know that you entered into the covenant. Jiye mizimu
1: jigoberera bajjajja mwe bichi gwe wamwe techiji afuga.
0: All the demons that are following your aunt, your grandies, they will not come to you. In the name of Lord Jesus. Ladies and gentlemen, we are here to confirm the covenant. We are here to establish the covenant. As we say, the blood of Jesus was shed, and we are delivered. We mean it. Now the blood was not
1: shed in vain.
0: He was not strapped in vain. He was strapped that way, made it
1: heal.
0: He died at the cross.
1: Nazukira.
0: He rose again. That you can leave. This is the covenant I'm talking about.
1: Hallelujah.
0: Hallelujah. Praise be to the Lord. What you don't know, you cannot be delivered out of it. Some of you don't know that at your place, there's someone who yoked you and made a covenant. You were always there. At your place, money, you lack it. Even though you get money, now you acquire it. You cannot do anything out of it. So there are certain people here, even though you save, you cannot make up 1 million. As you are about have it. Truly, you don't get to know where problems come from. Now the son of your brother, we have got to see that you are the one who can help us.
1: Now we gamba,
0: you imagine the same. Truly, I have the money and I can't help. You pick all the money and give it away. So there's a brother who said, you don't finish up all the problems at your place. Every time you come to me, you have gotten your monthly salary. Now there is a problem. As you have just done this, you have saved your money to have this amount. Once you focus and look out in your life, you have not even gotten covenants. They scatter. They met them long time ago. They met them long time ago. So they declare power to you. They said, no, those people, just wait them. Nowhere they can go. No, they don't have any journey. Something big can build a house.
1: Ate mubugubi.
0: In a struggle. Someone was sharing the testimony with me. Came to me yesterday in the office. Told me, do you know? So by the day we constructed our house, in 2015, we entered, we spent 2 years. So my husband was fired. Even mine, we were broken. I could support my family. Whoever could come to me would just bring portion beans. Now time came, portion. I ate it 1.5 years minus changing diet. I could cook beans for 3 days. I and my children, we ate it. Once I discovered even someone coming from abroad comes with 10 kilograms of portion and 5 kilograms of beans, even though he's coming from village. Now he comes along with portion beans. Praise be to the Lord. So there are some people when we are
1: yoked.
0: Lockdown is what coming from hell. It means you have been tied with chains.
1: Down. You are locked down.
0: And you are put down. You are
1: placed
0: down. Even though you try a lot,
1: you are locked.
0: Osividwa. Okoligidwa.
1: Kategoria, omanyi tuli mu lockdown.
0: We are in lockdown.
1: Omanyi banange, omuntu ali mu lockdown.
0: We are in lockdown. You don't have anywhere you're going.
1: Njagala kukakasa Yesu yajja lockdown yo
0: najikutula. I want to assure you, Jesus broke the lockdown.
1: Era kati oli kusula mpya.
0: Now you are on a new chapter.
1: Hallelujah.
0: Hallelujah.
1: Ari muvubuka yaze.
0: So there is a young man that came to me.
1: Abadde akola waffe.
0: He was working at our place there. He came with a car and I asked him, whose car is that one? We conversed
1: there.
0: In the lockdown, this guy had gotten the breakthrough. Now these two things are different.
1: Omutego Yesu yakola ki?
0: Now the snare was broken by Jesus.
1: Tikira ukwe umanyi musumba lockdown zino zitufananya nga batafanani. Tikira uno kujulize wamwe wamwe teri kalunji.
0: There is nothing.
1: We worry sawa zino katunda yakutaddeko favor.
0: As you are right now, the Lord has given you favor.
1: Usobola kuita woita mlinyali ya Yesu.
0: So that you can have a pass through in the name of
1: Jesus.
0: Te wenyu
1: miliza ne wamwera tusowa nakulaira katonda wajjajja favo utegeza rubale na mizimu.
0: You cannot swear the Lord of your grandfathers.
1: Lwaki tujuliza katonda wa Israeli?
0: Why do we witness the Lord
1: katonda
0: of Israel?
1: Isaac, and Jacob.
0: The Lord of Abraham, Isaac, and Jacob.
1: Ye katonda eguru n'ensi.
0: He is the Lord, the creator of the heaven and the universe.
1: Era wanu wempula yomuntu agamba nze bannayendayira katonda wa jjajjange njala bireese. Era katonda wange bwaddene.
0: My Lord.
1: Ngamanya nti kakati gwe.
0: I get to know that you.
1: Oli mu mizimu.
0: You are in demons. All my fathers denied my wedding. Now one father came. He had a name. He told me, I will come, I will be there. I told him, thank you, Lord.
1: Once he came
0: to give a speech, you know, My name. Let me begin from my grandfathers. After I spoke all the grandfathers. My true name is Bazeketa.
1: Hey. Bazeketa Ponciano.
0: I'm Bazeketa Ponciano.
1: I
0: said,
1: Tisinga kuchiri ya dea deku. Mukama ibazigo.
0: Praise be to the Lord.
1: Kajala be mukama biyakola chi.
0: He has come biyakola. What the Lord can do.
1: Mbagami mbaga yange wofi yasoka.
0: I've told you my wedding was the first wedding. Chari. Do you know what happened?
1: Embu ya gayaja.
0: A wave came. A storm came.
1: Ebintu nga binakutu kabaka nkubuli yete. 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
0: When things are to be broken, don't think that it's just a mere thing.
1: Tuli mwenclosure bwe.
0: We were at Festino there in Mukono. A storm came. It lifted up the tent.
1: And tent yabagole. 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

0: These pictures,
1: when we had to say it, they failed to tell me. It was really disgusting. Now, the place that which was set, all the chairs fell down. People called us and told us, you stay there where you are. We shall call you. We stayed in Rida there at Seda. It took another
0: hour
1: until when they told us, you can come. Now, there's decorators. They said, we had to decorate again. We had to decorate all the flowers. We are taken away. We had to get other tents. Bless them. I come to tell you, now the snare has been broken. Your soul has been healed in the name of Jesus. Why? Do you know why you are going to have goodies? The reason is Jesus broke that snare.
0: Hallelujah.
1: Hallelujah.
0: Oh,
1: you have gotten. You have gotten the testimony. You will testify
0: and
1: you will be the first one to do it at your place.
0: Hallelujah.
1: Hallelujah.
0: Fituli wanu kambabuli, tuli wanu ku implementing, we are implementers. We are here to implement a new covenant. A new chapter is beginning with you. Kale gobato chikirize tandika na bana.
1: If you don't believe it, you will begin with your children.
0: Hallelujah.
1: Hallelujah.
0: We are here for a new generation.
1: Tuli wanu kuromulembe.
0: Now this generation comes with a covenant.
1: Omulembe guno guja nenda.
0: We are supposed to be covered first in the blood.
1: Tuli nosoko kubikuba musayi.
0: And then the rest will follow us.
1: Awe bila abale bajja tugoberera.
0: Tuli wanu kuzimba bwakabaka.
1: We are here to build the kingdom.
0: Kankubulire ko gwalie yali nakaunga kagendo kali ya kusande.
1: Let me tell you, you are going to eat your portion.
0: Kalie nayo kulia bilo bis o kalia bilo bisemba.
1: Eat it. But this is the
0: o kalia bilo bisemba.
1: You are eating it for the last time.
0: Sasura bulungi sente za landlord wo.
1: Pay your landlord. Because he is about to witness for you. He will witness for you.
0: Hallelujah.
1: Hallelujah. You will stand and say, it's the name of the Lord to be glorified. Not us, but when you have gotten us glory. Because you have entered into the covenant. We don't have gotten a lot. We have gotten the covenant of Jesus. Praise be to the Lord. God speaks that I will make a covenant.
0: Now that already,
1: the covenant is already made with you. Now in the main service I will talk about deeply the covenant. It's like I was preparing to enter into the covenant. We are going to talk about truly the covenant.
0: Bible, New Agreement, Old Testament, New Testament. Why?
1: Rachi.
0: The kingdom of heaven is a new covenant I'm talking about. Hallelujah.
1: Hallelujah. Praise be to the Lord. Now all each and everything that
0: they
1: did. Now today you are in the person. You cannot fit there. Praise be to the Lord. Whatever they did, you are a new person.
0: You are new.
1: Ori mupia. By the fact that you were baptized, you accepted Jesus.
0: They
1: will look for you. You will not be seen nowhere. They will say, hey. Let me tell you, you're born again. Why do they go with wine? You have to come with wine.

0: For us, we believe Jesus, we are a new creature.
1: Hallelujah.
0: Hallelujah. And let me tell
1: you,
0: so in the introduction, people say, they even call demons. So they even pour down. Now those are covenants.
1: Kati they invoke that spirit kumikolojio. 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
0: If I find you taking wine, alcohol.
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0: I just call for you police.
1: Zimbabwe.
0: I tell you.
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0: You were born again.
1: Baine bintu bye bayita itawo
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0: This covenant has come to break each and everything.
1: Zaburi agambye.
0: Psalms have told us.
1: Kubanga omutego gombi gukose kutya.
0: Because the snare of the wicked.
1: Omutego gukutukana Yesu.
0: It is broken by with Jesus.
1: Ova muchintu.
0: You get out of something.
1: Twalina abana mukubatizibwa ngabamu ngabasesema.
0: Some people could be
1: ngabamu ngabikutuka.
0: Things were broken after baptism.
1: Sera kuliza mizimu ngajoge.
0: I don't normally hear demons. I don't ask them, where are you coming from? Someone said, you have given me out. Truly, you have given me out.
1: So
0: you were married something, it knows that it is broken there and then, and you attain a new life.
1: Hallelujah.
0: Hallelujah. Ladies and gentlemen, we don't normally come to church. No. Tell your neighbor, you don't normally just fellowship. You are in any other covenant. Some people just come to Sunday. Tell them we don't just normally come to church.
1: No, church is our new thing. It's our lifestyle.
0: You know?
1: Jesus. This part, we are part of what is going on.
0: Tuli chitundu tundu kweche chigena maso.
1: It's life. You don't simply fulfill an obligation of going. No. It is part of us.
0: Totukiriza butukiriza mugeno.
1: This is who we are.
0: Che chino chiche tuli.
1: This is what we believe.
0: Chino chetu kiriza.
1: We are the people of a new covenant.
0: Tuli bantu abendagani.
1: We are in Jesus.
0: Tuli mu Kristu.
1: Yimuka kubigera byogambe tuli mu Yesu.
0: Stand up on your feet and say, we are in Jesus.
1: Tuli mu Yesu.
0: We are in Jesus.
1: Tuli bapya.
0: We are okay. New.
2: Yes, bow your head.
1: Era tuli bana bakatonda.
0: And we are the children of God. I want you to close.
2: Jagala o.
0: If you're not closing, I'm seeing you. Me, I'm not closing. I want you to close and meditate about the goodness of the Lord, about the existence of the Lord. Lord, we thank you. You are a real God.
2: Oli katondo wa namadala.
0: You are a real God.
2: Oli katondo wa dala.
0: You are real in our lives.
2: Oli wa dala mu bulamu bwaffe.
0: You are real in our families.
2: Oli wa dala mu makaga ffe.
0: Father, you are real.
3: And because you are real, you can do all things. We thank you, Lord. At this moment, we are going to be sharing your word. We ask of you that you manifest your reality in our lives. By faith, we receive your word, and our lives will never be the same again. In Jesus' name. Amen.
4: Amen.
3: So give the Lord a hand. And today, we are going to learn something. We are going to learn about something about the love of God. You know, the love of God is so big. There's one time I attended the service here, and some two beautiful girls were singing. The love of God is deeper than an ocean. Do you remember that song? Do you know the song? Can you sing the chorus for me? Yeah? Where are the girls who sang that song? Yes, the chorus. I want to remind you that song. It touched my heart. Just sing for us the chorus.

Okay, pause. Is this the song? It's not the song. This one is good, but it's not. The song was, God is love is. Hey, you come. God is going to use you mightily internationally in the name of Jesus. God is love. Na, na, na, na, na, na, na. Yeah. Okay.

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I wanted that word, an ocean, what? Deeper. Praise the Lord. So God is love. Is like an ocean. So deeper. Actually, it is deeper than the ocean. That when you fall into God's love, you fall so deeper. You can never reach its bottom.

0: You want to reach the bottom, but you can't reach.
1: So today,
0: what we are learning is what can separate us from the love of God. Ask your neighbor. Tell them, what is that thing that can separate you from this love of God? You know, the love of God is so sweet. When you fall into the sweetness of the love of God, it is so sweet. The sweetness doesn't come to an end. How many of you have ever tasted the sweetness of the love of God? It is so sweet. It is so sweet that all of us here, we were sinners. Who was not a sinner? If you are not a sinner, just raise your hand. I am going to give you 1 million here. If you have never sinned, all of us, we are sinners. But because of the love of God, Jesus has taken away our sin on the cross. Because of the love of God, even when we fall away and come back to Him, His hand is always open. His mercy is always open. Let us read the scripture today. We are reading the book of Romans chapter 8 and verses 35. Down to verses
1: 37.
0: Here the Bible says, listen very well. Who shall separate us from the love of God? Let me read again. Who shall separate us from the love of God, from the love of Christ? Shall tribulation, distress, or persecution, or famine, or nakedness, or peril, or sword? As it is written, for your sake we are killed all the day long. We are accounted as sheep for slaughter. Yet in all things we are more than conquerors. Through Him who loved us. Do you know the reason why we conquer? Because of His love. Do you know the reason why you're going to be a winner? Because of His love. Now, verses number 38. He says, for I am persuaded that neither death, no life, no angels, no principalities, no powers, no things present, no things to come, no height, no depth, no any other created thing.
1: Simbo echi tu echi sa simbo echi no nate.
0: Ah. Nor any other created thing shall be able to separate us from the love of God which is in Jesus Christ. Somebody clap for Jesus. I want us to use this illustration.
1: Njagala tukozese ekyokulabirako kino.
0: Let's remove this. I want two powerful boys to remove this.
1: Njagala abalenzi abamanyi bakaliisa bajja wakatuuti kano.
0: Kaliisa, run. Can you see all of you? Can we borrow the pastor's table? I want you to sit down. We are going to borrow the pastor's table. Pastor, we are very sorry for the inconvenience. Okay. Kalisa, where are you? Okay. Now put the bucket here.
1: Bucket jiteke wagulu.
0: This is now.
1: Kakano,
0: what is this?
1: Echo chechi.
0: Linoji.
1: That is an egg.
0: Ate linoji sifumbe bisi.
1: And that egg is not boiled.
0: Ochitegera.
1: Do you understand it?
0: Achitegera.
1: Do you understand it?
0: Kati ono yegwe.
1: Now the egg is you.
0: Gamba yenze nze
1: ji. Just say I am the egg.
0: Mukama yebazwe.
1: Praise be to the Lord.
0: Luachi abantu abamu.
1: Some people.
0: Tulinga maji.
1: We are like eggs.
0: Weba kona ko katono bogo kola chi.
1: When they hit you a little, when you fell down, you
0: Oyatika.
1: Break. You break.
0: When the teacher comes to you and tells you your mistake, you feel annoyed, you feel offended, and sometimes you feel like even God is far away. You feel that the love of God is far away from you. Praise the Lord. Some of us, we are so, how do we call it? Delicate. Fragile. Mukama yebazibwe.
1: Praise be to the Lord.
0: Kugamba, ebizibu byetuyitamu, sometimes we feel like the love of God is far.
1: When we go through challenges, tuulirango kwagala kwa Katonda kuli wala.
0: This is the bucket.
1: Katino ye bucket.
0: In the bucket.
1: Bucket,
0: this, there is water.
1: Mulimu amazi.
0: The water is the love of God.
1: Amazi kwe kwagala kwa Katonda.
0: Hallelujah.
1: Amen.
0: And between the bucket and us,
1: kati wakati wa bucket nafe,
0: waliwo ekiziza.
1: There is a blockage.
0: Ekikolachi?
1: There is a blockage.
0: Omukwano gwa Katonda weguli.
1: The love of God is present.
0: Omukwano gwa Katonda mungi gutokota.
1: The love of God is sufficient.
0: Chukira kuna nyomugambe gutokota.
1: Tell your neighbor it is boiling.
0: Na yaba singa tetugumanyi.
1: But most of us don't know it.
0: Kubanga ebiziiza bichi.
1: Because there are a lot of blockages. You feel like the Lord hates you. That's why even when you say worship,
0: you just
1: and you feel you are fed up.
0: Kubanga
1: because a lot of blockages are there.
0: Mukama
1: yebazibwe. Praise be to the Lord.
0: Ebiziiza ngachi.
1: Blockages like.
0: Ekibi kye kisoka.
1: Number one is sin.
0: Ekiki?
1: Echibi. Whenever there is sin in your life, even though you want to enter into the love of Jesus, you feel when the sin is blocking you. How many of you have ever felt that? When you did something wrong, when even though they say
2: to pray,
1: you feel the love of God is not present. Praise be to the Lord. What else can block you? What? Lack of faith. Praise be to the Lord.
2: God is love is like an ocean deeper.
1: Because you don't have faith, you don't believe. You feel when they are not
2: meaning.
1: You feel there is a blockage. Turn to your neighbor and tell them.
0: The message today is very simple. Remove every barrier, every obstacle, so that you can enjoy the love of
1: God. Remove the lack of faith. Some of you, what has failed you from entering the love of God?
0: Mululu. Lugezi gezi, kajanja, busungu, malala.
2: They
1: bought for you a new shoe. Now you are so proud. You understand that? Whenever you want to fall in his love, you feel when he's very far.
0: Praise the Lord.
1: Yebazibu mukama.
2: And when
1: you fail anywhere else where there is not the love of God, you are going to break. But when we remove the barriers, when we remove the blockages, when we fall, we fall in his love. And when we fall in his love, we don't break. Tell your neighbor, take away the barriers.
2: Hallelujah.
1: Amen.
2: One more time.
1: Omulundi omulala. Yes, the barriers are present. The sin is present. Whenever you want to go in his love, sin blocks you. The Bible talks about the prodigal son. Do you know him? When he sinned, he went to a far country. When he no longer enjoyed the love of the father. And started enjoying the love of the pigs. The swines. Whenever he could eat the food of the swines, they could grunt. When he got tired of that, and he said, let me remove the barriers. When he fall in the love of the Father. Praise be to the Lord.
0: When we fall in the love of God,
1: we do not break. Do you see this egg? It cannot break. Because the love of God is sufficient. Even though you have a lot of barriers, and those are the many sins.
0: Lord, I am sorry.
1: When you remove them and you say, Mukama sonyiwa,
0: you fall into God's love. How many of you want to fall into the love of God today? Lift up your hand. Say, Lord Jesus, I have so many barriers in my heart that have been hindering me to fall into your love. Lord, I remove the barrier. I remove the barrier. I remove the barrier. 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
1: that thing blocking you
0: wekitaveewo
1: if it does not go away
0: wogwa
1: when you fall
0: ogwa mugeyera
1: you are going to fall in hell
0: oyatika
1: you break
0: ofa
1: you die
0: obwala bomuntu bwafa akola ki
1: asesebuka
0: Gamba mulinya lya Yesu.
1: Say in the name of Jesus.
0: Buli ekinziiza.
1: Whatever is blocking me.
0: Okubeera mu mukwano gwe.
1: Be in his love.
0: Fire!
1: Fire!
0: Kikube fire.
1: Fire!
0: Olugambo.
1: Fire!
0: Amalala.
1: Fire!
0: Omululu.
1: Fire!
0: Engale mpanvu.
1: Fire!
0: Engale mpanvu.
1: Fire!
0: Okwemakula. Akamanyiro
1: fire
0: obutasonywa
1: fire
0: obwenzi
1: fire
0: chongere fire
1: fire
0: okukopa
1: fire
0: okulya nnyo
1: fire
0: okugeya Chechirala. 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Praise the Lord. Praise the Lord. Gamba byonna byonna.
1: Everything.
0: Fire, fire, fire, fire, fire, fire.
1: Mulino, mulino, mulino. Now wait.
0: Katikatu. One won't be the langa bio.
1: There are some others, but when you don't have any
0: buyinza
1: authority upon them.
0: Bidwa debikugwira.
1: There are sicknesses that attack you.
0: Ozukuka no yamba no jamwe esati.
1: You wake up and remove your shirt.
0: Webas nueti kaka faliso.
1: Then you carry your mattress.
0: As you
1: open your eyes widely,
0: Metro ni akukwata na gambo mwana alaga wone kilo sawa mwenda.
1: Says where are you going at 3?
0: Bolota.
1: When you dream,
0: olota omufu.
1: You dream
0: that day,
1: your granny that died not
0: time ago. 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
0: Ani
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0: Abafufufu.
1: Who dreams about the dead?
0: Abafue.
1: When you dream about the dead,
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1: They limit us from being in God's love. 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
0: O meketa meketa manyo chokao kolachi.
1: You chew your teeth. Then you even wet the bed. And you feel the love of God has diminished. We are going
0: Gamba
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0: fire.
1: Say in the name of Jesus. Whatever is blocking you.
0: Ebinondola.
1: Everyone's looking for
0: you.
1: Coming from our side.
0: Ebinondola. Ebindetero
1: kulota
0: bafu. Fire. Kube fire ngo li serious fire gambe emyoje abafu emyoje ndwadde obutosoma bulungi okwera bilala bila
1: agantu agantuga agalwadega asima ekifuba no kolola kolola gambe ekitambo chukube fire.
0: Chicho chigenze muchiulide.
3: Have you seen it going?
0: Wano mukwano gwa Yesu weguli.
3: The love of God is here.
0: Era bobadongo sabango li serious kimazo kuvako.
3: If I tell you I seriously pray.
0: Gamba chigenze muli nyali ya Yesu.
3: Just say it has gone in the name of Jesus.
0: So when we remove the barrier, we fall into the love of God. And when we fall into the love of God, it is so deeper. It is awesome. It is good. We begin to enjoy the life in God. I am stopping here. God bless you. Let's welcome the pastor to speak a blessing over you in Jesus' name.
4: Can we give a thunderous clap to Pastor
3: Mohamed?
4: Okay, can we also clap to God? Hallelujah.
3: Amen.
4: God is love is like. What do you start with?

0: Okay, let us stand up, everybody. Raise up your hands and say,
1: Dear Lord,
0: I thank you for your love.
1: I thank you for your love.
0: I thank you for your grace.
1: I thank you for your grace.
0: Thank you for your mercy.
1: I thank you for your mercy.
0: For I am saved.
1: I am saved.
0: By the grace of God.
1: By the grace of God.
0: Raise your hands high and say, Dear Lord.
1: Dear Lord.
0: I thank you.
1: I thank you.
0: For loving me.
1: For loving me.
0: And you sent Jesus Christ.
1: Who died for me.
0: And this life that I live,
1: and this life that I live
0: in the flesh, I live in the faith
1: of the
0: Son of God.

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